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1: o nyame enshira obebre nyame enshira obebre powerful time of worship. God bless you so much. Me share Facebook no so and e pegu so and TikTok so ni pa joining your live on TikTok. Akofa, God bless you for joining. And then Halidu Wisdom Roxine Mamu joining TikTok nyina nyame nshira and a Facebook for so nyina erade nshira opa se we di we fidi ato asampa 94.7 erade nshira bibri no onye ukese pa. Pacho ma mic be mic na ha na yendi nkupo. Image this will be a year. I breathe. I said, me, you dream me. Radney abandoned on 1 year, wretched for Sayanini Nama Yensuru. We are Bruce Laws.

0: Sis Bruce Lawson Abba Fia. 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Era den shira opa say wetu mi fitama abaka yensan anwachi anya izi o. Na ministry to say.
1: Fetchanya mi adum.
0: Ye de radi yesi ye da so wa be shira amanya mema. Na obi hwehwe wechiri kwanya pacho social media handle ben suna obi mi anya fana.
1: Okay, pacho Facebook, Instagram, eya Linda Bruce Lawson.
0: Linda Bruce Lawson. Okay.
1: Yes. For now, your Facebook and Instagram.
0: Facebook and Instagram. Yes. Linda Bruce Lawson. Yeah. Okay. So, we pair with you and our contact for a programmer.
1: Okay.
0: You?
1: So, contact me at
0: 020-763-463-463-4631-31. Subium.
1: 020-763-763-4631-31.
0: Pacho, say... before we sorry no one chiama adophobia.
1: Me chia me busia for any my friends and I pay on my joining in anya me ensure mo say anytime me bahabia or mo joining. Yes, it's a nyami show
0: money. Na usumuhi.
1: Pastor Assemblies of God, Trinity Temple, come to ten.
0: Trinity Temple, come. Yeah, fasting.
1: Yes, I'm here.
0: I was here. Obia, Obia, maybe na OTM, maybe an Oko Assemblies of God. Yeah, media, national fasting and prayers. No, and then yeah, share here. In the Assemblies of God, Nibia, yeah, fasting. From the night to Sunday, yeah, fasting. And the moment you say we do, we be jimu. Na chese. 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
1: 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Amen.
0: Radin Shiroba, so I'll be in Shiroba Yamima. Yeah, Mrs. Bruce Lawson, and I'm attending Canada. Very powerful time of worship. I was saying, maybe we'll be a higher sample 94.7. I'm a fan check, is your Mr. Bernard Bamsen. Mr. Bernard Bamsen, our Accra Central. Cross Central China House. Shatter, I'm a tarabi, I'm a shabby. Oh, no, mommy, material free. Mr. Bennett Mamsi and a Pimichi Opa China House and our Collins Park and a Pimichi Opa Radin Shiropa. The Pon Free, a Pemi Bow. Since this will be Assemblies of God, Ghana. National fasting and prayers, no. And then yes, here. And then Mr. Rao, who are we talking to? And so we ban also Assemblies of God. I mean, talk man. Aha. I'm saying you know you're fasting. That's what I say. In the age you need to fasting. Your divine power Assemblies of God. Yes, here fasting. Chichirin chepa. Yes, here ne. Here to us. 21 days. If you say if you wait Sunday, yeah, to us the week, no. Yeah, possibility first. With God, all things are possible. You may dear, a cause of divine power, Assemblies of God. Promise of opinion, this in the so. But Assemblies of God, yeah. Reverend Stephen Wingham, oh no, yeah, General Superintendent. The first thing we did, no, Jim didn't say you. General Secretary, Reverend Dennis Bring Christ, Afi Divine Power Assemblies of God, Penny Odano, Reverend Eric Kofi Saki, Pemichiawa, fasting, we are 15 days news to us, 21 days, fasting and prayers, Divine Power Assemblies of God. Nah. from 14 days in the so Reverend Benedict Penta, any Reverend Patrick Kobana Anaya, one of Baba Kaya, and Ebe Yasio Spa. Many whom free move cry. So, oh, Bana be being up a say, you didn't come out from here. So, we be come up. Book ye cram ya, ye chef free, ye person will be assured ye chef free.

kwe ose obi amba ji befri multimedia ha na uji na o kenkan ya word of hope ni ya pa be bua bebre na be siesie o na be bua ma wa bra bo betumi esisi ye pa be hye wo nkro enti bo modie se betumi age bi ba multimedia front desk e wo ho word of hope on saka odi it's free try and get one read through it helps a lot enti bo modie se wo nsabe ka odi eh papa All nations, the church, and I'm going to pay me housing down. Special greetings to you. I was here in the ministry of BBR, we're joining in.

de kese bi e koso e wo ka so ope kuma this week ya na Churches of Jesus Christ and Faith Charismatic Church present 3 days crusade. Our host here, Reverend Isaac Phobie, Evangelist Doctor Kwame Odro Boabe, Medical Doctor of the USA, Abajimedi. Just this week, a very serious Reverend Evans. So, man, so what you so on the 10th to 5th, because we pay Kuma Rookie Oscar Swa 6 p.m. as early. Two Safro Biasabra, Obeyanshira, Papa, Papa, Papa, Papa, Papa, Papa, Papa, Papa, Papa, Papa, Papa, Papa, Papa, Papa, Papa, Papa, Papa, Papa, Papa, Papa, Papa, Papa, Papa, Papa, Papa, Papa, Papa, Papa, Papa, 0546 982158 0546 982158. So join me prayer group on Usua 0546 700 299 0546 700 299. Everybody in Shadow on your Kasia Macra, Pastor William for the 7 up next, the Ultimate Sports News, Alatula, are you ready?

0: No sia bo ha asempa 94.7 FM ne aya joda said ya beka e potoka semu e Monday anti motivational Monday e breno awiedo se e na no pay ya sign e de asempa sports news at 6 about ebe sumo e wo ukam e wo 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you know, Ekasai, Sanso, and a place, I hold on so Edio Manu Dissem, Etuja, Naka and Nafuano, Poly Poly, Edu, Natchez, a wet cap, you know, Etofom, Ewa, Mexico, Canada, in the United States of America, and also Honsem Eba, Nano, who said, and Yoma Equo, T. Havana, Asna, and Paris Saint Germain, Nedi Epim, so you know, now on penalties, Mr. PSG for. Second time on a row, almost so as I UEFA Champions League now, and also when same Nano, yeah, by Eddie Abbott, sponsors and the supporters, yeah, by Nano, yeah, Bobo, you know, my boss will sell by Emma Bibia, yeah, come away, and in some EDTR, and I'll pay Eddie Abbott, some will say, Asempa Sports News, I says live, oh, Asempa 94.7 FM, so Mr. Wano pay. Okay, come for our Timmy Cano, Aya Dennis, Asamoah, who tell you no Aya Latula, Abednego, Commencer, the Dutchman, Aya Producer, Samufono, Aya Eric, Asiru, Wadi Kejuan Ankasa, Ganes, Maestro, Ken 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read not wait here, Ama Bibia, Akoso, Yan Jemre, Na Yen Sane Cassianum, Emmao.
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0: 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Black Stars Ambibia Ako Yino Yede Die, dear Abba, Nina, Etiawa, Mampany, Echirima, Ore said, ye a cowboy, wo Echire, supporter by Kubiano, and Hokano, Esom, $11,000, no, na Echese, and no Eddie, pa, 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and Tiano, E, and Sempa Crodia, two dresses, a CRDA, the Abana, Nadia, ye befa supporter, Bia, Eddie, taxpayers' money, Eddie, di echire ni ede na kwesi America Canada na Mexico so onko support Black Stars of Ghana.
3: It will be difficult to take our supporters from other domain. We are restricted because of the nature of this particular World Cup. It's being held in three countries and we're playing our first match in Canada and then moving to Boston, from Boston to Philadelphia, and the cost of transporting, feeding, accommodating each supporter
2: FM.
3: Beyond our means. We say we are being fiscally disciplined. We cannot, you know, spend our money in that manner. The cost approximates for each person to be fed, accommodated, transported, and all that, to watch the games, tickets, and all that, is estimated at almost $11,000. And so, how many can we take? So, we are concentrating mainly on the supporters' unions. They have a tradition of following the team to their different places. They've been here to the UK. They've been to Germany, and they are registered members of the supporters union. But what we're doing is we are procuring tickets for Ghanaians in the diaspora who want to attend the games.
0: Eti edo eye kakrode etuja enti Ghana fo e wa ma no ne no na se ya bomode app ticket ni ade e di amomo se de be ya ombedo Ghana Kales ne no makọ support o ama bibia so etimi akoso ye da so e o Black 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
4: varies since the 2006 I think they were given was it $50,000 or $80,000 dollars for appearance. It has then it went up to 120 at a point and it came back to 100. It has been pegged at that 100 for quite some time. We haven't changed. Some say because the CD has become stronger, we should increase the. And we said no, we're not going to do so. If the CD had become weaker, would you have said that okay? As a result of that, you should reduce the dollar so it gives you the same CD amount? You won't say so. Commend government for making sure that our currency is strong, and you would continue to take what it is that you take, the CD equivalent of what you are supposed to take in the dollar thing.
0: We are minister so Echiboka Crowdy MI Mesro. Yeah, so Black Stars wa the announcer say Emrantiano Egusua Ahubuano Ekoso Ew Wills Mr. Antoine Semenyo Ebo Modin Eko PM Ewo Campo Bibia Ekoso Kama Kama Abrantiani Di NS Niama Enso Ekasaka Kra Edi for a pro prayer ne wa nyanhu din natese wasa enya call upa or no so echo bwa Ghana said the beya no bequi edi ama the senior national team the Black Stars of Ghana is an se upria na se wusa eba baka na enough for me to say kwenya no eba ma say na say nyame eye wadom na unya call up a nsi mo de tuja any
5: around the team. It's been 1 year since I haven't been here, but it feels good. Like everyone is dedicated, we are all happy, ready to give it all for the competition, and we know like what is ahead of us and what we want to achieve. As you know, like every coach and how they want to play, and like we need to adapt to his style of play, which is like the most important. I mean, I've dreamt for this for so long since I was very young. It's gonna be my first time and I just can't wait. I just want to thank Ghanaians, you know, for your support, for your prayers. I've been out for a while. I mean, it's all your prayers. I'm here today and I can't wait to get started, you know. I'm going to give my all as always. The challenge is going to be tough, and I know like the challenge ahead is not going to be easy, but with hard work and dedication, we are going to achieve something. And with all my teammates, we really going to work hard. We really want to give it all for the nation, for the flag, and to Ghanaian fans. I just want to say thank you to everyone for your support, for your prayers. You know, it hasn't been easy for me getting an injury. You know, I've worked really hard to get to this point. I can't wait to give my all. I can't wait to help this country to achieve what we can achieve together as a group. And I know it's not going to be easy, but with all your prayers, we can do something this time. It has always been a dream to wear the national team jersey and going to the world biggest stage of football, which is World Cup. I can't just wait to give it all. This has been my dream since I was a kid, and now this is the moment. You should expect the Neoma, you know. I've trained very hard, and you know, with the support of my teammates, I think I'm ready to give everything I can for this nation.
0: We are NS Niama and our training can omeno kasi emrantia ewo camp no Elisha Ousu ewo kwasi sibu Caleb Yonchi Abdul Fatah Ishaku Sanso ena Abrantia Ononso Ebuase Bibia Betimi Akwe Edi Amagana Kamara 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Christopher Bon Suba, Ernest Niama, Brandon Thomas Asante, Sanso, and Abranti Anidin, and Aya Prince Kwabena Edu, Jordan Ayu, Thomas Pate, Inaki Williams, Antoine Semenyo, we and Mranti, or Mapa Demanyame, Aya Demochina, 2nd of June, or Mo Ejina Gana, and Muamra Abra, anyways, Eddie Epim, so Eti, and no Aya Mranti, a work campus, so one Sempakra, Brandon Thomas Asante, and so Aya Brantia, Yame Adomon, so Abogram, Ewa Kampa, or we say Bibia Betimi, Akwaso Kama Kama, Eddie Ama Senior National Soccer Team, the Black Stars of Ghana, or also New Mode, Atujano, and some of the Etujano, yes, so can be as we bet me a boy, Eddie Amao, or also Aya Brantia, or we say Bibia, Ebetimi, Akwaso, Eddie Ama Ghana, Yeti Abranti, and Brandon Thomas Asante.
6: Really important session. It was, you know, it's tiring after the season, and we're getting our bodies prepared for another push. But, you know, every day we're more and more prepared, and I'm happy to be here.
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6: Prepare in the right way to go and be successful, so we feel good. It's always the biggest privilege, you know. I think it's something that, since I was young, when I was going to the games, to pray and to believe and to dream of achieving it one day, and now to be here is incredible. I know that there's a lot of people, you know, in Ghana and all around the world that are really wishing us well. So we want to go and do them proud. And I understand how much it means, and it means so much to me personally. So I want to do everything to give us the best chance to progress in the tournament. We don't just want to go there and turn up for no reason. We want to be successful. So we're preparing for that. Yeah, he's a very good guy, you know. All of us, we're listening to how he wants us to play and understanding his ideas. So it's been a blessing. I think as a player in your career, you always have to listen to every coach and take the things you can learn. So this is another opportunity, and he has incredible experiences in some huge clubs and some really good nations. So
0: we are Thomas Asante, so Eddie and Ari two down into a crowd of sequel, be asino, on beach no mona sono macon Eddie Amamino Yahoo Sepe Eddie Mark Winina say this time around in a Sakwanyano Apa Eddie Amomo Urem Ewa Black Maidens Zodia Nata said Nua Naochi every weekend you know Emabawe Ebo Modin and a Liberia Mabawano Eddie Pim so corner we know said you win in the first leg, you know, yes your mwe Kensia Ewa Ghana home to me aunt Mother Braka, yes Anko to show Moso Ewa Morovi. 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a silly qualification Nyame Eya Aduma CAF Confederation on beat me Ejina Ghana and Nemu for the first time club will be echo relegation Obeji MTN FA Cup no Eye Bobo Kwanidi and Voradep Nebo Modin 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corner we know now chess Paris Saint Germain Assange in Prinusua Bibia Echo so Edema Luis Enrique any Esman Dembele any guys in Nina a brand new be and him say Asna Ebe Equamono Asna Echo Tokyo the camp but on betty our penalties no PLG Fonsono SID JAC or more aba console Oko Eye T Havana that is a ho and a sempa Adom Brands Nina Ebo Dema Yede Achedi Bibri from Electorant for Abu Buano and Dodi 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
0: Abuja for way and a minute and they are the ML about a World Cup. No, why imagine so now and motivational Monday 1st of June. Yeah, the year and semi the ever sumo say as and passports news at 6, you know, yeah, the SEO higher. Sorry, now the ultimate sports morning show Monday's edition, you know, Latula, Masan Essin Kunja, Namatinum Eddie, Amaganes Maestro, your super simo, now yeah, the Nessus from no etimi abro from now up to 9:30 and here, Antenna.
8: The ultimate sports show. The ultimate sports show. The ultimate sports show.
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it's not got to be there that we're not even doing all this classing but I teach the kids the basics for example here yeah two things to pay that's what we call to cut the whole world we are going to make sure that they do what you want them to do

All right, Asempa 94.7 FM Abushafo. Yeah, ma mu nyina ma che na no pay. Na ye di aseda kese e di ama trade ampon se. Wa hwe enso o di akọ na wasan de abedu asundwem. Wei e divine selection and qualification. And e bosome fufuro kra. A trade ampon asan e di ache me no mi enu. E 1st of June 2026. 1st of June 2026. So, no sia abapa on sima no mako mako aduonu ensia. No sia abapa on sima Marco, Edunu, Ensia, Ebreno, Ewedu, Ebreno, Asson, Sir Yede, Eye, Monday's edition of the Ultimate Sports Morning Show, no Eba, Ebersumo, and Eye Motivational Monday, and Komodona, and Eno, Ebedi, Esanze, Ye Court Weekend, no Eba, Anna, and Semno, Edoso, and Yoma, of course, Nyoma, Sisi, Yano, Yatanase, Ewo, Aguidi, Hun Semsua, Yede, Eba, Besumo, and Anope, live, I was Sempa, 94.7. 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Live, I was YouTube. And also, I was Sempa 94.7 FM. So, said you wouldn't even dada nano. And yet, you had a paper review segment, you know, ever bro. You had a paper review segment, you know, ever bro. And you cry. You had a paper review segment now. You be room, I was dodging opinion. They say, I like no susenti. I was dodging a bit me up in the form of calling. Abra, you had a no atuja, I was bama so every year. So, and no, you know, you have a more than. Say you be die home, you die home. 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
1: 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Soon soon the person who I'm name. What I say? Answer could be still a cotokutuni na my
2: chraho. 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
1: Nano eightema as at bell 11-12 na mene a Eric Jina phone, so I just say. And yasem ketwa. Oh my idea. 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
0: obia obi won
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0: e ho don't you know
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0: ofa chi kusa ne
1: yeah because I saw boy you so 1-1 ni say or your prediction I think Friday Friday you
2: ready
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1: 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200,000
0: yeah
1: any 2 billion OCDs president in Abuja bought 2.7 billion OCDs one man be say friend Bawa Jewelry said then on so bought 250,000 say ni panemi ensa no enkoa ensa body no kwa timi
2: ye
1: is that the question you hunu we da social media no say the question na 100,000 the question na hunu I walk size a doom be more light near the boy, a month for channel, Embro 100,000. It do ten be a one dear fa. Bompire and the same young coupons as I dear, obey me, and maybe a bow ho.
0: Obey me cry at Chediampo.
1: Because I'll too like to we, Sabby, and now mammy and now prepare for him. What me I say ye. Especially what draws I'm penning fuck as I can see in uniting your baby jaw.
0: Nana, that's the canoe. I'm a funny.
1: Me cry the young numpo. Me, I dear Nefeno. I dear Nefeno. And what's

0: Ken.
1: Ya.
0: Akwa babiem.
1: Mejo suminia.
0: Yankwe.
1: Ya. Yeshe kwa kata ne mubo sono ase mfa emao ewo ase mpa 94.7 FM media ma 92.9. And
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1: I said that 105.9 FM in the Western region. Na yang koyenim. Yabasha say what daily guy kowaka tanen su emu banner headline. Wasi Heath Goldfields unveils $20 million 5-year committee development plan. And on a sorry out to Musa Peninfoy etutu to makama kama kama pa. Ya one mu ede omansa eshan kratasia. Wamu eshese name Heath Goldfields ifoni jubedia wamu e babidino. And also I am coming a story at the page 3 of the Daily Guy Kowakata and Anopeya. Your boy, it's me at the amount $250 million investment to transform Diamond Mine. And also a story, Anopey, and so it's me a PLHA e-visa, visa free travel, and the future of African integration. And no a story, you're a Samuel Abu Jinapo, and so a picture DHO page 4 of the Daily Guy. 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page of the Daily Guy Daily Graphic don't leave energy in private hands. It's major national security issue. Nese nonso ababe tuja ewa krata imwa. Niye kansi nansi ubeka ya. Nese the Public Service Workers Union, PSW, you and one more HME pass or Motanasi Pan or Mosher Senia. One more affiliated to Trace Union Congress. You know, one more and share MHS, your energy sector. No, young fan Koshe and say Ankron Kreduma, you could be also Ensemo and no A and Sama Bobeka Nansemo, Northern Electricity Distribution Company. Your former Nedco Fui and a name one more Sanka Ampersa, a Nomaka Craver, Fan Chekodi, Ankron Crensen, but Cicidia, almost there be a Yadebe Bomino and in. 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Now, Oko Omo Sports column, Barrios shot shootout Heroes Powers, Nations FC to enter Africa success. And a story, and also a relegated side to represent Ghana in Africa. Now, story about and no aqua historic in history. The moon and it's a name Nations FC Amoko relegation. Womukreane ne omukwako jina Ghana nemu our CAF Confederations Cup and opay kuwaka ta Daily Graphic and so ekrichebi ediaba. Akam backs Kiros to rebuild Black Stars. David Akam, former Black Stars player, and watching me pass what I coach the chiepa. Send ne onto Tonya mana from building team and former your Black Stars of Ghana. No pay ye bejina sonedi kuwaka tamu boson so it me sit up for ye to me akwini.
0: Alatura wadaruma, maminye birthday wishy. 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
0: 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Yakupo Nshan, one Yanekesi.
3: Enko.
0: Oza.
3: Enko.
0: Oza.
3: Enko.
0: Oza.
3: Oza. Yanko, Yako, that there's somebody NTA president on supporters and on minister and so on appearance fee.
0: Okay.
3: Okay.
4: It will be difficult to take our supporters from other domains. We are restricted because of the nature of this particular World Cup. It's being held in three countries, and we're playing our first match in Canada, and then moving to Boston, from Boston to Philadelphia, and the cost of transporting, feeding, accommodating each supporter is, beyond our means. We say we're being fiscally disciplined. We cannot, spend
5: Asempa FM.
4: The cost approximates for each person to be fed, accommodated, transported, and all that, to watch the games, tickets, and all that, is estimated at almost $11,000. And so, how many can we take? So, we're concentrating mainly on the supporters' unions. They have a tradition of following the team to their different places. They've been here to the UK, they've been to Germany, and they are registered members of the supporters' union. But what we're doing is, we are procuring tickets for Ghanaians in the diaspora who want to attend the games.
3: Nana, talk to you.
0: Sabo nini biye mami? Sabo biye mami wadaruma?
4: It will be difficult to take our supporters from other domains. We are restricted because of the nature of this particular World Cup. It's being held in three countries, and we're playing our first match in Canada, and then moving to Boston, from Boston to Philadelphia, and the cost of transporting, feeding, accommodating each supporter is, beyond our means. We say we are being fiscally disciplined. We cannot, spend our money in that manner. The cost approximates for each person to be fed, accommodated, transported, and all that, to watch the games, tickets, and all that, is estimated at almost $11,000. And so, how many can we take? So, we're concentrating mainly on the supporters' unions. They have a tradition of following the team to their different places. They've been here to the UK, they've been to Germany, and they are registered members of the supporters' union. But what we're doing is, we are procuring tickets for Ghanaians in the diaspora who want to attend the games.
3: So we are MCC be anyhow.
0: Mm-hmm. MCC be anyhow. Yes, be a wedding dash to say.
3: Be a man for the a man for target.
0: Mass, be numbers be the acquire. The minimum is a Anke Basia supporters unions are who do one over the years. Omu use you, but to be our one quota, omu the man. I think said this time around, no matter what, and so
3: yeah,
0: it is some very rely on the supporters union. But numpono, I think said government will assist them in a way.
3: I'm funny, you know.
0: So far, I said, what's that all both figures and it just say, oh, my calculations in you know, oh, my considerations in you know, and I said, do not say any bit me the with these figures and just say, yeah, for the ground, yeah, crabby.
5: He
0: said some information that by as supporters unions no yes two no what means a no crewum and government say or better tickets
3: at the
0: amount more crew no so that I know Your support our World Cup. I think say traveling to America no cry and among phobia who is a privilege. What you say?
3: Yeah.
0: I'm not for you motivated to make that your country is be on one unless Obabu and Nipa no cries or Messimianco. But America no motivation no of traveling to America is very high. Nini na your considerations are government in war.
3: Yeah.
0: And it's a 7 honky can. Yeah, 11,000 per head no money honky can. You open him. And yet, they are in the panic.
3: Where they are?
0: Your more individual, you cry, they are paying 10,000, 15,000 a year. And they pay visas a quarter. A binum cradi any just visits who ah tickets ne accommodation feeding near dear crank home. Minim se sports minister no ever tries to be before the president Kasasia Ayana a munchi chibuno over no ministry now so moba.
3: Yeah.
0: No moba be ma full details no. Be go any details, sir. In this are full details no. But this is sports minister so kasa about your friend is saying
3: appearance fee
0: no money hunka. Na me cause was the
3: in gem and any yentie na mra
6: that is 2006 I think they were given was it 50 or 80,000 dollars for appearance. It has then it went up to 120 at a point and it came back to 100. It has been pegged at that 100 for quite some time. We haven't changed. Some say because the CD has become stronger, we should increase the. And we said no, we're not going to do so. If the CD had become weaker, would you have said that okay, as a result of that, you should reduce the dollar so it gives you the same CD amount? You would say so. Commend government for making sure that our currency is strong, and you would continue to take what it is that you take, the CD equivalent of what you are supposed to take in the dollar thing.
3: Nana, minister, no.
0: Okay.
3: Bibian's sign.
0: Appearance fee, no. That's why I'm beji akisi.
3: Yeah.
0: Tell no mujis kana no.
3: They say the akisi ni yaga yo. Oko kisi ane di asema ba.
0: John boy baby o biaro pe yechia no. So no ko kisi kana ma video ne ba bonti an video yechia ne din same pi ba yen. Appearance fee. They say the American supporters idi yeh. But mo kradi endi it's not about destination and I say location na. Tournament in a question. Play a B or would be a C B and this what you can see. And it's over World Cup. What you say? In tea a yana may say me diao sometimes say so I woke up ya yan for bianqua and a bush and for creating bacon to quay. Woke up ya yan for play bianqua or tinchen no moons or man a dinner bonnet casino. Sacobas will be ya quen ya so qua and on my say yes I shiny panafunum. The biggest stage in football now who represent your country which any players nyina nyanya sa akonya no yo a big players you want me to work up da eh
3: mhm
0: o ka so o take am sure so ubinya top players bia o manya akonya anko work up because of bia go mu kru o mu firi mu nti memo mu de sa appearance fee eh ana madwen en hyeda nkom abampenfo na adwen ho ho se eye. But the Amenya clarity is this time around, so appearance fee na yema players are. Me and my management committee members in Yanano, sanity, and I know the Omechem.
3: Okay, I said, Minister Becasse, you will be no more among your appearance fee.
0: Ain't it, sir? It be no more see you.
3: Okay.
0: Because 100,000, the last time I called woke up, me Kanyan and a large group of better tone.
3: And who was him by so, Jenny?
0: It was him who say, players, no, yeah, they're my players, not fine. But I'm penny for you, a general baby, be a moment. They shouldn't be at par. Any kwa se penny now, no, no, no, no, no, no, no, no, no, no, no, no, no, no, no, no, player no, no, no, no, no, no, if it's for motivational purposes, no, no, no, no, penny no, no, no, no, no, 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
3: Okay,
0: unye details ni ye now analyze ya ana e no ye good thing say. As a half truth being a one year now, the a bassa one we are not quite fair to Nipa Wokanasem. What you say? But whatever it is, sir, walk up any year, you're part of the world, Ghana, you're born a year, born. 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Anyway, also, players, you don't make a walk up. You call walk up first one by your friend is saying, Ulili, Unyakonya, Eko Kobo. Your friend is a Blackpool. Is it Blackpool?
1: Yeah, Blackpool.
0: In England, EPO. You know, Bema, John Pencil. That I'm not Bobo Israel. Oba Premiership, you know, Fulham, other teams. I'm saying West Ham was a thing. But for Bobo players, John Mensah. Any Akwenye free. I think France or so, say Italy. France, Eba Premiership, Eba Bobo.
1: Vina Samojan.
0: 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A chair say, Senyis can ni bre. And a boy's in the show when him and all my dream was Abren or Mores or Borna, and came a question. But says you buy no one. 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
1: and not friendly games, now.
0: Yeah, yeah, friendly games, no. Me a kwai reka company. I'm off for any brew. 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Brazil se Panama 6-2. 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They say ball na manfo ahun ball no so mfaso. Man can name near Brazil, a chain and on left and right.
1: The man's well, one more. Kiveda Shasabia.
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1: 3-0.
0: Eti, my yen yagin see be diagro.
1: Bombo golf.
0: Ah. Golf, they say no extra.
1: Yeah, extra. Oh, for funny ball games, no big ball golf was a extra.
0: I've been on to span.
1: In the Germany, not to span him, Jamai.
0: But there, it's a different factor.
1: Say you are. A month when you are break, oh, FM. No players are but no more bug off. Nanko force. So Moody releases stress. At this point, he releases stress. You better cross out, but he releases stress in Wukuma. But your name, Ray. Allah, before I may call me Min Samson, my main fat coin away so now. And what? Empty FA Cup, Ebe Basono. Near the cast set it on Wagana Hadada. Na. Yes, I bought Subia and Omaso. Multimedia, and this is 2 ampa. And I'm a first time, I'm Saturday, sorry, I am a first time I make a Tia Van and Ibi. na jekoma mkofo nya a feel of what transpired at Tiavana na no cry amenim ne se gana focus omo do no meya ade amana so weni a ebeji wonsem kura ukwa Tiavana pa nya Saturday and so many years, I make a no answer. Saturday, no nimpa domo a gitchitri di BPMU. Ewa, your UCL fan day, no final day, no jume dear corso. Bra YouTube, na bashan your corso. Na, don't mean can your corso with Tiavana in and without a sedaya di bema your proud sponsors. Omo mo boy in the chidom. Sir, in so starting say, Gonia Dina, your sponsors making sure, say. Ombetaye chiame jubedi na ye successful. 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Bibia ye successful. 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Environment in a dear, Massa. Be here, come on. One man, one seat. Send a nimpa buy a power. YouTube Neswa. James R. J. Cody at us. Wow, be shining pa drum where buy it. Na, aqua dot mineral water. And so, am I in so my Yanumusua to be Kuregui. LPG 4. And so, na omujinemu pampe. Ya, ye did you make you know a bremunti. DSTV, I feel every moment. Omu ina kahubi. And the Asempa FM UCL Fan Day, the grand finale between PSG and Arsenal, ebe ye memorable ewe T Havana. 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In fact, we appreciate them very, very, very much. 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environment to interact and then to serve the Ghanaian community are one more epic football no more DH about Tiavana. Bibia Kama after matches, so there was matches. So said there were matches in T. Bibia Kama in T. Nase, a Honsun Bibia Koso Kama. Penny Fon be brings so by the year ye say, oh, DH rough officer. A man phone dip. If you're Kokana, I am go for dinner. If you are Mimifri Tiavana, Tiavana, Fuenra. Yeah,
3: if you know a
1: question. And then said Tiavana no two more to la make confess mass what a man to be flu and
3: what you about
7: what you about Namaste. Because I want to follow you now. Send them money.
3: What better you should need?
7: Oh, if you want to know, can I say, oh, repeat what that left you long ago? What I say? Now I say, my hair, someone, my auntie, what I say? But most of me be doing level up. And we also back here, we say, ah, most of my level, cry another time, and someone will be.
1: I predicted the FIFA club World Cup. Yes. The whole Ghana, me na me catch obi ase. PSGD men sem ni akaka bin sem on fam fa chess in fitchiri. Sa boy on boy final on boy se Chelsea and kobe yi PSG for the free and kobe yi trophy. Chelsea no. Se Chelsea no boss sa final against PSG. Wait, Saturday day on boy. Se Chelsea no boy no share first go and kobe share PSG and kobe yi trophy. No. Me a Barcelona ni. But ne Chelsea I have a war. Club football mu kakama men hunu. Ye bani timwa. Some person show that character. Etrew sam paneni nenia brepa person ye bibia. Chelsea ni dia I'm here to see it. I mean oh other teams ye do final mbo boy fe but Chelsea ni dia. Inti se na me predict ma mu FIFA Club World Cup no. Some match ni 3 goals pene wo mko palma.
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1: Ne Jao Pedro Beshe goes to Nibi. Chelsea Beshe PSG no Mashedo. San and Anno Friday, me catch Eric was shown in superb zone, right?
3: Yeah.
1: Me catch the Friday, ne say. Martin, Asin and Yasha first go up. PSG, why ya deal Martin in one, say. Or better take my match and I call draw, I call extra time. You rear penalty, you do penalty, say you'll be a game. Me can was shown in the Chreno. Se PSG on to me share Arsenal within 90 minutes. On to me share a man for sale, version and four version and train and say, Bono, would you share? Shadiani. Inti, when I enter the room, I finna do walk up in a multimedia walk up in a banner there. Got a match is in an
5: animal.
1: Scorn the crab you. But me medical catch you, say, Alan, me, say, match and bang ya, yes. Me, you be on person taking me time. Nem, me, one of my mission. Any baby, I am a free bar. What I say?
3: Oh,
1: you mean
3: your oh, shepherd, it's a
1: clear.
3: So true, why I'm pumped and done 10 to pump.
1: Many predictions, you know, and your Arsenal, Besha PSU, and your PSU, Besha Arsenal, may catch your goals to cry womb. So 2 goals to pet a son and brew 2. A bye, beba.
7: Ala.
1: To walk up in the multimedia platform. We didn't even be good for mama.
7: Now, Papa Bitabaha. FNC again. Okay, no, producer Ipa. My name is OCC. I don't know.
1: Okumasi.
7: Okumasi.
1: Yeah, Okumasi.
7: I'm say, see again, Habano. And where they are,
3: Kaninja.
7: Kaninja say, I'm a training young man.
1: You don't see coaching.
7: I said, yeah, we're the Munya in a infinite because the Pam Fanny sent Sini Bukwa.
3: On him the Oka.
7: On the Oka. And TMJ. Like, work up, okay. Say, Ghana for the Oka, they are fine. But my name said, the whole world. They know Kenya.
3: Ghana matches.
1: Ghana matches.
7: Ghana open it, you know.
1: I'm a predict correct course, Nina.
7: Oh dear. I have to do with your boy, Bobo.
1: Oh, there be. Oh, there be.
7: Okay, we say the mine. Match. I'm going to the mine. What do I say? But the bees still catch him. Say, Ochina Wales match, you know. Yeah, let's say Wales. Ochina, let's say Wales. What do I say? But a name colony as seven. You better wait, so chana. But any more corner, because some of the players are starting to say, coach, you know, ne coaching system ne is better. I use the word better than what they have passed through now. It looks as if there is some confidence in the coach.
3: Okay.
7: And the coach is there. The player mekano has said, players for once more they play for you. What does he? And you know, and I mean, sir, are you now on Kaya? No. And in a man who, well, camp on and make us say, I can't wait for any day. I can be as a better one. By a quay any mono, Hona, Potos, no, it be a better. And Jim Mompais or Chano, but if I able to beat with so, then my son Crano. Say any team that we shall meet, any one number first, Panama,
1: any Panama, the first game.
7: A bit pressure, a bit pressure, Wesley. Carrying that was a friend say, we victory no corner, a Mount Crano, Beco, Quenimo. Because so to share with now, coach that men who team no set up, no. Maybe a 1 or 2 minute, you remember. Because of the way they play, and they don't make a new sir. So they carry on to Panama. Oh, any Panama is here, nothing injurious should come.
5: Yeah. Yeah. Yeah.
7: That is it. We have a better chance.
3: Yeah.
1: I got 10 days to go.
7: Yeah, it doesn't matter, say 10 days, not one day. it depends on what you see outside. Can you kasa or cab is a politician? Is a woman's question.
3: So, the owner, who are you? Who are your coach?
7: Sir,
3: baby, you're free, but
7: now can you see ya?
3: Can you see ya?
7: So, what is it? So, who share Uko Ubia camp? Now share Amkaka. Share camaraderie, no. Me kan se camaraderie kese enu ado friendship no wo mu coordination utwe se no this team can win a match. What I say, I'm not talking about the tactical approach, no. I'm talking about the performance of our boys as against what they did in the qualifiers, no. There will be a change, a wind of change blowing.
3: Yeah.
7: Enu amu sabu kuta I
3: mkobo golf kakra.
7: Golf kakra. The way of even your word be the mekai. Now, oh my, yes, I know they feel free to see them cheering. Yeah,
3: no, can you just see us
7: here? Yeah, no, a dinner, a different coaching, could have been to me more.
3: Yeah, no,
7: or watch the wrong. What does it? No, or catch us, this is the situation, this is different. Kerry, but say, no, Utie, say on board in Oversary.
3: Yes, no,
7: Oversary, a dear bono, a bit of Mr. Quarros, a Mr. Carros, a carrot to say, but Ning Natch, I say, there should be that happiness.
3: Yeah.
7: Me coach no e se gola player city be to be che no be nsuo agumi so a me gira ho no o mutu be for me the so guma pampamu e papa ma pampamu sa no mko it shows that friendship, it shows that friendliness in the setup. What I say, and the way so they can be open to you, they will come and tell you certain things. Ah, wo anka sa no kra no wo dan bi ho se o mutu aka chira so no dey be bo ho for sa the show is, oh okay, let me do this. What I say, so that you know, mommy, in Korean say no. The way I see things over there, no. I never concern. Say certain phobia me from. Say if phobia me from who I'm far. Come see, come see, I'm a hard year. I think say we have a bright hope. Say they will go forward. They will go forward. In America, so China, no. Here we worst match, no. Our full assessment will be on Wednesday.
9: The remember,
7: then we shall assess them more. Maybe. Etrica, baby, Antimico, baby, now we shall discuss it. We are also Ghanaians. Ghana for team, a national team, and your car has an Akotoko. And you know, we have also something to say. You can say a car, Monkoye, but it's a way of also telling you what we also saw.
3: I agree.
7: Baby, I may say, Ukopaka, a Didi coach at them. Baby, I have a bowl Olympics, because Olympics is the Mako Jache. Mako Olympics in and out 6 times. Now, what's our protection? Woman, ma. What you put out, what in Krakasa pa?
3: Only
7: supporters. Only supporters in Krakano. We be in yes, Sanchoa. Allah, won't you say that? Oh, here on him, so do at him. What does he hear him pay for no do at him? So, no, I catch us, coach. Auntie, number 6 in a ball or bono. Unianiana. Oh, being Krakasa, I mean to papa, obeying me. Oh, na. Oh, but Olympic supporters, Eddie Matem. Well, sister, maybe if it doesn't be a woman, the matter, I can guess, maybe a gulo. May I beg you law? Yes, I would a big cracker. Say, I beg, but also, Madame Four. If you are not much, I say, oh, go to the okay, Genoque, or what? Oh, and you know, we have to say something about what we see, but we can't force them to apply to what we have seen. What I say, because. Say be a coach. Number say Kaninja. Coach, Kaninja, I'm saying last moment says 9 years. Kaninja, why you half a crown? We're better seen to be a fuller. I have no qualms. We're not a crowd team. And I'm
3: what?
7: Allow him to play. But we shall also talk about it. And you know, for now, no, Ghanaians should have their fingers crossed. Yembo or China Wales match. But for me, I know for sure we shall beat Wales. Ochina. Okay. I know very sure.
3: Yeah. Coach, where MTN FA Cup in the man? Nations are MTN FA.
7: Metisele she says and say history PC set. For that some years back
3: 1992.
7: I'm aware of that thing. No, my we relegated.
3: Yeah.
7: Oh, they beat your friends. Certain team they beat a certain team. Team being on boy, I'm sure. On board draw and say penalties on the own. But now let Mount Sidake. And I hear brother for penny in those days, no. Oh. A mouse came out to say that, look, whatever you want, you know, you're quite relegation, but knockout in there, you're veggie. And they got it. What I say?
3: How many new plan stars?
7: New plan stars. sabe oh no na new person scam and so on so I can't change go so but I think I don't know I forgot whether they went in or they didn't go I don't know I think it was monetary matter what I say in those days no it is lost into say say one more I be finding your mother baby so you can follow but for nations to qualify no pepper doctor
3: Walter Kwame Che.
7: Kwame Che said, she sponsored them to go.
3: Africa, no.
7: They should go. Omkwa, Oba, Omfa, ways of bringing them together to play in the Division 1. I can't just say, within 8 months, they will qualify back to the Premiership. Because of the keeping of the team together, no. They have that experience more than the Division 1, some of the Division 1 teams. What does it say? Say, referees, I'm how on they are. Within 8 months, nations can come back to Premiership. If they keep their players together,
3: players will go Africa, but
7: it depends on what you do for him. Okay, for example, over bana a doctor say, okay, Makaba, Ubi Anya car, Ubi Anya dying, Ubakako of Division One, Ubakako a premier. You stay there and qualify the team because you have been motivated. Oh, and it happened in Dwarfs. We call Dwarfs, you know, about 3 matches to go, non call relegation. And I'm catching late Nanedu. So Nana so yay dwarfs. Miss Nana me yay. Give me 1 year. I'll bring dwarfs back to the Premier Division. I say, I coach you a show. Was it Velazio? Hon and Fio. I say, okay, coach, go back to Cape Coast. Maybe I'll be a mayamamo. 8 months, now dwarfs was in Premiership. Ah, I bet no good at you, Hon. He's aware of what I'm saying. 8 months.
9: A simple FE.
7: Yeah, I went to any first and players now. Cape Coast players, I did be good money, motivation, I said 8 months. Near qualified. What did I say? So if Dr. Che can still go operate on this, I'm telling you, nations will come back within 1 year.
3: Okay. Coach J. Sapon, I don't know. Ken, Fakakra, Sosu, and I lines in Nkomra.
1: Debbie Amikase. 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I mean the commitment and the level of how or exhibit mo bi ehun se or ye a very good team player no is something that ye mo a ye su so wo industry mo no or see you to me sua me ade ba kwa me envy won ho pa ne ye ne dedication any de bia se no chese or ye team player. I mean, a dunya dinya, that is why you will see him say, oh boy, even in difficult times, he always wants you to have that positivity, say, ebe yi, what you say. And a do bear in so to yema, I just scream, titinti, ya shen is a dino. Oh, Allah. A dunya two fem kura, in so ne canning in a two fem. The papa jid in swimu, or the crowd no kwa ha. Some Korea TV kakrawa ha na omgusuno mujin and so much ya my second half no. We had a better view for the second half. In fact, the most important thing, and I said the most important part of the occasion I call with Tiavada no. That was the second half. And that was the time when Mutumijiro Munasumiya, a better screen, a good environment here share second half no to lift the trophy. Inti memba na baso of course yeah MDD. Why wouldn't you know?
3: On there.
1: Hey papa no.
3: Me olu mine.
1: Me dey yarn me friend submarine.
3: Hey.
1: Oh, Abu. Abu do a submarine. Oba won tell me na see o.
3: David.
1: Who say Oba o? Na be learn say mission no.
3: Dan.
1: Yes, we do a require mission no.
3: Accomplish.
1: My under na see no wonder say ono ana ekura company ya odi yedim. All about to nation safety. When you say nation safety, coach our bad nations, I'm going to deal a tempire from 4 months. But I'm going to deal with the team in a coach in a Messica, the team in a Swabam for so when you say football club will be on. The most important thing is for you to win something at the end of every season. And I'm a boy, don't tell your investment. Nation safety, the modus operandi of the nation's FC, no? Enya academy team, anamebwa. What to mean five nations in Kwato to Wafa? Because enya sanity. Nations FC set up, no? Last year, they came very close of winning the Ghana Premier League. Yeah. Until that, I think last but two game bio said they were many basic Holy Stars. Echo boy, you might be in to one show, good. Echo, you see nations struggle for 50 game. 1-2 game in the summer, if you want to cut you more point, and the man nations for top four to come here, then I'm free. I do baby report and everybody say, Dr. Kwame Chekwam, person football, come here, or be here because I can't wait. As a bunny, but upon series of consultations and a second thought, the man decided to say, Sabi Predesa, on also the way of limiting unemployment in the country is also having a football team where I employ in Kofo players in the staff, so me do money and no matter why you need to know, also one day it makes sense. Lo and behold, Debiana Mika somewhere say, Unim, for as somebody I'm free a Christian background, you will no matter be a friend Niagro, and no matter my friend Niagro, and he say, GDA, anyhow, people can vilify good people. On Nimsala, you're a good person. But still then again, for them to admit to the bedding, you perceive a true more to the limit, you know. But Sani Yanko Ponso Fasu Yanadi, and yes, and Yaminum Yamkanya day, and daddy, Emma. So at a point, the same Yanko Pono Wabo, Bia Wamo, Bia Yansano, or so ye Joseph Nuane, who's your former Mutono, or some Mutono, oh, or see a tono, a free mu, Yampenwe mu, Oko, for him to become who God wants him to become. Fim Paul Mans, are you from Paul Mans and Adrian Tai? And you know, Fim Paul Mans, Yana, the last match on to Misha and last but one, sorry, last game, the Kosha Karela, the last but one game of Bow Abrankesi. You're quite to do a car tie near day. And thank you very much. Now, some mindful for be better Abrankesi, then your politician will call Gina platform so I call Abrankesi Dean. What football can do. No entity in this country never to me a desire and no man amount. And my true football,
9: as simple
1: opponent, a nation serves in your Mbekwako Bo Africa in Nano, calf betty dear, your friend Abrankesi. To send in short to my team, no Echo Africa, thank you, Okoton, Swatiano, son of the story of nation serves Bay. Until last week, before you bet to Africa final. Me discussion in na ala de e yese. Me feel say something historic ABC and it will be memorable. And ampenyampa it has come to pass. Me can we chiro na me nim nimpa no ne me argument. Me can say Debbie. Me want to send nations have to be share dreams. Ako confederation for their story need to be complete. Because for a proper script to say better about nation self I don't think so with all this investment, coach, never make it sense. He said, yeah, way in a team that came close of winning the Ghana Premier League, you know, the following season of relegation. Yeah, why you didn't
9: destroy.
1: No, no mean jindi. Let me believe we say something positive will come out of this game for nation self. And if you're quite a move as well, the match in the penalties, it's a European game. Bab one and the nation safety diage. Young one nation safety players now so first and foremost. And then the leadership of the team. Make I say omuri legal. Many CEO your fan say yen beme. But you said the comma say at this point a coach you know I come under huge scrutiny. You know. We then let the coach step aside. Normal my assistant and I say stop gap coach be able to if I say fine na or sit there be coach nan or dear baby ebe we season. Two seasons old. 2 years in you coach na your son yad were better than CV were Jiliga GFA Cup in 2 seasons. And I'm
9: yeah.
1: Last year he won the league for Bibiani Gold Stars. What
9: Champions League?
1: What about Champions good
9: Confederation?
1: Or say Kobo Confederation's Cup. Or no, no, the Bebiani Ghosters. In the history of Bebiani Ghosters, that height, you know, Omu do Hoda. Bebia, coach and the Didi, your friends are from Paul Manson.
7: Now, come. Before
1: good. Now,
7: I was a free buff one, I'm so very.
1: Ghosters for the fan. Allah, what name Nyana Yamide? Nyana Yamide, and say, oh, this is impending for your bomb, Mudia. What's your background? omo normal bobo ni bi pe
3: omo ina bobo ni
1: bi bo na supporters igine chire no omo the players not they've been players before wa bobo ni bi da wa get trophies before this is a man wa book mase asante kotoko obodi gini din this is a man who could be a ni din your household name in B anamewa simple man so mayanga anaye onwa simple man so mayanga. And then they, within two seasons, were sweeping all the two important domestic trophies. You can have your biases. You can hide your biases. You can have your say. You can have your opinion about Frimpong Manso. But it doesn't negate the fact to say, coach, I did 2 years. Clubs only history. I will Ghana Premier League. Or do my history. Let me coach, I say.
3: Oh, yeah.
1: Into such a coach, you know. Sir, which you know. Sir, what I know. So if you saw Yadio, so on Yadio, he's the only coach currently. And last season he won the Ghana Premier League or the team Nico Calf Champions League. This year Wakofa Timwa, Omunya proving winners, was Doma Baba GFA Cup or Domoko Confederations Cup. That is coach Frimpong Manso for you, my young Ghana Samina Meke.
3: Yeah.
1: Intimidia no besi ho. Na Kakrebia may pray who or man penny voice your boy or say a boy chekaka. There is a thin line between who a football fan is and who a football supporter is. Sikanwa omuye appeal for
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1: People fan na me boy. Scanner mo jiji yan.
3: Fundraising.
1: Fundraising no mo ye yan. Dey ntino mo ye fundraising. Omo si ye ye fundraising no. Say na be to be the supporter side dey.
3: Akwa World Cup.
1: And necessary is can buy any day. Almost a bit here for football fans. Abao. In time, catch us, there is a thin line between who a football fan is and who a football supporter. For educational purpose, me mean chill. No, your football fan chess upper ball, no, or the ball into a no, or the a good you know, or no, you're a fan of the game. Now, you're born, and I'm a boy. No, you're a football supporter. And you say, or no, no, we're devoting you. Onona or cheating no or your cheerleader whether the team is winning or they are losing or your cheerleader that the mafo ya ma kwatena burichire yi ana ukwase so mu egu park mu ay bus mu edi o ma kw park. Yes, they will be wearing the national colors, they will represent the country. Say omo ya Ghana for en koma ye di ene say can they cheer the team? As the typical Ghanaian supporters, you know, the supporters, you know, anymore. What is stopping the government to say, why are fundraising when you can now say, I cannot be born a door soon, you know? And no, no, I'm why you did not move the copies coming.
3: I already see a bit painty at home.
1: Also, so unco-painty. Uko father than Mafui. That about no, on over to the painting. On our own painting. So, my name, Enoma, Abainu Jinaswa, Amudi, and in fact, at this point, you can near how many can say Allah? I want to mean my specific number of supporters. I'm doing to go up to now. I got 10 days. You name the specific specific number of supporters. You do to go because those are the people in Tia and also Emma companies are who do ever pledge. Say we want to support the government for the government to be able to elect supporters to go and support the team. Oman can say a percentage, Jessica. If they want to join, fine. But the responsibility of making sure say the supporters are too quiet and not in the corporate bodies, you know, Eba said they want to come to the aid of the government to make sure they provide enough resources for the government to elect supporters for the mundial. Intaden you do sabre GGs, can we any day? You see a quantifier. Every single supporter, they are $11,000. So how many supporters can the fundraising money cater for? And how many? And no few some different man on the back. On the one, no more mean that support. At the end of the day, Allah, so what if you what of him now?
3: Yeah, who was he?
1: Where's he?
3: Do you understand how far home I was? Who reaches you? Where's he? What
1: do you mean now? Where's he?
3: Where's he?
1: Okay. Until yesterday.
3: Ken Kaninja, I don't know. Betano.com. GH and Opera. Minim say. What register? Eddie Asima. Vieta. Who no bet me? Etra. Ama bibi akoso. Eddie. Ama wenti. O register. Betano.com.gh. Betano.com.gh. Na bibi akoso. Eddie. Ama with 10 days to go. Mr. Odikoda ba kwa bebo wana. Aye World Cup matches. No wet me. Ahebi no. Aye DSTV. Yatete so bibi a. Didana kwa munti. Se wunyango je wode ya. Na wabo moje. Aje se debe ya mfu weni kuto bebi ya miyen disappointment. DSTV. And a come for Edemau and Opey, said the Nakin Kaninja Ekano, a year, a Chedia Bibre, of course, over Tia Vanano, a lecturer and for Adaroma, a Chedia Manfunia TV, Eddie Kofi, and to World Cup, you order a boy, now a year soccer promotion, also Etimia Koso, now when you TV, we have no, a year electoral and for Mr. O TV, no, obey to me and your TC, Obenya Samsung, Obenya Nasco, I boy, that's no, a year 699 Ghana City, 699 Ghana City, and a boy, Edda from Kamaka. 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
1: 0502 9 7 3 9 0502 9 8 9 7 3 9 and 0502 9 8 9 8 9 4 0502 9 8 9 8 9 4 0502 9 8 9 8 9 4 na yen jo so emma bibia enko so ye kong humano so na yane gana for so akodi enko moka kra 0302216545 0302216545 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
11: asempa
1: aka bia beto aso edia ma 0302216545 0302216546 yenfa the very first caller. Hello, good morning.
12: Awatula
1: yako ya ni mudini bebi aka zafri.
12: Good morning.
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1: Okay,
12: that's the first post morning show ndie bo boy juma po po Elijah Bulami awatema. Bebe o bia ne ne bagos omo monitor show no pa nyamisa Elijah Bulami bebe o bia nyamisa me se what happened every question what I say ti yesre what I say me ne has a represent Ghana Blaster na kasano what I say e nyu serious say

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2: So Katina Befro, why? Detroit Kaninja. Hello, good morning.
3: Hello, hello.
2: Bachelor
3: Alatula.
2: Coach Niana.
3: Bachelor number one coach.
2: Coach Abraham Kansan.
3: Yes. Enibra papa.
2: Enibra
3: Alatula. Enibra papa papa papa. First of all, my main congratulate the nation FC. Ndia mi am ko se game ni. Now, she said the game is Korea, not to say Ghana, your football, no, Kosovo. Alatula,
2: coach,
3: Honorable Minister for Sports. I was so pitan in Humiso. Because
2: Monterrey,
3: on my Pinia Casa, finance, on my Pinia Casa, supporters, registered supporters. Now, yeah, registered supporters in the Kwa embassy, they refuse here. It's a minister, and then all yeah. Minister now, yes, sports minister now. Then all the Amakana supporters. And I say, yeah, protocol, and I was say, yeah, you will say protocol, yeah, refuse here, protocol. That sports minister, say, what I said. Come on, sports minister was so pretty down on me. When your first time I had cough, World Cup. Yakob World Cup, Wake Awa, Yakob Fifth One. It's Minister Nejuma Yana was so Peter Nehumeso. Because Ghana supporters are being refused. And there was some get up and doing, no more Yetumano. Because yeah, the supporters, Ekodia. Yeah, the Ghana supporters, Ekodia. One minute got to flight, you. A mom got to flight, you. I'm refuse you, Mono. Now, when we talk about Despora, say, yeah, the Amo Amanone, Ebeko, US here. Then FBI, we should be ready, sir. Every matches from the World Cup, no. Every match is via the

0: Then it means he said, qualified from henceforth, qualified beyond a brochure from NDH, no one support. Because you're dealing with a breath. This is a time I was a sports minister, a chair, no deal, Nimkine. That's the same area, Concedia, Alatula, not a senior, not a supporter, you know, can say a guy, you pay the bit now.
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2: Good morning. 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May that you become a Kotoko, and I'm a confessor, and a confessor, a goo, Kotoko, Miami Kotoko, and I'm a go, a goo. If you say something, you would travel pound your obras, Bobo, and would must say, let me quay, as go a obras, Timber Silk must say, and well, Romo Kotoko, Messi Kotoko, Ligue Passe, Baje, Yabaje. Now, something with your team was Muguno. 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And think of Kwame Chepa, your Bayama Kotoko, number 12, all blast, all Monty Kotoko, no all blast as well. Mina, come to support us, Unia, media, your man Penina Kano, Munabutre, your fans with you. Now, your fathers, may the first college law can make a hubby. Run down your Nikama Biaha, if you hear short Bia, they come on with you straight. You need come on, get a car, has a first college, the episode, Who passed for Kohi? One time I've been in the Oha. 2014, my short mark of 420 sports college. I'll tell you true. Media me so much with you. Media me catch the sports minister. You buy here, you buy turn on one year.
1: You buy here, you buy 420.
2: Ah, master, now, I'm the minister of sports college. As this was your welfare of a member. Me executive members. 2014, my short mark of 420. I'm going to go.
1: Master, move from our Sukono and Yaka Melas with the Minia. Ah, now I go a million go for that. The
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3: Mamichia Munina, Mamichia Abisalam, Yakubu, Temana, Benamrapia Danka Simpu to Michobia. Adam and Kuya Farmasna. In the season, you're competing for trophies. You're Jimubako. You're Kofanas in the NSA. You're Fair Cup. Okay, League in Ukraine, the NDN League. And I call Champions League in also. Fanas, two now you call Wumunanga Tangatana. In Jumani Mubiao. Alatula, you're Fair Cup in the Champions League and Fanas, me and Jumani Bako Kabumu. League in Nona, it's with Yellow Batan in Mantana Basso. But the Champions League now you need to be the number one player. You need to be the first player. but what the senior season, you know, you're too many league trophy, you know, and you see, and also ask my supporters now. Hygiene, the champions, we need a support. Give it magic. Aladula, what was there in a season? Football and a daisy plow, three or two, Bobo and Nipa, no, who jump to get you know about them. When you see, and when you try to see, we can see what Bobo far. Don't bother to try to see you so bad now. I'm going to be able to get the money. Orientation. Red Cup on so he didn't really see him. If you are a two-year-old power, how did you feel? 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You have to know so a ball. You know, a ball. Or cobble for any match about the team, a corrigation. And you ball and not ball on a dinner. And if you're for playing a bad politics, Nation's the first political judges of Boshe.
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3: I'm going to go to the hospital. I'm going to go to the hospital. I'm going to go to the hospital. I'm going to go to the hospital. I'm going to go to the because of confidence, the cap number of the players need to go on a bit to match now. Because of Omobody, she won a book of finishing cup in Gino. Dr. Kamichi, so obey one or two pitches be energy station, send a bear of finishing cup number of one, obey to my team, Minamati, or my engineer, sure say. Quality no between ya, and your cup of finishing cup, some quality between my bomb, and if she won almost about back to the Premier League, you know, let me be successful. But I say, and I enlist, you know, Yadiba Commerce from the war.
1: Yeah.
3: Yes, 2018, and you see, management committee members who say, that 2018 year finalist. Effie, communication director, Henry 32 say 2018 year 26 Nefi. Moses Parker, our management committee member, so say, and your finalist, you know, it's a future switch. You will be winning a young Alatula. You will be winning a nine. It's your share name, say, and then finalist, maybe Kotifa, Yamia Duma, or Chagana, your boyfriend, any man, or Chelsea, or FIFA, so ever publishing. It's a Ghana, the same, but you know, have you seen it?
1: Hello, good morning.
5: Good morning, great Alatu.
1: Michael Ajano, we be able to call you.
5: Gary, you know, of a year, Gary, I said,
1: now, what's that your office, Jumano?
5: But that is a shower, you need by the chair. You are seeing all of you, good girl, who we are.
1: Jumano, when you want to go US, Gray, eh?
5: I could be because I be quite a bit baby. Give our people vision. Let them go and support and cheer our team. They say, I cheer you. Your person, your best person, your best supporters, your fast watcher, welcome, beba, ask for beba, your best call, and who need a fast walk, and who need a bonus. See, your best friend, who can be by you, who can be by you, because they require me, but you can't go quite a bit of a little bar, at least, or bar, or better, you can say, I got a blood blood with them at Catherine, what you see. Say, I'm a game goes hard. No. And as you, we might show you how we're coming.
1: David.
5: Oh, I didn't. Yeah, whoever who's your house, Dabby, yes, we are in the service for you.
1: Michael Ajano me da se yemfa frɛ fo nyina ensia na ye ni nkomo we emra ye bapɛ ye beda ye ho akɔto nkra ansa amana ne nyɛm ne nyina aba asempa 94.7 FM ne ye 1st of June 2026 the Ultimate Sports Morning Show no Monday's edition na ye de ema no Dennis Asamoani Alatula me team e de Magnus Maestro the king of the morning your supremo Mr. Obenkweku Andy Mr. Nko Joseph Atanas Nko good morning.
6: Morning.
1: Apombo. Apombo ko dia.
6: Emi adom na so e.
1: Na nkopon adom.
6: Yes sir.
1: Anopo wa surprise me.
6: Yes. We are passing through.
1: Okay.
6: Friend passing through.
1: Passing through.
6: Yes.
1: Na dia na do passing through anopo
6: e. Oh, we dia. Enye ne boni mu. Papa ye otim nchenyi. E friend no Shapiro. Ko sapon. Na ye kankrofo a omo eso mi san from mi kola brim
1: okay
6: make us work out bi
1: okay
6: ko for omo tintin to ti say nko Joseph mi passport mi pese papa yi tama na oye teacher and therefore PE master e wa Accra Academy
1: okay
6: that was 1999 and na mi wi Accra Academy
1: okay
6: oye obi a oso mi san in fact ye bana athletics sir the whole Jusek Jolo, Jolo JSS at that time.
1: Mm.
6: In fact, me na me the second best 100 meters runner,
1: okay.
6: The whole Great Accra. Me disa results, no, and I kwa Accra Academy. But the truth of the matter is, me could do Accra Academy. Se bi o me ko share the omo chai me. Lufthansa mo. Ghana Airways mo. Yes, enti in fact, man timi an koma nim. But a futuo. Any kind of encouragement or the maye at that time no and no na aba say mantiman come nim no me divert be ye kasa
1: okay
6: ade bia we te say nko Joseph I kasa wa na e kasa wa anti say me ba ha no paya na che say me pese me kan machi
1: okay
6: me hunu o mo te say o kasa o radio so me hunu o tv so no ade ade anti me ba ha
1: so 16 years
6: aha ti anytime bia obe ye be hunu sa no so no na che say or ambassador to the school.
1: Yeah.
6: Accra Academy. Tembiano 99 Bleo 99 group. Yehunu. Any other groups no. Omuhuna na at least. Na ya feel proud. Say an yeshi ne we went through the training and na be drew baby ya drew. And timi hano pa ya me the surprise be at the send man per se present to wa.
1: Okay.
6: Na senebe ya me other colleagues. 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
6: Ah.
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1: yes down o se anya me no dey o ti o mi o se o no na chira dey wa crack dem no bi ya mo wa be e din ko Joseph
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7: envelope no so wan sam mama
8: Me bodo.
1: 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Okay. 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
8: Envelope de.
1: Envelope we saji bo.
8: David from here.
1: Coach. I do fa wa yi me nim yo be. Yeah.
8: Enko. Me da wase pa. Amen. Na I do pay me wura. 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
1: yeah e se na ho de
8: se ho de ba I said, "Me say Iranian, oh, say American, oh, minimum." And he on so on show. Any sign, say maybe say, "Oh, bah, I was saying, oh, bah, because I'm saying, handy, hombre, I moved them." And Ukraine was surprised me, pa. Nah, I'm not sure. Adria, a bit more ye, a mamino. A young man, Adia, a bit more what you could have done better. But mom, me show pa, no crano, and cry a dancing, be a crumb, women. Woman, nine Unconuma, Umbabe Bum, and Tinantihua, as in Tascus, no, Umbabe in the house, and your friend in the hall, the house, the Titumicano, Crano, no meaning. Intimida was a pa, Yamisha pa, and the Pam Save Yamidano,
1: Messiah,
8: Sako, that would you.
1: So if you
8: Yamisha, Ekoso, me da wase pa.
1: The presentation, the Oji Asamoah Gyanje, second presentation.
8: Yeah, see, presentation. So let me say, I never.
1: Yeah, but.
8: I'm fakabi.
1: We need your presentation.
8: I'm fakabi. Make your
1: money. I'm kwani here. Bibi wa be from.
8: Yeah. That's because you. So we need make caro.
6: Pochar.
8: Eh, we need caro. See, that's
6: all. Odin.
8: Aha. That caro, we make caro. Bise. We so coach. Now we talk after from. Now we talk after from. Mama, now we see here. Who are you, ba? If you are more secondary school, now we have Yoli, number one, eh? More would they? Or by Uko Abantina Ba Umwell. If you are a general background Umwell, over more than Eddie, only named Yantoqua, or just a Bibiano, or me, right to say, or by a Yano. Eh, Mecano, Sanity.
1: Okay. Coach Jay Sapon, ne ba Nko Joseph, and a umu presentation, of course. Number so, Eddie, see, Nko.
6: Yes, we're there. Kakrebi. I say me a national president for the Sports Scholars Association of Ghana.
1: Okay.
6: Ti the way a me crofo no appeal am dey abetuja na say me so me fama no nka ho. Ye president akasa. President Mahama akasa. And honorable minister Soso akasa. Na dey met me akana say special appeal. And I pe say ye mfa nto mpinfo na nim. Say this is the first time tournament be koso. Sports colors, yanya slot. Okay. Not even one slot. It has never happened before. 2010, 2014, yanya did tena Maxwell Gigi Mune, ya Fablos Mukam. Over 10. Omuko, I must have by a social. Until a banner saying, Fititama Muka, say, what the sports colors are can't support us in your no. Say, Bibi ba, nice omo years nanche. You are yes, so soon I promote the game. No, we share the number of sports callers. Ah, yeah, both qualifiers. No, Kumasi. The number of sports callers are more faka. E free ha. Kumasi kwenyi. No more kwa no more ba. Na se edru bebiya. Omu so mbe kobi. Chwa ajana wana wukana semi. Omu ina abre. Dr. Skase mu. Razak experience man mu. Wabwa madini pa abate. Nede menini ya jini. Ombre fi se bibi o hono man semle bi o ha fi asam o no bi o problem and it should affect the entire association nti mr may I appeal na the honorable sports minister slots now mind sports callers yen kan bi nti on tun na ni hwe
1: nko Joseph Anono president Edema National Sports Callers Association and attorney in Kano asempa 94.7 coach
8: asa yeko ama forum for number no supporting club and our supporters a very vital tool. Emma, team, a bombarding. All over the years. Now, support us. Because Brazil is in Mokoba. What I say? And to say, no, he say, no, three countries. US, US, Mexico, Canada.
1: Canada, yeah.
8: Quatano, you may be in Kobe. You best say, Mampani. You best say, sports minister. Say, Uncle Mampani was only a sector minister. Only in Kasa. Say, Papa, Pacho. I give my old man no, yeah yeah. Now say we do work for my uncle behind him. If so, ah, we do man work for my uncle. At least, trouble my uncle asamba. But quarter there, I'm say
1: okay,
8: behind.

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0: Uncle, sir, a quantum with them. 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
0: 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So,
2: if you remember that, I see young woman on it. You almost see a cacra, you almost will hunu, yes, yatia, in your transia, yeah, cabum.
3: Memory debia, a bonusia, a permusia, a question of what you change your home, our abruce, said the Akum, any diabetrufi, the yehu, near her, the ye, near the abba, the yeno, and you can say,
2: yeah, yes, abrochin kuma na dim tintim pa
0: ya bere no ma hodo a e won ko fam man so a yebetimi dia boa gana amna fane to ma pefra o man yimpuntu na habot san passport won sansam ni nyina ya de bro e wa abrochin kuma dwumadie yi mu ya besa so mu akwanya no wa chere wa dwene
4: robert david because of germany
5: kobe okay. Yeah amsterdam
4: cost just no work for abo jefu e omo e wa mana na nyamo omo e atia mana no dia na omo tipie no omo kura na so program no mu aso project mu e nwanwa
0: shene so say e meme ni da bia 6 p and bugger near Abuchin Company.
6: Just a very, very cool.

0: you know that Ghana currently spends more than 8 billion Ghana cedis annually importing food that can be produced locally? That is why this June, Joy Business and the Super Morning Show, in partnership with the Federation of Associations of Ghanaian Exporters, FAGE, bring you the Joy Agribusiness Month 2026 under the theme, From Soil to Sovereignty, Building Ghana's Agricultural Self-Reliance Through Innovation. 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Week 1 focuses on government policy, trade and financing for food sovereignty. Week 2 explores research, innovation, mechanization and live coverage of the Ghana Horticulture Expo 2026 from the 11th to the 13th of June at the State House Forecourt. Week 3 examines infrastructure, value addition, youth participation and agricultural financing, while Week 4 highlights opportunities across key horticulture value chains. The final week looks at consumer power and Ghana's roadmap to food sovereignty by 2030. 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
1: Se a quantum wisdom, ye canny unim, na one could be a na yo satisem, and oma bebri na gana addition nemu won conformans, the outia when you beje, and it your rubber who.
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1: Where are you, bro? NT, Tiabruchenko, Akwa Mankwa, Akuntejo, Eddie Bro Wasempa, 94.7 FM. So,
3: it drew me down as the Indian woman on it. You almost see a cacra. You almost see a hunu. Yes, Yatia. In Yatasia. Yakabum.
4: Memory Debia, a bonusia, a pemusia. A question of what you change your home, our approach, said the Akum, any diabi drufi, the Yahu, near her, the Ye, near the Abba, the Anyano, and you can say,
3: Ye, say, Abrochin come on a dim tintim pa.
1: Yabere no ma hudwa. 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I'm gonna fan it to my paper. O many buntu. Na habot a sign. Passport won't send sem. 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
6: 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Omo Asaman and Ojano Mutipi. Omo Kuran after program, Omo after project, Omo Emma.
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7: 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Audie Kwa Obodo Ibu na Ensembia Se Ute Ewa Manano Titu the Champions League any World Cup update Ibiano Eba Ewo Jumedin so aka 10 days na World Cup no Etofon Bari Ente Wei Yeba Pe na Yokonko for Amai so Ako Farman Ninsem Nina Eh Ken,
8: bra,
7: why crowded there?
8: Oh yes, Bibia Nietzsche, there's a pressure, Musa, but Bibia.

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1: Evan, who started last year's final, Hakimi passed fit. Arsenal go with Kai Havertz up top. He was the match winner in the final of 2021. And Havertz now is on his way and his goal side. And Saka's going to join him here. It is Kai Havertz.
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6: 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That is goalkeeping on the very elite echelon.
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0: Maria Ricky, and the world premier person in Nigeria for now. There is a happy manner. We're to Aji UEFA Champions League back to back. Edema Paris Saint Germain ball bukuno.
1: Those things that we have. Yeah, as a team, is our resilience. We are able to play
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1: Where we need to play. 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

0: the last minute of the extra time at the Simon intensity, and I think we show again the level of the team individually collective.
1: We and some Kakana Sebusafo, Meno Casena, Winum, Ayatis, Sorani Didi, Louis Enrique, Waya manager, Edema Paris Saint Germain, Paul Pocoro, and what is Sansom where to judge James Sajako, Bahoma de 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Nessa Noma dress, Emra, Manasa Satin and Uko Pimo El Budapesta, what in the white long sleeves, nothing. What the

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0: Adama Paris Saint-Germain pour le Mokuno.
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2: If I want to say respect to Arsenal, to their fans, you know, they did an amazing season, to be honest. But, you know, I think we showed that we are a better team today again. And, you know, we control almost all the game. So I think this is when also not to be very humble, not for Paris Saint-Germain, but for the great of football. You know, we want to have more goals, more, you know, control of balls. That's what the football we love.
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0: Kwasko. 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Me pacho we legend Edema Asa Football Club. 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Wushe the time frame wa chese Louis Enrique wade a transformer PSG team no ama ina team no abaya kona mwomo e dominate European football wa Champions League ni mwa. Na se wanum as a student of the game any baby we do no nebeti miakani se wubo penina basu yepe. Juma die openia ni di edi chese Louis Enrique waye bipa edi ama Paris Saint Germain Bobo Konu yenche Terry Harris unsemwa wade ya tuja.
1: I grew up in the suburb of Paris, you know. That team was nowhere near what it done. There was a great moment at one point for Paris Saint-Germain. Especially in Europe, you could see that something was happening. George Weah, Ginola, and some of the guys came. They won the old Cup Winners' Cup, you know, back in the days. But what this guy has done, and Jimmy, you said something that's very important. No matter who plays in that team, obviously when you have Kvaratskhelia and Dembele on the pitch, you're a tiny bit better. But tactically, the way they set up, they all know what they have to do. So it doesn't matter. He trusts everybody because if they do not run and if they do do what he's saying, you're not playing. Dembele said it, and you can see that. They have that type of kind of fear that you need to have from your coach. But
0: we and then someone else said, "Nay, already did it very hurry." What is when the Etuja after all this, you know, already did it. Mikel Arteta was on the losing side. Now, no, and Arteta watching me pass a massa. And yeah, pa. 15 matches in regulation time unbeaten. Edmar Arsenal, Nanka to put icing on the cake, you know, and it's uncommercial trophy. But then, three man is they go and soldier on in the

0: Mikel Arteta and Sam Sen is it here?
1: He wanted to take number five. Obviously, we have prepared and trained this moment. Normally, the penalty takers will be Bukayo, will be Martin, will be Kai for sure, and we knew.
2: The penalty taker will be
1: different players. Still with the quality, when you got Epps take penalties in training, he doesn't miss any. But then you have to do it in this moment. We've been unfortunate not to have the same precision and efficiency that they had, and that's the reason that we haven't won it.
0: We have in summer Mikel Arteta, the two Brenton and Didi Martin Odegaard.

0: any embarrassing cry and from Astra because it had to say, I was a game in a couple penalties and son appears before it to be a winning game. You know, Martin Odegaard and Sam Sene City.
1: So, yeah, everyone is really disappointed. And it's tough to take, as I said, but at the same time, we know what we've done this season. We've achieved something incredible, and we were so close to doing it even better today. But at the moment, disappointed, but still, we got to see the bigger picture and remember all the good stuff as well.

come tonight. And my Jubedia, Mamma Bodin, so it's your cost. So support us on my bio. A bemoon so a church of my dream. I was in a Jubedian and so I'm a Simono. Some of the Russians that you call so that's a human carry Russians, a car, no, so a cost of tea, a van, and I know Saturday room,

Nancy, Abenten did the critical correct career, and as I mean, what me at the player of the season, I want to say UEFA Champions League anymore. A man from Mamma Brenton, the first born, the party of Brenton, no name, but one name.

creature Kabat Kelia, and it is where champions play of the season. Me dim so to Ababa took your watch in the fans and there, and so 25 years I create with you. Yeah, I bet Nego in Yachin was catching. And yes, I'm getting for Brenya Bonia and Kenyan in you. Intermum, I can insert me by Jamsa. Mammy team of the season. Na champions league team of the season. I'm uncle for Casabri. Hey, top scorer, crime. Top scorer of the Champions League. When to be making the Champions League team of the season. And all amateurs and Madrid in Penin Fono. Oh my God. Sir, UEFA Fono. And you fed to a Brenton team. And it is a middle. Me particular Mbappe. Because Mbappe 15 goals for Sheno. And one at

me two holding midfielders room. I have bent and did Vitinha and a declarance way and a player. One with set to me copy mo. Me patch on Michael Olise. If you buy Munchin, one also appear on what is a right wing, you know, and if a left wing, you know, a critical carrot carrier, player of the season. One also appear on me patch on attacking machinery. I have bent and did Almighty Harry King and Ousmane Dembele. Internal way, the team of the season. I want to say UEFA Champions League in Sumo and no Eka Kanon so and so to me. Me patch on Mamma Louis and Rika Kakra and then the trophies are page. I wouldn't say what champions in history anymore. Reporter Eba and it's only just five coaches and I'm going to be at the Champions League on three different occasions. Menonka say Louis and Rika and so me did at me about the PMO. Reporter Eba and it's all Champions League anymore. Me patch on five coaches. About the Champions League room. Romantino on three different occasions. No, me patch on Louis and Rika in 2015. What did you about Barcelona and the last year this year? What you made two and also soon to add three and the man pass and the Paris Saint Germain respectively. Na quote your tosunum, I have been telling you, and so penny and the Pep Guardiola, me patrol 2009 2011. What did you my Barcelona team know? And

2016, 2017, 2018 into an there's a three consecutive seasons, no. Wadi Champions Trophies, no. Adamaches and Mantita. Me Patrozin Dingas is Eden. One of the Ekahobi. Or Ronnie did it Paul Pesley. Pop, and I said Bob Pesley. Bobby Pesley, dear. Can you know your mind for my Bob Bono? And on also Jimmy Treno. 1977, 1978, 1981. And it is opening the Bob Pesley. One of the teachers, three trophies. Wadi Emma Liverpool. Or Ronnie did it Kala Ancelotti. Ekalito. Kalito de Watiti Mukura Kala Ancelotti de Wano Kwani the only coach currently. Wadi five different Champions League trophies. Wadi the Samba Ensha Hodmo

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1: And also a reporter, but for Poland, and also 2-0 to Ukraine, Cabo Verde. Hey, I like Cabo Verde, Serbia. Almost a Serbia 3-0.
3: Wow.
1: Oh, Cabo Verde for Japan, Asia, Iceland 1-0. Mexico winning 1-0 against Austria. South Korea, Asia 5-0 against Trinidad and Tobago. And it's Ecuador, say 2-1 against Saudi Arabia. Nina no air results, and we're to me a total guy. Major National Face Senior Presenter, Alatula. And so, Denia Kanu, and so, Edia Banti Sabre Blasters for about golf. No, there's a man for 5-6-7 yardy. Ochina Sena Moshe, Munshe and Yankoyala, so mwe.
4: 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Goodies, lovely, shito, eh, shito, papa, abedraso, bibia, edidana, kwemu, inti, unya, ubai, bibia, odibo, goodies, lovely, shito, so, eh, ko, unya, uwechin, suwa, bibia, edine, ko, odia, wanwa, umone, 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Champions League ebe Champions League enko mo eko good morning
5: apowe
4: yanko pa
5: te bebia Kaninja DC and you know, Black Stars, you know, there is a worrying news coming, but me person me cross check here and me confirm your sana. One key player, Abia, he will miss the World Cup. But I want to do my cross check very well, sana, yes. And that's a news coming from the Black Stars. But now a year one say. Arsenal into me.
6: Ultimate
5: sports. Yes, Arsenal. Then compete me. Arsenal. No me engine in this out. Makacho. Me can send me what TV the way ask now for only trouble me no buy me and family. No crane me can you know.
4: Okay, I'm saying.
5: Ah, me can say Arsenal Premier League no G and we Martin dey mo aka say at the team now we building no. Very very good team. Na born abaso. But me can say e kon yo fa so G Premier League no. Say Liverpool ni
6: ho.
5: City no wo mu bia ne ho den a. Chelsea wo ni ho den a. Manchester United ni ho den a. Kwa be no Arsenal be jimi are in the Premier League. Until say Michael Carrick before
4: no,
5: me can't say Mitchell. Until say Michael Carrick before Manchester United. I mean, how we win the games? Arsenal not J and say United go shine on your home. Into say now teams you know, City now on Liverpool now no yet defending champion on your mobile. Can we be a finish here? And a story now and can injure the abano. Yeah, pump coaching. It means I don't want more money. So my argument is that he said, now all these teams, not more than, there was no way Arsenal would have been able to win the Premier League. But Champions League in India, ball Arsenal, they ball on Saturday, you know. Allah, I didn't go see football on ball Saturday, you know. Only PSG, ball watch on the 6th minute. Now what's that team defend? Now Saturday, you know. When you say team now on any board, won't to me no. Develop a game plan. But so what's on the field? 7 minutes. You know what's that he defending?
4: Too early.
5: It was too early. I was on to me in the BM and in the ball. I gave you, Maestro, the time I Chelsea knee Arsenal boy was Stamford Bridge. Chelsea knee Arsenal ball 10 against 11. Maresca win defending on any BM boy, a ball and they 1-1. And that's how you should play. Don't be scared. But I can say, of course I agree. PSG was far better

0: less than Arsenal because no more players on between a crab ball. No. I'm gonna start some with defending. What after game, the TSMB and Vitinha and Joao Neves cry. I'm gonna say they were shocked as how Arsenal started to defend on which year ago. No. And it was only one team on the pitch and not Peso Bobo, and that was PSG. It was just one off game. You need to get your game plan right. But I'm saying it's Obe City too deep. Oh, both all defenders. Omo Lucy Warner, then Luis Kellini. All three local defense. No, they were six. That's not how to play the final. City need Chelsea, need Mbobo, you know. City's a gate final. The City were far ahead of Chelsea. But Thomas Tuchel need BM boy. And that's how you should play. It's time a penalty in the bar, you know. After say PSG say a penalty, you know. Arsenal couldn't even threaten a whole 120 minutes when you're just one shot on target. Born in, you know, PSG, born in, you know. Is that how to play the final? No. Even at the time, PSG redraw most of their best players. Dembele Frimo, Koreshkele, yeah. Kanidia Kanasam say we win the player of the season. Or Frimo at the point, Marquinhos still
1: Arsenal. Champions League player of the season.
0: Still, Arsenal couldn't find a way. Come on! So for me, I don't know, I have this mixed feeling. So which me have bought throughout the whole season. Champions League win, lose any game until the final.
2: The final
0: was wrong. I wouldn't able to meet, I almost say 18 in one hour, PSG recycle ball, and sound, the far, I mean, the wide areas sound to say, corner, I mean, free kick in Dubai, corner, you can't say penalty in Dubai. So for me, I mean, you can't say thumbs up to Luis Enrique. He had a proper game plan. He never panicked. Even when he in the best players in free mono, he never panicked. Arsenal kept on bringing more forward players because he was thinking about counter-attacking football. The reason why Gabriel Kobo penalty is no person, but meanwhile you have proper players, no disrespect, you have proper players who make me about penalty. No, telling some of these things, and I'm a guy, you know, say City, New York, they Liverpool, what they Arsenal, Premier League, no winning, you know, no disrespect, no way they would have been able to win. But Saturday, there was one team penalty ball, that was PSG, and on way winning this, you know, they deserve it because don't mean what's a haram football, you know, from the Champions League, no way. Let me say Arsenal for Kekrebina Minsorin Kowai.
1: Okay.
0: Unimo Ani Osabute.
1: Debbie.
0: Unimno. Ani, good morning. Mamichi Bill. Bill Shen. Or TV3. Mamichiano. Namichi. So, or Hini bring ya de Unimno.
1: Yeah.
0: Or Hini bring ya bumpo. Namichi Kusia Sempa. Namichi Chaskeli. Mamichi George Free. So what you
1: say? Chiamiki Charles.
0: No, Chiamiki Charles in come. Maybe Chia can come with him. Can come with you. Be a good morning. Good morning.
1: Okay.
0: With him. So for me, see, Arsenal, Omaya, the Premier League in Jomwaji, but Allah, on the more serious note, their game plan on what they call game on the Saturday, I think so. It was wrong. Only PSG boah, you only name boah that way. And even the FIFA Club World Cup, now Chelsea share PSG. And upon now, you can't say Kanija Eka. I mean, sure, how are Chelsea the only PSG board, the FIFA Club World Cup? Where's Rokra? Only the BM, only the boy. Or sending 3 goals in the first half. Second half, in the crumble by and the PSG were so much better. No? Chelsea never sat back. They were not come back. Only the BM, only the boy. But I think that's not game plan, Nidia. Allah. Very, very disappointing.
1: Okay.
0: Very, very, very disappointing.
1: Echo Amosi, and no, Yamfa, Amanano, and Sia, because I know Pai Didi, who and Komo. Jamestown, your way, my Alex Stone, Mame, and your way, Natomano, Mame. I'll say happy birthday to Matilda Okuno, student of Adan College of Education at Adan, and special, special happy birthday, na Matilda Okuno. And Justice Amoa, and every show this special, special happy birthday, ain't he? Baby, I'm told that will be an have a wonderful day, Yanko Ponshaw, now on your casino, Bibi Anso, and Yinsha, and Fa and Mao. I say, Eric, I say, the boy, this is no wonder a call is a Chelsea fine boy. Erico, baby, I will be a special, special good morning, Echo and Famao. Offer Maxwell Asabre Atanasi, Coach Jay is upon the Etiadada, and the Mame and Kofa. Offer, but good morning.
3: Morning.
1: Now, upon Boko, dear.
3: Let me add.
1: Nancy, FA President birthday.
0: Hey!
1: FA President birthday.
3: Yam Wishin.
1: Yam Wishin. Happy, special, special happy birthday.
3: I will be in the council, the third most powerful person.
1: So, no, say, or a second, no.
3: Be me there.
1: Oh, I'm on a third.
3: I'm on a third.
1: Okay.
3: Because you're going to mean take a vice president out of the way. Vice president, president, you are vice president. Oh.
1: Okay.
3: But the kind of was in power, Ghana had a president Mahama Nuket.
2: I said,
3: be with the mana, our men, mana, so say, a man, happy birthday. I would up a na, a face, I say, yeah, qualify Echo Afcon, na ya Kwakochi.
1: Okay, oh, Tanzania,
3: Grumi and Sanus,
1: Grumi and Sanus,
3: yeah,
1: Tanzania, Uganda, Kenya,
3: sir, and the Yanya, a fit by Quabek, and if you only did Yamiasi, and quite near what in Nimpo didn't hear. Yakanidi, a bonus.
1: Yeah,
3: we should know happy birthday.
1: Okay. Offer, Nkomo e wohono nations, FA Cup nations aje. Mo eko represent Ghana in the Confederation and President so Adi Atuja say the World Cup na e be kono nipa ba ku bia no cost no almost $11,000. $11,000 no. For $11,000, therefore,
2: the ultimate sports show
3: can be $15,000 or something. Therefore,
1: and the attention, they call supporters via registered supporters. Now, I'm a bogus and you check it among
3: registered supporters and anyone.
1: And then the account members will be you know,
3: I'm in one.
4: Inco, are you in my friend saying?
3: I approve. League center beer state it means selecting known supporters of clubs by 10 all the Premier Leagues.
1: Yeah.
3: So I just here. There are certain individuals beer
2: make the ultimate
3: Kotoka we homo
1: or cobra beer.
3: How do you exempt somebody like that?
1: Okay.
3: What one would I mention?
1: Yeah.
3: You identified individuals beer. Omuna. A man league in the cry a day. Oh, a man, a dio mo bring in a ship ball no more. Day in, day out, they are on the road.
1: Yeah.
3: You go to the stadium, you see them. Everywhere, you see them. All those people know. I can see the clubs, and they say, at least clubs, select maybe 20 of your supporters, known supporters, those who patronize your matches. An incentive for other people to also. Encourage them
2: Asimba to FM.
3: Who knows in future? Hey, Bia, Mr. Costa, you more. I can't be by a mechanic. What I say?
1: Yeah.
3: Say, yes, I step up. These individual supporters, near say, you were registered supporters. Who are those registered supporters? There is no registered supporter in
2: the ultimate source of
3: another. Only known supporter of a club or another. So, who are these known supporters? Are they. Supporters unions, yeah. Nah. Say so you're all fine. So I just say, only a group in Nimu Omo. Say, national, when it comes to national team, Omona, a coche.
1: I bet the uncle might be net supporters in you who say, well, money, a dear Moko, you.
3: Yes,
1: yeah.
3: So I just say,
2: it's an ultimate
1: polo.
3: Known registered supporters. I want to see those who mean who they be. Like I said, this day we are registering supporters. Are you name someone registered card bearing supporters? Are you name someone supporters? What would they make you know? Inti,
1: for my memoir, Inti Imra.
5: It will be difficult to
2: the ultimate sports show.
5: Domain. We are restricted because of the nature of this particular World Cup. It's being held in three countries, and we're playing our first match in Canada and then moving to Boston, from Boston to Philadelphia, and the cost of transporting, feeding, accommodating each supporter is, I mean, beyond our means. We say we are being fiscally disciplined. We cannot, you know, spend our money in that manner. The cost approximates for each person to be fed, accommodated, transported, and all that, to watch the games, tickets, and all that, is estimated at almost $11,000. And so, how many can we take? So, we're concentrating mainly on the supporters' unions. They have a tradition of following the team to their different places. They've been here to the UK, they've been to Germany, and they are registered members of the supporters' union. But what we're doing is we are procuring tickets for Ghanaians in the diaspora who want to attend the games. To take our supporters from other domains. We are restricted because of the nature of this particular World Cup. It's being held in three countries, and we're playing our first match in Canada, and then moving to Boston, from Boston to Philadelphia, and the cost of transporting, feeding, accommodating each supporter is, I mean, beyond our means. We say we are being fiscally disciplined. We cannot, you know, spend.
2: The ultimate sports show.
1: Clear.
3: The president has made it clear.
1: Supporters
3: unions. Now, Omo Hose is here.
1: Dear Omo, how
3: are you?
4: I don't know. Omo, I just
3: say. Polonia, Pregumiani, Omanan.
4: I'm Pregumina Becajana.
1: Mamma, Homanos Dominic, I am Ghana supporters, President Alhaji Polo 4040, and Ninkomoga Crab. President, good morning.
6: Morning, Alatuga.
1: Bibi Aboko, announce it. Supporters so far arrangements are my with government in and paying for our money World Cup or anything.
6: So arrangements is fine. It is lost lady my supporters in and party doors on the American quarry. Slot in doors my media. Sorry to Michelle will be our platform we soon patch of her.
1: Auntie, Ghana supporters, money and money.
6: I swear your first time to enter American embassy. I swear. Ubeshiki. Hello?
1: Yes, you.
6: Me to Yami Ubeshiki, papa. Since you have said, ministers, no, we have only be mammy supporters, because Omuno, you call the stadium, you call Togo, you call her, especially Nippon on Buddhist people. I didn't hear me, Yanu, Nippon on Buddhist people, your bad people, Nippon on Bepo Pan, no, BBC, trumpet,
2: Ade. The ultimate sports show.
1: And didn't come up as a protocol, Bimirawana.
6: Yes, it's a protocol, no, Yajima. So, who in America already? Okay, what is the middle protocol? Me, I'm in protocol, I'm in protocol. So 1 month for my mommy, I would have my protocol, I'm in call. So 2 months in the man in the protocol. I didn't get a protocol about who interviewed the same as a protocol.
1: Okay.
6: It's me, my minister, no, Abasu. Minister, any chief director, no. Because time in a, we call American ambassador. Me say, no American visa, no Canadian visa. It's, I defy for my peoples. You understand me? Hello?
1: And you ni paro do send amunya e.
6: At least now the Ghana supporters obimuko ye. Yanya about 46 visitors.
1: 46.
6: Yeah.
2: The ultimate sports show.
1: Dramas in ka ho.
6: Dramas bagubon only one drama. Woman, only one drama.
1: Nti omo anya akwanya na yehefo
6: akwanya de
1: omo anya akwanya omo ko eko na drama ba ko pe ne ka ho no omo no yehefo
6: omo ye Ghana supporters no se madam Vicentia onya wow
1: oh
6: bibli omo anya
1: Ah, okay.
6: The leaders in the Biomonia. In the again, every day. Time they had a fish or mono. Let me say, Minister, at once, let me say, Minister, this is a cosu. I'm going to fish our people. Minister, see what are they? Yes, I'm going to move Kasa.
1: Alaji, omo mbebo trumpet, omo mbebo chene ni adie ni erifisu omo nti. Se se, omo nyana ne beshe mama omo akobon chene na na ne trumpet.
6: Minister, wakasa, watu omo ye re-reply, apli, omo omo.
1: Okay, okay.
6: Minister, wakasa. In the second issue, pisa minya ta kunja we, nami alatuga mi pachopa, esa ntoka anabibiu, adebi yemi ya pa o platform we, debi ya mi fulu, debi ya me fulu. In the Mahusha Sports College, no, and we did the platform too much. There is a Becker and Quaria. We do Yamini Paramus, and we did the Mahus Lot or Ghana. First, media. Media, if someone here did the MF, because someone here did the Puya gets a protest, you know, per se, did the Mamu. Because, media, the world Ghana, the world citizens, all the media. At the end, support the CNU with the Mutaiti. Who support 100%. Sports college. Who call for yourself? Me pay Atuga, same. Me polish Atuga. Me say, who can support the sports? The part be the American show say, we might alert the 2014. Phobia, then the Yamiche, and now phobia be, call Brazil. Yen edi ko Brazil.
1: Okay.
6: Iti mesa. Yen edi ko Brazil. Sala dia, sala kitwa dia, iti mesa wa America. Apa ni bekacho? Eye kola. Esi na kola. Uche mi.
1: Yeti o.
6: Wa sendi mi ska, wa sendi gudi ska. 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Wow. Because yen edi omko. Ane ti edi omko. I am chair. I will just sports college. Say a call. Say you are going to watch a gala duty. Support the duty. Say a call. Ha, Kumasi. You are watching a gala duty. If you see a Jimmy Joy, I mean, people are moving to the end wall. I see a sports college. Will anybody look at? Baku, your friend, agenda one. The ultimate sports. Special that boy, agenda one.
1: Agenda one. Please.
6: Only for yes, not on Kata. Secondly, you are fabulous. I'm here. I'm here. In the mayor's Akonjawe, Michami, executive Selina, Purgumu, Aduane Sambu, Mugutumu, Kasimu, Obia, Michia Obia, Letakwa, any prayer in Michia Obia, Vicentia, Omina, Michia Obia.
1: Okay, that's it.
6: Thank you.
1: Ofa, any other?
7: Any other?
1: Any other?
7: Let's say clear.
1: Clear. Omoane Eko.
7: I said the intention of mobilizing funds.
1: Yeah.
7: But the only problem is trumpeters and drummers. Omuna, omu bumwa, emu biyamu se Ghana for hano omu wono. So omu enya ebe problem. What you see? There are lead. People supporters are omudi ni mwa omuhunya because of almost skill no more one me trumpeting wodi ko jidi bi be jina mani ma miti mimbo drum miti mimbo nti omu no ma specialize nti omu no eh me dey say minister say obe facilitate something for them so that we can get them there omu ye number 1 na dia kanu but to apologize then the hand ni say ka ye ingrezi protocol ma about 90 rows na
1: de mo no
7: ye
1: unya ko ya ne
7: so so ba omo ko interview no and go ka say American Google one ma
1: normal interview na
7: and the normal interview ni there e bia bebre a feli and a biso anya so far was 40 something and
1: 46
7: anya bad and your bad. The most important thing is to be in your drummers, ne? More.
1: Yeah, na that
7: you corner not be in the car, or crack drummers, or into one way of two and three crying, and so is a bear 10. That drummers was right bear 20. Now, boom, and so ministry, no, airborne home said, Wabo minister.
1: Abasono.
7: Ministry ni bon homo di say omso bit me ayena omanfanya sa protocol na ka edo mun na akọ nti so far fears be in ho presidency there were supporters unions omun edo mo ko not registered supporters yen kan yi because supporters be why registered unions no na
1: edo
7: and I think say ye momo about 90 slots that is what I heard say momo about 90 me hoping say 90 na ka do no a bit me anya so that on bit ma akochi blasters take a kakra me come
1: okay baba ala good morning
8: good morning
1: abombo ko de
8: alhamdulillah
1: o de supporters be bo ho atra se
8: supporters be bo de na emumka ba ko bi so ho pa nka with your permission
1: de wenya
8: am paying na ase me fa pen ne paper kakra am se pese me churu bibi
1: mhm
8: nti me churu wiye no so far media to social media there then so nka with your indulgence with just 30 seconds Mr. President, on this special day of your life I wish you a fresh start, an invitation to try again, re-strategize, raise the bar higher and step into a year overflowing with God's grace. Stay locked on your journey with unshakable focus, because distractions, obstacles, and negative voices will rise to derail you, projecting their insecurities to destroy what they cannot understand. But they hold no power here. But yeah, they don't know. But they hold no power here. You will keep advancing with purpose and strength. Above all, just as you have always put God first, keep him in the middle and let him crown the end. He orders your step and turn every challenge that comes into your life into victory. Blessed happy birthday, for this month of June in 2026 is yours. Rise with faith and conquer. Still believe. This is my birthday message to Mr. President Kent E.S. Okra. Doctor, Allah, and none of them are
1: not saying. You can't preach.
8: My brother, we are different. And you must preach. You know, and we are in a collective. But media, me, no, busuya, me, mama, me, late father, me, mama, here, no, we are can't agree. But my the trouble of we said, ne. Today, the president is 57. And Ghana, our luckiest number, are a man forever liberation from the chains of colonialism was in 1957. It's a happy Independence Day to the president, not just a birthday.
1: Okay.
8: Allah, supporters, ask me, Eyare Hosem. She say, I remember na ye game against Chad during the qualifiers. Na ye nyane nim say Chad wo home say wo man timi meet the CAF criteria no it don bomb matches was Morocco. Ti na preparation ni nyina koye say Ghana supporters na ebe cross at time no e ko Morocco. E ko na kakra bi to the game na be kaya. Chad man ni nya approval from CAF say afedie o meet me abo in Jamina. Na me call Chad that, but via YouTube me hear ye. The road network from the country's international airport to Blaster's team base, ala nkwansa to Dromanke se kwan, aye 600 times better than the capital of Chad. Na we mfuturu a na pirigu chakapama mu ni meri jamra mu enam mu polo mu enam mu wo Chad ni nyina is to show their support. Na ene ni wa ya mama na fe no. Onu die odi bo mu bi anase yechiri a then the US embassy and per the international convention a surround the hosting of international competition to say World Cup no I don't think say sorry akeke na ya page World Cup dia mo man you undergo or you sign several international treaties and conventions uji tumu say we are seeing amra ni ye me fili de mundial. So ala e kame kwa yese central for ko with credible documents. Na ye deny o mwa. And Apollo can not just acquire the normal visa criteria na se ukope o normal visitors visa noa. But anka supporter de oba nkrata sem I go through. Ne bank statement mpacho wetimi achire se osia hotel we na okro na okuta sane emane na ala ni te ticket ni adene ne mic ticket kuta no I think say this should have been the basic criteria anka US embassy no obehwe no issue the visas but anyway on said the bia Ghana ha no ye mi no me ade ba ko me ya men sesane se even if I'm being inconsistent, I'll let that inconsistency see consistency. Sports minister, one more in all those things. One more. I believe, say, Senko be fufro pa, na member of parliament, fufro be pa, when this year, bemu, and oh yes, sports minister, because this is not what you'll be seeing. Ala, I'm starting net. I give money be much you. Sports leadership, benunu mensamo, one more dear chida for the past 2 decades. Yeah, the way you're sports minister now, show them respect. And they will also show you the way.
2: The ultimate sports
8: show. Allah, Mr. Richard Apokavimo, about sports administration now, Professor Francis Dodumo, Miami Nyepeni Chasosensi Bemo, about sports administration now, woman domos will go over decades. So if by virtue of political power, near you say, Alatula, and I'm a bibra, Samuel Kwadadi Renji, and then by a sports minister, Obasa Ankrofono, everybody will give you respect. You to show them the respect. Nantokrobi Oha, woman at the Bemo. Allah, Aya Obia, Osevo, our Ohini David. Na him fie, oye servant yo, ate se oye akwabi keke. Na ohiri te wane, yesu ohiri bisa se. A enti susu se obi was so fear. O da so tiasi, because it was perceived that so abu shiafoni yine during the war. Including his good friend Jonathan. Enti da biya, na bibi she David mu se, ah so pa, ni ba Jonathan, papa wa ye me perso asini ba ako penama ye ne papa. It was this servant who raised his hand and said, Anana, Baku Pebia, or ye crepo, sebi, or ye disabled, Freddy Mephibosheth. On the old Kurone Jakura, baby, because now, or ye disabled, you know, the enemy spared his life during the war. This are, or no penokai. So, it tells you that. Open the bet me be. I'm our Henry David at Onsafro Jerusalem. The palace, huh? No, what to say, dear. You need a certain servant, you will disregard, you will disrespect, you will think on any pebia to open that door in life for you. Mr. Ketokreku, like joke, September, Ebay, no, I GFA president for 7 years. Or the national teams and supporters here, too quiet. As I know, you're better resetting, Mr. Kofi Adams, over two or more. Show these people respect. Why no free GFA, a dim, a call embassy, I am manavisa? Why is ministry slot being denied? It's a clear incompetence. Wow. Oh, yes. And I know, I was there, it was Netherlands embassy. One way back in the name of Ministry of Youth and Sport, oh, BIA denying. Those who came in the name of Ghana Football Association and some other sporting entities were granted visas. So presidential ambition, no? So vice presidential ambition, no? Or even an ambition to become UN Secretary General in the future. Ministry where when you know should have been the best ministry and kebe shoot ni din.
1: Okay.
8: Hey, alright, man, sir. From 92, be permanent. Sebi wenye ni baby call. Still, yeah, that's what the sports ministry eka, you know. Sa time, no, na Mr. Kwasi Botwe was finance minister. But it him and sa was popular than Kwasi Botwe and Kwame Pra combine.
1: Mate.
8: And ti, ni esi ye die, so buwani nina, perigumuni polo, mon famous sports minister. So only the relevant sporting agencies are sent as here no. Omu federation has a kind of tribal. Huh? Sebi di afena mabao, namuna muye ni debi asen ye ye no, aka this is not what will happen.
1: Okay, Baba, what I say, Coach.
9: Instead of why I now, Opusa. Baba, and then we didn't go. I mean, dear, I say, Kokuya Mono.
8: Otaniba.
9: Otaniba. Pepe dia wo. We are. ene wakasa pa na ehye me dani ni quotation the Bible I would buy say there was somebody who they thought say we cripple onya dia ikunu kwa mfaso hun beba hun they left him.
8: Yes.
9: Later in the years, no, that gone by centuries, no, and be kind, they be one cra, and I was saying one aka, because you're calling now, one aka, no, because they be Kotia, Bubba for Buho, no cofanwa, Obexa of Senna, and someone self, yeah, I dare say, Kofana by Sabi Yassi, Ubianya. Sebi useless. No need to make him.
8: No.
9: Useless. Obi ahu here. She. Kwenye sani kwa wabusi yomo. Man respect.
8: Na yeye bani yadi nsambe fi huo wao no manza huo nebeno.
9: Onu ebe sman se kwa asima si fi koko fan sani bra.
8: Ababa kwa swa.
9: Ababa kwa beti yobi kaka wapaso. But at least yobi baba. What does he? Enti no. Don't shun any human being in life. What does he? Mituwe mi coaching yera. Mini play biya yento kwa dau. Eh, udi matangwa to the bia mishawa me eh mende umbe ko e be dia gro but a big man dia and the agreement dia park so dia agreement e bia me no e fine me no that should be mishia wo wa wa hu ay we
10: nko
9: verse nko for so many years o me we fini kura and then onwa dia be
8: nko Joseph.
9: Yes onwa dia be enti no da bia me cast sports ministry ho no Quadruz no one chassis a pow.
8: Yes.
9: Quadruz no one chassis a pow, but from Utikova pie. Oh, and so we do sub portfolio as I is a minister in Mawa. Must be very, very careful. It can quench your a political career, not office. And your minister of finance, and your minia domicile, Rose
8: around. Minister of Roads and Highways, Govins, Kwame Abuja.
9: That's right, Governor, and you know. But, Sports Ministry. Adena, Kat, can I say, Ghana House, or Repa, when did the President of Tema, Obedi or not them?
8: GFA President.
9: GFA President. Because a two entities are, Kutanko for Kuma. So, and you know, Udwebina, Zabia Mekan, I remember very well, sir, Nyante Chibaya President. No, fees. No, Adam. Oh, Tema, community two. Adam, for Nehonewa.
8: Yeah. Naku fashions.
9: But, Nehwa, community two.
8: Abosino.
9: Zanidino. Oh. And another game, so, the baby, a bay, a person, ODGF president. Na, opasa, a can of wassam, a man, a fans, Kakaram Sidana. Minimino. 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
8: tama unini
9: ni sa no se kuka unim minu manu ka me kasa ino bi frefi kufodua se adena yanta kipena epese obabe ya ina unko phone kaka hondi adena yanka hong asem asina na the nafis so wasa me kache wono. Also, coach, we there, and you have me baron on Missouki. You took car, he na your bar, maybe a wage man, Atlantic, is it Atlantic? A
10: radio.
9: Debbie,
8: first
9: a bank.
8: First Atlantic.
9: First Atlantic, bank, no. No, I'm on a first legal advisor. I was a TVC home. The Mura Honor, no, because it's all my congratulations. But the thing, Yenteki. Also, coach, who do you know? Yes, who know me? But and never who me hano? I will be a president. You know, me impress me in case my maju mayo. Now me be case me back watch. We a public figure for our son. Tariffum. Now as soon as we go for church, yes, as soon they will tell you what it is to be ahead. And you know, I also know. Oh, so they pass. Oh, when they oh, coach, oh my, I'm being told. I'll tell you what I say now. What dollar manu? Oh, no, I say now. What manu? Yeah, mumu. When my dad from home, I'm touching your one. When my cast some chair so far. Master, no, maybe one day, utia, ever, wow. One day, so fine. And they quiet. You saw the so many years. You saw the outcome of what happened later? I was on TV and I said, you see, Kwasi, today you can't watch TV even because of what has happened. Boom. I may can't see, I say, sports, no, a danko for akumaso. The heartbeat of this country, no, a football, a football. Football, black stars, and black stars, a brand. A brand, a kuta, a flag, a chimay. And you know, because then, oh, and black queens, but that is the biggest brand, is the black stars. The
1: black stars.
9: And they are, but a final, because they travel more than any other discipline. Oh, it's a wood design for anymore. You have to be very, very careful. Very, very, very careful. One day, you live there. You come and meet him.
1: Okay.
9: Into the media, Kakra Mekano, Minka, because going to America is easy. Ordinarily, quite easy. What I say? One more country, no? I say, only heaven. Only a mess, make me can say. I say, Yankupon, Missy, Uber America, Uber Blue. Yeah, Untra order.
1: Much failure.
9: What failure? Oh, and you know, media, then more canon.
1: Okay.
9: Well, so no. Womiti
8: se afi na yesi akoye appeal afi na ministry pa ekoye appeal ama drummers and trumpeters at this time
1: baba berasi over yemra mtn afi nations call relegation
7: yeah I think this is the second time
1: yeah
7: nah I think say nations they are not in two minds. One, any the worrisome scenario is Mobo Division One as representing Ghana
1: in Africa.
7: In Africa, very worrisome.
2: Ghana, two,
7: it is likely, say, most of the senior players in the wood team in Muno might not want to go and participate in the Division One League. And what it means is that they may seek transfer to other teams, other Premier Division teams, and they may weaken team. Say no, such scenario only play out. A baby king team. No. I am praying, say, Dr. Kwame Chinya, the mental fortitude, say, obey maintaining. Or no person ever cast a no maintain.
1: Then a coach can also maintain him for 8 months.
7: For the sake of Africa. So that Enkoye say, or the inexperienced players, who the experienced players are born, Aji, FA Cup. Now the inexperienced players are Copa Africa. I think that Ebasa behaving.
1: I said, no, so happy. So, to quality, so I said, I have a body division one.
7: And so, because we say Razak's missing any division one player. Or body division one, I qualify by premier. As a division one, such a quality player. And you know, Africa no more corners, so no, motivation to keep most of the players because who knows? Maybe playing in Africa and also open doors for some of them. They are the crossroads. But I think it's a decision, a BEM. That thing called decision. They have to take a very strong and firm decision, convincing decision to do what they want to do. Either say, or maybe even players, no, to go to Africa. And I say, the players might not want to play in Division 1. Most of them are Mamako. Akofabia, other players about, I don't know, but Emo Mabaso said, in spite of the fact that we are relegated, you know, Emo Mabem Amana affect in the finals.
1: Yeah,
7: they decided to say, Mbobaji, at least to go down in history, say, at one point in time in their life, Omoji FA Cup, Eco Africa. It Asemno, a high drink, Kakra, but I believe, say, Dr. Kwambichi, and in the man on name. Kennedy by chance and the management in Abetnasi. Now, or more at what to again, actually, how best decision on beating the other. But you see, Alatula,
1: over
7: the decision to sack a coach, the decision to let go an MD, and as a general manager, and as a chief executive, as it happened to Nations FC, by chance, I will take it over. No, that decision, no, I mean, say, the two major decisions our ma okansi
0: a koye
7: a replacement of Rupamas on ma chief executive to require no. If you take the overall assessment of the team, I'm Kuya more
0: because I'm going for not only
7: these two decisions, no, and Kuya mandations. Ain't it that thing called decision? When you are taking a decision,
0: very careful.
7: You should be very, very, very careful with the consequences of the decision you have taken and the decision you want to take. And I think, sir, affect two of them in one way or the other. Ain't you know, I'm praying for them, sir. Ombenya Ombeya successful in Africa, but it will all depend on the type of players Ombe Kwakujina Akono or Africa. But Somunya Abutrenia Kukudru, Eko Body Division 1, said the coach, a Kayan, by experience, within 8 months, they'll be back to the Premiership. And Sessa Jeffery, Obo Division 1, Obo Africa, and Jeffery. But it also depends on the type of contractor Omni players in the nations war. Any Kwame Chase ability to talk to them to maintain them.
0: Yeah.
7: And no, Dr. Kwame Chase. And I believe, sir, he's capable of handling this. And you know, let's see what pans out.
0: Okay.
7: And then it's interested the decision be taken. Yeah, say Babuana say more.
1: All right. Offer Maxwell Asabre Natin in Kano. Baba. On the FA Cup final, Tojo UG Stadium, and Nations, Co Division 1, there, but Wajeko representing Ghana.
8: This is your castle, own team, and Conwa, when I beco. Very dreams, you
0: dreams,
1: dreams.
8: I am from my dreams, eh? What you say, no, focus, oh, see, Africa, a very big expenditure. Mean can't say, bro, or bring point out the fourth, said Dr. Kwame Chiso. But I will say, Bridge Abo. I'm telling you, if nations, every move in the round of 32 in the MTN FA Cup, and will survive with the Premier League and Cope.
0: Yeah.
8: I'm being sincere.
0: Oh, yeah.
8: No, a nation fan be a say nations and the 15th in the GPL to say Swedro All Blacks and the Young Apostles a survival. Yeah. No, free move round of 64 and Cope. Timmy, they are coming. Kwan, woman, Marabonte. See you. Ah, Oba, and the first time of the team no call relegation, we say on San Fayanko Africa in the next season. And you're pervious to logic. See you, I a man, a car, Mr. Kennedy Boachianza. Say on first team, no, a more a full season, or the team no call relegation. The achievement as MTN FA Cup champions in the year, it will go down in history. A very successful campaign. Ah, me fool say, oh, no, Dr. Chekrat, and I say, no, no, be mubu because of the Premier League standings, na, or the FA Cup, no, be motivating, huh? Say, woman, yeah, dear. But a team, want to me on survival and 18 league, 18 club league in Ghana. Now, so, kwa jia African participation at all, huh, so, I think, say, me, bumu, dear, say, me can, oh, mu, be advice, oh, mu, say, me, ben, Dr. Chet, say, dear, Mr. Kogia Santemo, any Kennedy Boachi, and Samu, a bam, Dr. Chairman, as a doctor. At the end of Farmania, Premier League, you know.
0: Okay.
8: Now, because, see, Allah, players try to even convince a star player like Razak Simpson. Amane Huse, under Otado, there was a player, no Division 1, who show exceptional quality, Onya call up to Blasters, and Razak, Jitumu, Nasadi, CEO of Juventus, key players, Zlatan Ibrahimovic, Munina, Bom, Muketemua, the likes of the Piero Bo, any Gigi Buffon, Motena, who said, no! Yentimi, Juventus being relegated to Serie B.
0: Okay.
8: Now, so as a generation, so we will fight. And they fought, David Trezeguet, they fought and bring Juventus back to the Serie A. Etime encourage nations players, and they say, with the exposure women in the Premier League, just last season, Kakenebra, Nangomuji League.
0: Okay.
8: And with that experience, Romani Co Division 1, coach, they crack 8 months, I crack 8 months in them. They will be the first team to book their ticket back.
0: Okay.
8: But Africa, they advise, and they say, my nations in Kohan, Africa, be
1: but that's it, Baba. No, young Fasida, Emma, Coach Jay Sapon, of Maxwell Asabre, so Eber Boys, and so, and the bookmaker, and so, Otenenka. Yet you see, Ama, you're sitting them at us, so you know it's now a 6:20, William says sports. News at 6, so ebay. Young faster that my team of every producers in the United States, so much that you made some no ebro. Dennis Asamoah, Betinem Edema, Ghana's maestro, your supremacy, the king of the morning. Yame Eya Dumochina, Yabesatua, so yes, sorry, am I setting him? Abba.
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4: 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Week 2 explores research, innovation, mechanization and live coverage of the Ghana Horticulture Expo 2026 from the 11th to the 13th of June at the State House Forecourt. 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
1: 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Just road filling station over si Shengrain. 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
0: Energy, Tiabuchenko, Akwakua Manqua, Akuntejo, Eddie Bro was Sempa, 94.7 FM. So,
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0: 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Who's fire for pa?
1: Yeah, me, a free brow, demo call, thanks to you, computer clinic, by you know. 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
1: 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Now, so if you thanks to you, computer clinic, by ye, me Tafui, you know, I'm a ma.
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1: Aye,
0: oh, and

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1: Did you know that Ghana currently spends more than 8 billion Ghana cedis annually importing food that can be produced locally? That is why this June, Joy Business and the Super Morning Show, in partnership with the Federation of Associations of Ghanaian Exporters, FAGE, bring you the Joy Agribusiness Month 2026 under the theme, From Soil to Sovereignty, Building Ghana's Agricultural Self-Reliance Through Innovation. 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Week 2 explores research, innovation, mechanization and live coverage of the Ghana Horticulture Expo 2026 from the 11th to the 13th of June at the State House Forecourt. 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
3: 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So,
5: it drew me down as the Indian woman on it. You almost see a cracker. You almost see a hunu. Yes, you are here. In that, Nasia. 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
6: Memory Debia, a bonusia, a Pemusia, a question of what you change your home, our Abruce, said the Akum, any diabetrufi, the Yahoo, near her, the Ye, near the Abba, the Anyano, and the Crasset, Ye,
5: Zenaja. 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
7: Robert JB, make us free Germany.
8: Kobe.
7: Yeah, Amsterdam.
9: Concept no was for Abrochin where Omo Waman and Emma. Omo Ataman and Ojano Mutifi. Omo Kran also program. Omo also project. Omo Emma.
3: Shannon son. Say a mimini de bia. 6 p.m. Bogan near Abrochin Kumbo.

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1: Ya sitina mu
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4: It was a genie pedi.
3: But
4: baby, so would you be a dear? As I said, and you couldn't lay me ya was a man, I say. Seb a better baby now, who fits away in your minipa. Now would genie depa. Now betsin was in bino. One shall wound jindy. But Miss Minty mean can say, dear bean who yeno. Ena obeka
5: yeah.
4: Se ogu obi hu fin
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5: yeah
4: ana
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4: pastor ye wo
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4: aha
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4: what you say
5: ndi ukọ ni office
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4: 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Oh, ye me come lunch ni me yusu dia ye serve me
5: kan. Mo serve udi di.
4: Oh, yes.
5: Uka wa no anakre wa.
4: Oh, why not? Eneja, me se ni e me di ewie no me pese me hwie nsuo bi gu. Eno se ko ha na me ko
5: washroom.
4: Me ko washroom.
5: Okay.
4: Me wo ha ya to ame.
5: Ah.
4: Na me se
5: atwa wa washroom.
4: Na me se o daddy, pa cho, excuse me kakra. Oh, why? You are my daughter.
5: Ah.
4: And I'm saying, hey, na daughter in tia. Ah, then maybe I'm so be jina min chen. Na me papa.
5: Kojo bra, kojo bra. Na se mo em se, ona obeti mi.
4: Me papa.
5: Ode, me papa. Edru, edru e yi.
4: Prof, me one man yo. Prof.
5: Where specialization?
4: Me one man yo. Throw away. Se ka mi jay jami wa.
5: Uko da sofo na se no.
4: Me si.
5: Uka, ube ye, ama born again.
4: E monsem, me
5: Christianity.
4: E monsem, na ye started free Monday no.
5: Na sofo ni 2 hour gaye.
4: We put the osis off. We what?
5: Bishop no.
4: Hey, man can bishop o.
5: Apostle no. Me say me name title no.
4: Me their title.
5: Me can be the osis there. Me so.
4: Or
5: to the osis no. They call
4: you. Yo, osis no. Eneja, or two ame.
5: Aha.
4: And I'm so daddy, please.
5: Now we can no be chirewa na.
4: The we are. Eh, me waho.
5: Mhm.
4: Me tseso.
5: Okay.
4: Me tse. Double sine so. Ena.
5: That's why we can no crowd the dada.
4: What chire me say dosi wa he yes ura ha. Enja ha na ye washroom.
5: Aha.
4: And the mirror
5: now was one country.
4: Matum.
5: There's no beer.
4: Matum. Send me name.
5: There's all the Okawano.
4: Matum.
5: What's up, Matum?
4: Debbie.
5: Ah, there's Okawano. Quick as such as a woody. What they are fan. What they are born on.
4: Okay.
5: Okay.
4: Ain't he send away Yatum saying it's a Kawano?
5: A way they are come by unlocking.
4: Eh, it is out of Miss Matum.
5: There's a work out to my own locking.
4: Minim, sir, Mininisa. I'll bet me a bravo.
5: And at Sadian Sukra one son who one swam and so no do better.
4: I say, hiya, yeah. One time and I will be a say, oh, cotton moon. You will respect to be a my impenny for
5: the okay.
4: And to me, no matter how. So we and Yamijuma, Titun say, Semino were the same rank, Ewan Yamisum. Not so we or Bema, may the higher respect at the
5: moon.
4: And no, dear me to two was it. Say a free one money a befia you are gray, baby. But dear be wa, mean gain some mum. It is all yes, I will be ya, a behame. And I'm or by and I'm so old. Daddy, me poucho, excuse me, kakra. No, see, oh, why? But you are my daughter, hug me. No, I'm saying in this one.
5: What's the toilet, listen?
4: In this one, hug
5: him.
4: Hug
5: him.
4: Ha! Hug him, bano. And I'm say, hug
5: him. Hug
4: him, Ibo. Hug him, bano.
5: And I'm saying, come, Ibo. Only one more. But I knew Abia. Sense more for Naya, but still hugging or hugging. Hey!
4: Hey!
5: Hey, who?
4: And I'm say, daddy, please. And I want to miss status a man's sense, Adina. Ekutana or Leban. Na senior nana mi bunu na mi ferry no no.
5: Na tiko.
4: Na bibi e boili wa makuma hm. Se me de ferry any ni midi ni betun chen and she ya mikuma mana.
5: But me a sure so boom. Omonos.
4: Oh debi.
5: Oh de mint min sound to say that she be our ba ki. That she be your ba no say utrun zama.
4: Never.
5: Mint min sound.
4: Me see never.
5: Cause okay.
4: Gimme di. 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Excuse me, min serio, min sro dia. Ma bo wa meka se ma bo ma de ba kwa no ye to mi komu ma no. 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
5: Dem fa no.
4: Eh? En afi, oh yes sir. Oh yes sir.
5: Cause we are down for you.
4: Ah, and dem won wase ma. Eh yes sir, na mi se okay. Me pa cho. Minti me ha, please, I'm begging you. Let me just
5: finish. Close out to say you.
4: Eh, mi se me pa cho.
5: O kan brofo,
4: me kan ne brofo. Na mi se.
5: Me sa dance do brofo ba.
4: Mami wie, u de mami wie.
5: Ba kan brofo se ni o kan
4: ne. Please, daddy, I'm begging you.
5: Uh-huh.
4: Let me finish.
5: Okay.
4: I'm begging you. I just want to wear my things. Because say na me ti ho no. Na say o kon na me se
5: de
4: me.
5: Eh eh.
4: E na.
5: Nto ye dey.
4: O ko ye.
5: Okay.
4: Nto o ko ye no. Na me call office for back. Na me call tena bibia me ti. E na o ye.
5: Na o ni nko fo ne wo.
4: Debi.
5: Onko a.
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5: me se me akobi aminim
4: 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Men no what you say nti me bow ya na me chia no bi chia ne pa o se I know o se you are my daughter I love you and I know that you also love me.
5: Ah, dear that love, time, dear love, no, no. Yes,
4: yeah, ever mommy be compare love now or can say before then, no, or one no a frame me by a program war. I had Musi, ain't you know, me ba, magic hotel rooms no two. 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
5: Hey! 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
4: Minim say, na
5: can you see?
4: Mitras say, me Sarano, Nanka, Yaba, Manon, so meet me what may I tint in a
5: so, Timmy, but Momaso, they say, Mewano.
4: Messi, me,
5: Shamaikin,
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the first day of the month, June 2026. Good morning, welcome to Yasutden, live on Asempa 94.7 FM, all talk all day. My name is Kojo Boateng Collins, simply call me Cosby. Running the show straight up on to 12 midday, I will say goodbye to you. Power Kwesi, Jiko, and Nancy producing me. Good morning to you, Prophet Nana Yosafu. 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

0: 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Our one, assembly, you know, this is, be busumi be na ini, oba, this is, ni kuna kobo jamai.
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0: 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And was sign ye agent and tontons as in tis a war wine. I was as Eddie Bijana.
1: No,
0: a ton, no, a funny dear, no, they would see come on. In fact, Utia a dancey a one who are bright and ye and Juma journey. Na Wayna, sell or Jim Patani be a way and all bandy be or banny bowery and all the mammy you know a bowery.
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0: And drink is our corp, a panel, a so.
1: Because no make dinner one in mind is a well, more as a mamba.
0: Eti, or so, or da one answer, walk like Nitibo one answer, or babacano. Or tissa or cassa, eh, or catchan, eh, ne papa, eh, ne mamma, but ne penny, and say, Fasican call 1 year, because me need to say, be a woman, a woman. And no concentration in alcohol would add dining. Till rather any more grand, sorry, you know. And one who dimmed the canna she or call. Ni teacher fie ene okaka kire ni sese na ekoso ene teacher ni so asasam ne ye ne na ene ono so kobo ayi committee chairman amani eti teacher ni committee chairman ana committee chairman ni so no ayi 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in Kunu Samo Wunukunu, Nebansu Wuno. To a year report in New Yeno. And a teacher needing so ye, a committee chairman, and one almost so yes, I report to Nebby. Say, sa crabby, say. Yeah, hey, if you cronan as I report in the free mobile. Anna, police for, and I say for a round. Now, a chrome of four boys, and so as a committee chairman, I said, your friend boys bear 3 DHG. Now, Omo Kono, and Omusia, Aboboya, Rebia, or no so alcohol. Eti anasa wakoha oba. 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
0: 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Like boy in a copper boy, I remember boy in him say, Oni Behman. So, on my fa, I dear been cobbed, be man, and I'm Robert's a bow mufiana jammer, Nikunajan and a bed jan in tea, or Sasan in your mamma, no more fine, your mamma, bakum, you go a boy in him, and I'm so moko fadi bu or quane home. Now, on all banner. Oh, see, I did Robert be that quine who has a shawl and a muka crap. As obi sashem, nippan sashem say, Obi and who say, a yet na contana.
1: Oh,
0: 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Onim area environment what the air happening eti
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1: yeah,
0: mothers.
1: No, dear.
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0: 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My friend, I'm some patrony person, may see no saying, and I'm so ukunuaha. 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But soon I realize it good, and you saw, and I went to me, and she will realize
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0: 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As you said, chum. Hey! 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
1: No, yes, I had the money.
0: It is no new session, yum. And all the coy, till 5 years no try. 5 years in the crown, you see, just say. I don't bizarre pass it. You see, I'm one giant, I was in there be. Or yeah, anyway, in a chair, crowns and ye jail in some call up and down, sir. And all no, or banning my make catcher and say. Why a bear man is here? We are Tanana Hushano.
1: Yes,
0: now call to look around whom or what goes on in the about so our yes, sir. Or sit down, bear man and your friend would be in a mobile.
1: Hey,
0: it's a panny by and an opportunity to know about what King Chubby. Mr. Park was the prophet to our ground common maker, sir. It's not beginning to make coming me boo, your papa and say, ah, open you, who a problem or when he was such a chubby. But me tear some na fe, with our panny say, ah, who disowed you chubby. 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
0: 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Yeah, what do you know? Quite
1: your bow, be cassan, some
0: fool. When your baby or be cassan, some fool, you are two. Is here a company peri. Said your mamma di bonia yaka. 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
4: no e ma bebre weed weed ne efrafra Obenin na club as she says, and I'm ready baby tea radio. So, when you're 40 years old, you couldn't have 23 for grain, you've been 40. Offer, it's in here, yes, you know, and a mad yan abba, a brantiano, Menena Casa, or so by my interview, you know. Nemo more court to court to pursue a court to neighbor.
5: Oh, man, a combra. Cojo. And then I'll say, I said, me buy some, me cry some, but let me pay some boy room. Because I guess I'll be like I say that day, that day, Abba. Pacho, Paco is simple. I feel to me, and no one person in the member. And yeah, you're hot, Munina. She, Embano, Yama, I mean, me, Emba, your sister, no, you know. 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And see, I feel to me, and no pen, I'm a woman, or why, and no more marker. As I say, so, I dare buy the car, Emma, you mean, no pet. Papa, I know I am on. Anybody, yeah, yeah, it's where you're pepper. It's where you're coffee. It's a sassami, you're catching the nipa. And so, dear, Senator Jacano. More mochin, prano, and we are the munchin, munchay you. Munchay ye. Munchay me after ye. Pop, pop, pop, pop, pop. Now, son, I'm saying, last week, Monday, Monday, last week, nipa, I'm mobile and chain. No, no, I'm mobile, no. And my trim was by Monday, Tuesday, Wednesday. No, by me, Drahan, more soon, Yamwa, or by she show me on certain Yamansi for Mukura,
4: so on, so
5: on, say,
4: Adain. Adain, no one's of a
1: fair man in Zion.
4: Oh, yeah, I can't say, oh, why, Henny? I worry about something, then they'll come be your jokers again in a
1: year. I think,
4: okay, come, was in any net, in any Adjun in a year.
5: And your man has soon appointed to Magnus, on sense from.
4: Those ones, when you listen to the one who say
1: things are wrong,
4: Bibi Ade Atuchima, but this one, I know your thing. Adia ye can mema ye bio, but then a mad yen you go up on so. Dinamon Gazebia ye chambom man as ye. A yasina bedru baby, any pankasa trimwe tenny.
1: But
4: see, cut the hole, then he part the wire, your best
5: can mema ye be, but a hardly say. I said, hardly say Obama out of blue. Obe first can say, or the Cold War by Yemen Obama, or the war by just like that. Dabby. Oba, now, I see that someone or call here and I'm covering cover. Me, you didn't have some make of you. What is our say, Minimia?
4: Was so Nimia, yeah, yeah.
1: Mamma will never do that.
4: And I'm Busan is anti all fun and no news I asked was there, Binesi war. And all five so if you're Gunukunams and all Gunnet war. Now, no, so open your daddy. Or see there be no dawada. And I'm saying, I don't know who find a usual one.
1: Then a bush here, way. Media, yeah,
4: why a bush here?
1: Bamman a bush, Ebanisana, law be yabemitimo. Eban, Munshia, the moon anymore. New minimals.
4: Oh, sir,
1: media,
4: oh, sir,
1: your fear can you puff for pill?
4: Messay,
1: two dear gone now be coming.
4: Brother be so na bekas wash. On se se ono so na yin na ye ni sa.
1: Aba.
4: On se manu problem e mani wani se se du ba bi no on pewa.
1: No,
4: opese o free ni so.
5: E
4: 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Ase. 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She doesn't want to leave. E ti anu se ni one cell.
5: Yeah.
4: Oh. brother be
5: so only about you castle me chew one
4: yeah
5: what about be jayo
1: simple as that
5: but onu ba no be kwako chew kwase ampona sa who so be man crow no be na mfa hey do we jolly onu oba fufuru no wo oba na o person ko wa no so wa no so woni na onu be kwako kunto kwa o de oba so nso but onu there no kwako fufuru no and you are you Nanka nya won wa se.
4: Oh, owa yele.
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4: Just say dia no. 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
0: Plus. When you're 50 plus, I'm 50 years. There's an account.
2: I'm for plus, the plus account.
0: In the next 10 years, who are 59?
2: Oh.
0: Ah, yeah. 60 years.
2: Next 10 years, you know. Yeah, yeah, chobo sister, we 60. They yeah, call.
3: It's all your canoe.
2: Oh, my canoe, you know, man, beja, Obin Baba, yeah, MP, Obin Baba, yeah, doctors, Obin Baba, yeah, ministers,
3: Obin Baba,
2: I saw no crown, yeah, beja, no more, do I say? Damn, if you say, I saw
0: no sound, the beja, not
2: your crew, your head, and
0: you might also the beja, and not getting your own pocket car, and I can't go to see your crown or Casacasa.
2: It's a remedy,
0: oh,
2: Sir Sanko, and Obin Baba, yeah, ministers, Obin Baba, president, okay. Ebi o meta amuno president de beya mu age for ukwadjo no mu ebi na be pre da se ukra wadri yejo no be president se won ma kan nyina aye this kind of human being say you ru
0: we
2: as a South African so me see obey people are not narrating the narrative tells us how they live and the way they do things. Everybody, we are saying now. We are saying now. I describe said they are lazy people. They are good for nothing. Something. Few be of them. I don't know, a few of them. Look around now. Mwai ye ye pa pache.
0: South Africa.
2: Now, crow ye ye to me. Now, yes, you are my ya. Yes, you are the papa. Now, send a youth for your mwai. Kwa ye tell me, we say, who was the former president? Only. Don't you mind say
0: Ghana.
2: Only you for
3: president.
0: Onze about 20 years ago, na some of us here inquire. I ever say you want your youth to Papa Muno.
2: Papa Muno.
0: Is that a round kokrabo Muno? You want your youth to Papa Muno?
2: Oh, I say so. Where you 40? Where you?
0: Unim minister singing. Unim we ni. Opa ene kura na ne wo. Yes, I was 20 years ago. Ni a we as a small ye wo. I don't know. I know you have another topic to talk.
2: We will talk about it.
0: About
2: the dark side.
0: My name is Komowi. What is your name?
2: And Adam's around. I said, I'm going to go to the movie. Now, I'm going to go to the movie. Hey, Jumo!
0: The person is tearful. I say, my stance will never change on this topic. A banner warrior, a union.
3: Yeah.
0: Obi a waware bia na wo base e wo Bible mu. 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
0: 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That Ben a quibber 30 when you're 70 years. 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How do you betten some? Yet they are branching the pictures, but show now betten some. No, just say as a movie, movie as why a real lazy. I mean, my engine I hope by no shy. Oh, we are mobile. No, ye infuse or any assignment. 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Yeah, could just so cotto bam home come or yeah, any other so be din come over her. Yes, I'm Juma DNA, I have some pan 94.7 FM all talk all day. Be man to say.
5: Me hoya pa samne de buma basamu. 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
5: 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Truman dear Brakwajo Edi Huan Dancian Pongwa was so the Jan and Naso. Yen him sa Pongodie. One on what boy Juma near me kita Pongoda Nyagro into a dihinawa. One kasasha idea be pinho. It is a bear my seven previous every day you are dum. Nessa were yet to a sienna and a compemu, a meme where we are singing a wood genemu at the mawonum. Na 2 minutes the okoya now by. Wonum Truman capsules nibia. A be yin tinu a mammy or how any problems be a wussy sienu emu. Na mentino a genaho. Na abuau, I'm watching me a yejuma said the senefata. Men can't draw so ya quadana unimurum fear be a cupibina. Mesra, and they press a walk room now watching it. Into true man, Annie, a dear boy, a home by a boy, and yadia sa wonum, now qua come out infection and our problem be a issue be a mesra. True man, natural inventions, na ye. A ye dra, a boa wo, a bon home by, Emma Unia, what tinny, and Pemua, what tinny, and our fence who is yes, any pediano pa. Your friend, true man capsules, Oqua drugstore, pharmacy shop, ni chemical shop, be a binyabi, a babua, my man, some naku, ye sister, Muntobin from Mamukunum, libido no sa te kokura, a beba. Mesrao, Freya number is a say ya, Dudu be a wo patruno, ye bemo be a 0249 01 7101 and after 0204 61 61 61 The MD chat to a prosla prostate ya dear. They say a monk ye, Mesrao, and quadra crampo and a prostate at home. 20 years, 30 years, na prostate ya dear na betan zon caneno, ne 40, 50, any idea. 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A bit do a kajinamu, na bwao, ama any gen so abe fee. Fray a number is a say, I'm a sedawa, a 0249 01 7101 0249 01 7101 and a 0204 61 6161 Eradin Kaya, Nana, watch you for free. Omana Domino and also Mfa MIA. 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
0: it's Medassi or Wahini, Eradi and Kao home. Edassi, a chasso cotoban for so and penny for catch your madam say a chair. All right. 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wa kwaje Ayarosa power pa. Where do you make comfort type for the drew and a dear mouth? If I go to the center and I'm with the abba, I was for the only tonic by, and I'm the pizza by, and I'm with the type for abba, a typhoid, a drew. Could maybe nominal typhoid infusion. This is a best sell, we my dear best sell on son. Ama woo, a simple. Who could just swap, who be nebiato, and can carry patch ventures, and who can she drag lane? And now say, who do any chest so tune last stopper? Oko hono mwa ubenye biato from wa hume iso 0244 0246 59 52 56 0246 59 52 56. 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
6: Mpacho, Yesu Christ adome huye. 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
7: Mpani yesu yesu.
0: 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Ona nena anu okache professor obe ware no.
6: I'm going to go to the house. 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
0: eye eye
6: no no onu so ye na tanker djuma nti o hona so ya ni fere se o ba ni nchen kakra I mean, so we did 2 days or 3 days. I want insane. Now, oh, I mean, say, Muno Tanga, the man can say, Obey Jan, 100,000, say, oh, man, fool. And you, on Kuchia, send you Meromen, Yantina, at the action of the fool in the back.
0: Okay.
6: Send you Mirana, so see a new tanker.
0: 500,000.
6: Oh, Kunu said them, Tin you. Oh, Kunu said them, no. And the year you're paying for. Oh, Nim said, send you to whom you
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6: About 2 years, a quality phone for 2 days.
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6: A quality in my middle pound.
0: Hey,
6: me say, it's an impetimo sumo, ever, my gang, one year costum, a sumo arsenal.
7: Impetimo
6: dinner. Cemetery, I'm between Bizabos and my car, the days after since verse 5. Yanko Pankas or Bonipas would no,
0: no, no, no, so Bonipa.
6: A jump bonny, and no dear grown will be cool free, but I make a catrol. Will cool free.
7: A cunicum on a yellow.
6: Oh, Bion Abuano.
0: Sessia, and I never say. So be do be born in a wow be home.
6: Hm,
0: also no ya do back come home. Tisep, mammy no coon you kuno. Ne bunny who ye. It's not the next target ya crano, but then they wanted to finish with the man. So I would ya crano musan as you go on a granny call off. It's the honey and ye, and then ya mea drum or my crana what ya grandi, too, Janay. So what ya say? Aha. Ha, ni pati mo di o.
6: Era
0: di
6: hunye mo mo mo bo.
7: Kukusiku.
6: Yo. 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Em say ye share a chekakra. Last week ina na me ni ho. Aha. 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Na na ne no asema era di smile ne say ye me kan che di boni ni say on fa no hundi da. What is here? Hey, what mean the bonny and for whom do a coin be also
7: that?
6: Or say, assume you any homer or bonny for
7: sanity.
6: Your name, Santina, yet ye are fired to my panel. First motive to the televisor, while senior, what fun young couple man, what fed to my pa. Ye nimians are probably called your niminiato, a yenuanum, and the atlas as the same who say, and quite ye nibbe be a genuine couple with my
7: sanity.
6: And none of my near Dahui. And this out at Tiamia, or shall message the Radina so Benina, Nipper Witchy. Oh dear, Bunsamia grow. So, and I can't same way, or a Buna grow. Now, Ufias as who is who I may say, Uber your shame, Adam Boamam, or who may be you, Namaka. In some of your cars, and for our gross woman, say, Bonnie and Nipper do us as who is wrong. Say, I saw for you, Nakas, your pretty repentance. 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
7: wase na wogu ma konkron ne hu fi
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6: Je and then only baby or time war. Wow, crown of crack. Now, so back kind of selling a crenetiano. When they are town. What you say, including a soft one Casacrano, one of the town. I answer your Pezu, also Mumunu, what happened about Bonibia and one of home into one enemy. Baba was saying, Yan, when I'm in Mujanejano, I saw for you, I'm so for Crania, but I'll be catching up. And this and that, who feels open the Bonia for Wedia, what a traho. Ah, enche. I don't remember. So, young Isaiah 57:21.
7: Okay.
6: And then, me little for my own. Hey, what me who obio di boni biya so oni asumbi so pretend so asumbi. Me na pretend o. Oh na so oyo okay. Oh boy, me na be catch o. Don't do anything na. Obio ti boni mo biya ni peace. Me na be catch o. Oti air condition no oti free. Oti I saw them ye pretty quantity. Me na be catch o. Obio say they preach ni preach na. Scripture like kwa on kai. Let me catch on.
7: Isaiah chapter 57, verse number 21.
6: I read that something.
7: What's your assumption, Jay?
6: So,
7: any more M. Bonnie,
6: sir? Ain't you know, because I say, wait, our Bible, man, because me, I am, me, saying that. Oh, sure, we're not sure. Isaiah 3:11. Sir, what's Isaiah 3:11? So here, quite so the pastor, Mrs. Scriptures, who are so for most, and besides, was away into any Bible, man, and any pay to Bonnie say
7: Isaiah chapter 3,
6: verse 11,
7: verse number 11. Was out. Upon your for any,
6: or say, upon your for your day,
7: only
6: a
7: baby in Monsieur. Nanny, so what the end would be man.
6: So, upon your for any, the baby in the day,
7: a baby in
6: Monsieur. And to be some question, say, and to wait, and your Bible, and a cana. And the other thing, the Pianis animal will see Yamiodo, Yamiodo, Yamiodo, Nanny pay deep bonisier. 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Jesus Christ preach on the bus as we say, only repentance. And to so for, mama ye preach different message bia. 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Ene ye die. 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We can see me. You know, Obi Mesa ko omotire. Saturday Obi, you send Obi ko se form. I saw form here. 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Yon ko Romans 2 verse 4 no. Advantage bo nipa take. But omo nimi se ne wi yon na nipa ko adwe sachire.
7: Romans chapter 2,
6: verse 4.
7: Verse number 4.
6: What's it?
7: What's Anna say? What's in a yem yeni? And in the boas it
6: talk. And now, Kupo yem yeni boas it talk and ninin yan. What to the boa more? What to the boa more? That's what to bonny more.
7: What in what you are?
6: Aha.
7: Wouldn't you say?
6: So,
7: when you Kupo yem yeni,
6: oh, boo, and you goose aside. Debian, maybe the bonny, no, maybe what, demitime, a coba. No boo, and you goose last one, such a co.
7: What's in your Kupo yem ye?
6: And wouldn't you say, I am yellow?
7: They all require drinks.
6: So, nice ni do odo ni pa o na yemu ye o o to su ogu su o o mo obi di o o bo ho bai o o yara no aso yare e utukwa no do akwa ba o ko wi obi ade no aso o no wa ko wi aba ni nyina no na nka o hwe se e be wi o se o be satra wa twene
7: yade yemu ye su
6: so ayemu ye no su to the sense wa ya hwe ha hwe obi a we twene bema we ni sa hwe na se we nyin se tugu no, or should the or Pesenka uncle real or repentance? Say, uncle real, a ho and a nipper as a moon say, me nimucran come on yet, so now are you too late? Sir Judas or Ton Jesus Christo, Sicaro Wendy, or just to hold your name, and say, Net Uda Tonia, and let dear throw a phobia when a year in the room near for Uncle Saw. Where are you?
7: We in your sim.
6: Radhuni Palmobo,
7: amen.
6: Prepare to 22 best, you know, or native for. 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Yonko
7: Proverbs,
6: Jeremiah chapter 17, verse 9.
7: Jeremiah chapter 17.
6: Oh, the young son, you want in Nipakumu, Nipakuma, pro Akmani, Akmani, Dada for Obita Bonimukana, Akmani, Fafuano. Ko,
7: was Yakuma, who you come to imposing at Yen?
6: Yes.
7: Na eyen se money para
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6: 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Yeah, yeah, but because of it, yeah, yes, I saw for that. Yeah, yeah, yeah, yeah, yeah, yeah, yeah, yeah, yeah, yeah, yeah, yeah, yeah, yeah, yeah, yeah, yeah, yeah, yeah, yeah, yeah, yeah, yeah, yeah, yeah, yeah, yeah, yeah, yeah, yeah, yeah, yeah, yeah, yeah, yeah, yeah, yeah, yeah, yeah, yeah, yeah, yeah, yeah, yeah, yeah, yeah, yeah, yeah, yeah, yeah, yeah, yeah, yeah, So, what does I sign? A suboni ho. Oh, say a suboti as you recall.
7: First Corinthians chapter 15,
6: verse 29.
7: Was it a four a subo? 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
6: 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Shall I make us much also? 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
6: 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adrian kessia so what's the idea or be a dream so they said terabyte will be a dream so I just read it a deep one only make your keke or better to see ya ho when you can say or baron you say oh where how many months or a three month 4 months so you wait to have about any for man or can no no my keke
7: it's
6: smart oh, open way, and see, Kaja, oh, my middle of Pebuna, or as a Sarako Ecuador hospital. You have a dripping soon, and you church your pictures and send a man. 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So you are crying, ain't you? Sure, I saw the Angus and Mintias and Angus and Southern Sun. You are crossed on air day. Because I saw the Gilano a religion of day change. Son of Christianity, dear, send me cross on them in Saturday. 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
1: 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of us are grubbing the idea. You put a cross on, I'm an account. Also, on Saturday, yes, on himself, while fire so I catch the way we are. Oh, my Joe Mujan free hope you. Let me catch it up, but see a catasua, and now you ask him. He says, Paul, any Peter Muba ever turned to a Bible. no come kind of man.

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2: Radin Shroud. So Elder Adams now attending. Can two tap ministry and on here be chair ready. 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And as you see, Ankasan, Yentan, Ting, Quajem, Wassem, our radio, Sudibia, ye DNA Dawson, you are blessed. You get money, empty your account, God will bring more. Na Dawson, do so for a ceremony. Umiya Ting, Nankrana Banu, in Sradia. 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From your husband Eric Adom and your children Papa Kwabena Ajua and Abena Ya, I'm gonna say you for happy birthday in same way Emma Minya Ba Mavis Malaika and a day Sunday SM for Monty Mammy Lee Lawe 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Me da se, ye kwa kofa kanka se, boy fra dom, 106.3 FM. 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

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I would win you now called www.francotrading.com and as a francophones.com. No abomadia press water was submit to me Akabi. Now we use one of abomadia 1374 and what did Jim 1374 now no man with Jabroso Akumayadre will be one ama Obakasi Yasana Sutus and Nisu Chinino Utrankwea Obatian Kumda Bomadia 1374 Benunum Bia Nafa in 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above wawo a speedot. Mefat is we a 3D brother Tafia. Wununum bia Bwama 3D it me flu on the twice deku deku deku at your mom. Woman, I meant here we are present to Bombay Squad.

0: DH and I said Kia Boachi where ye are dom on Facebook and one more no adventure and ye Giafa Obidum be a GH and I said a Kia Boachi where ye are dom on Facebook for adventure any before we bless him. Yabakan Kadia Mount Nasa Yadiani Chiremuna, ye call radio stations. I would was any Debia, ye catcher must say Yadia, or may ye fret if you be Siana for may ye be Bia, ye were one more. Eti said Woot ye yang, nay your my gun a moo and a Woot ye yang qua de Bushie, ye the moo on Fimfini Mantem, Modus FM 92.9, Mori Junction, Oyo City Radio, Ewa Takrade, Asafo FM Ewa Edna, Cape Coast, 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
2: 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The bill was see to see you. 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Go buy and see. 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
4: 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So your sponsor say be a wish will be kutupa and answer wo bo the promotion and no na ye 3 to 6 years and ne di cry the abe 3 to 10 years into my page m
1: gas in fisha me and sad could see in fisha do in one 7 year can no wow do sika kuremu and now wow bo the ru say
4: yeah
1: o bo 5 months
4: and now shishan crow for ages woman yeah and now be home trade womu and wakwa boano and only who say oh yeah promotion Ninny and I were running sunny a womb 2024 and a sapper pepper in a womb. It's a mrani dear or her, dear Bruni Becana largely. A mrani sunny at the sanity.
1: It's your woman, no, you ain't say. Send our cabby beside searching your home sponsors, no.
4: Yes, sponsors, no.
1: It be a becom,
4: it be a becom.
1: It's an onibacum,
4: an onibacum. Name, name, ran or her. Ne broad face and I send it here and I'm
1: running text written and can
4: pepe, send it here and pepe. New mum, dear. Akwa kwema mentwe wo ho eh baby e friend cross 9 cross 9 e mrada da 2024 no na wo hu dia broni be kan exemption say bia obi wo ho no no na no can about promotion and sponsorship e wo lgbt activities 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
1: na dwuma wo ye
4: dwuma wo ye nti
1: e ma ne kwan
4: say otumi ebi bisa de di nkan ba ko ewo m e lawyer ni say bia lgbt ni ehu wanya sem na say ye de ne court a onze court ni nyade bia na nipa ye di asema bono no otumi court ebi ana ne lawyer etumi akojina mama no emre
1: be say charge no emra kwan so
4: yes onze bi wo ho a nipa wo di asem no on starting the case no ebi wo ana lawyer to me representing say bia me client and they all are around me madness and your man omo say lawyer ni ejina mama obi oye lgbt ni a or ye ne professional duty
1: inti emra nwe no
4: emra nwe no na mu ebi ba kon so eye nsem training say bia ye nsem trade me Sene, see a fan newspaper bako. Say be a ye review newspaper morning show. Na LGBT asem woman yeko can be a man re is an some training the obo de ru.
1: Nebia de ru na obo.
4: De ru na obo.
1: And on chess o fwaso.
4: And on chess u promoti and our fwaso. And our bone de recent crof on yebi. Into the mana 2026 the N air traces are sa for side. Untu me. And fantanza mo mana untu inform kujina court. Say LGBT we all promote and I won't bohun the room. Maybe you also a doctor for on the Ghana your rebel evidence act. Maybe I will call hospital. Who patients only doctor relationship no say so, I say me I country doctor and won't me van my big dream. The same thing and I'm rafu for you can say so doctor ni ni LGBT ni kudin komo. Say be our kwese ya kwese ya kwese ya doctor ni no won't me van ma. Almost when you say exemption, maybe, maybe, yeah. Say LGBT, Niako, be or Yari, or he has surgery, and oh, yeah, medical care. Send you a ordinary person.
1: Now, one doctor who be din komo say, oh, we na me koye ya, wouldn't me metitwo.
4: Wouldn't me metitwo. Because of the Evidence Act. And it be also no, omo omo bo HIV and AIDS on the road. Just a Ghana AIDS Commission. It's a NGO, so I won't share my assay. Non-governmental organizations. So they be more boy AIDS patients now, dear. Now, in the end, so I am say LGBT for you, be monsunya, say Arabi. It is a who should be, sir, no, be, sir, won't me make a no, no professional duty. And now, oh, yeah, no. Into the both governmental and non-governmental organization. Our more and crow for more, yeah, we be, sir. So be LGBT, now, oh, and sir.
1: It's women, I hear you, my friend.
4: Omo nyina ye o ma frim ene bi on so a chere for academicians ene obi o ye research obu a wa ye na agen so o ye research inti no ohun se research bi ababa bi ana ono anga sa ye research no wa ye ho research paper bi a enka ene wo betumi a publish ene wo call baby bebria internet so ye publish books mo na de e mrada da no ama omo exemption
1: Yes, I'm rather than we are sanank
4: itiamra.
1: Now, when they are you, my friend.
4: Yes, it sounds as a be our day, a home findings be back, and our man new revelations say be a LGBT for you. Nancy say no more, yeah. Now they are best sure prepare and grow for can be no more. Ahana, and rather than who is a promotion, and so we know a you, my friend. So more your more professional duty. Say be a LGBT, Sani Equi, or my research or Monday Huaba. And see some of these professional groups. Any amo who can say or more bit me, I can and I want your LGBT.
1: Wait in our close nine him.
4: Our close nine him, and on a day, I say Mangasa, a criminal in Kino, Abba. It sounds a bimu who say, Obu Hua says I'm training. Or come once and prepare poems, or her baby, or can't send a fan one.
1: Who's
4: there? So promoted prepare.
1: What can't you, baby?
4: If you also academic research, I walk away. Utimu say, or yet to say, be a research bin wire. And so nobody came more, no one who baby are, or they could, and you know, they are a binum of Fabi can say, so her, Safu, ya, ya, listy, or muya, I hear your mukrana, on Babi promo to a day.
1: Quagum, Yanoase, Mupa near Juma day, Quacuchum, any other natural chunk on a research desk, or no penny, what I know, ain't he? Mua Mopesamu, and at the end, the woman at the end, I didn't talk on a banner. Yes, it, a chinyenti, any a coom, soon cruise while you hear. And now, Wababe, why couldn't he acquire? 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
0: Abusia, Yakoya, Nim, Yen free LGBTQ plus in Semimu. 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
5: 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And so you start building. And then when the rains come and they open the spillway, your house is flooded with water. And he says, why isn't government doing anything about the flooding problem? It's because you went and built in a place you shouldn't have built. And so we need one to punish those who signed the permits for that. And so the district chief executives, I told the Minister of Local Government, we should find out who are signing the permits for people to build in these waterways. And my minister misspoke. She said we'll transfer them to the north. We're not transferring them to the north. 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
0: eh
1: coordinating director including all heads of department. And the answer may be issued permit amount. And the building inspector, and sorry, I know, did you mean no issue a permit? It doesn't work like that. And the, I just say, yes, it will be a permit. Why not need that in Joshua or so crap permit? Or for Bimrani anyway.
0: Mesa Monkote, akeka woken. Yes, I see a free baby and an original minister Kobubu, ye, baby, a so ya from Muhon and Muanko China, now HSA, Wabe Homen in the Yaki Kenya.
1: Obi the permit about.
0: A hand you a modi or man on a kekanekeke. 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
1: 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Unit committee for no assembly no ma omo delegated functions. 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And it is ohun se obi e si dan Friday, Saturday, any Sunday ya. I will say wutumi e stop no. No, Yama unit committee for only delegated functions. Then you'll be a only in a Juma, Baba Friday, no upon Saturday or Sunday or ma, now Baba Monday, or Baba no Nani Panadru Lentel. Now, on also was at the Katasha and Honua, I cut an elite said the womb here. And till next week, you know, Baba no Noah were cut out, were full of swa or team. And no, you better any account with them. And yet they want my permit too, but the inspector, I don't know the walk around cell or here. Meanwhile, no so municipal be or inspector no only moto, only bicycle, on to me, baby. Because of any numbs are on them now. It doesn't work like that. After the maternity. And you know, your structures in Ankasana a year week, you know, besides structures, you know. Week, you know, problems, you know, now, yeah, I am on line. It's unsay. Or does any now, no, or Thomas, as you know, only say, I don't see a room. The all better, no sooner you say, see a room. I will see that. And son, a staff, you know, Eti nipa miensa no. 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
1: Well, sir, information okura and answer information the amano. Oh, the channel. But in reality, no, any better sir, sir, no, no. So building inspector, no, nipana Osidano, and I'm channel Osidano Thursday, and you're and now Friday, and you're maybe a holiday, long holiday. And to answer, sir, a box in this cement kubuo. And to open Monday now, our bed, mano. Who back up baby for a coffee or no daddy? Who are all conspecting and Casa Unica or the conspecting? Who's so really at a kakaka and you only am here now for party. And see who what this car kakrano so sha, Ubacasa de O and Ramakoha and I last week Mikoha, this week Mikoha. Na or better not Koha, no Abuna Nyegusu. Uba Hano, no roof team. And no, Yaba Rounsa, only permit. And so what is the dynasty war? Now say ABC war may feature her. Assembly now man warning. Ya trotro ne down. On few be a. 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
3: 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Now I'm ranting about so I'm sir a priest for a monfun in Bibia or ho. Say, yeah, will be our yes, I didn't be no, on Biano, actually nominated this idea, Emrasino, means you won't find.
4: You fun the welcome ha on the emra show my son my boy name rant here if you now make us say
5: but
4: be out them rabbit show and sa
5: nobody a bine
4: then you make us answer a crazy cray banker so home you saw enough more crook will be brave a care of what and so there be a crazy and you who a TV so a crazy and you're a tea and kind of radio so a crazy and a gun a bine A tea in the BR or radio on the TV, so a bassa in Kay, then your mamma Cassan said, Be a baby, I just a quince in an
5: airball.
4: Be according to money, baby, no, I want to a quince on frequency, no, nay a quince in an airball.
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0: 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Any as well for your bay cradle, say, can, dear no one, say. One month here, so who is so? Would you interest in your trim?
1: Saturday, 30th of May 2026, exactly. And bad years, not good years, bad years, sir. A year Commander Sugar Factory, a year President John Dramani Mahama, the first terminal on the great tea, Commander Sugar Factory. Na you name the factory neighbor bad, you know. Now, other than for so this, but bring in a year area and papa, Sunday, you be a grima, Ewaho, Emma, and the Makodo. Factory name to me, you grima monsoon. 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Factory no sua, unfair be an unfamber here now. Listen, poor, as a gun of fina, no, and Zama, Uncle Yama, Ignala, a year. Say you, after ye washing, and if you do my own, and some of them want to win, but to ma, but Minister of Trade and Industry, no, and ever can day, one show one boy.
0: Abusiani, I would

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1: Now, your pede, or your president John Dramani Mahama, and your professor Nano Pukwajman, vice president, the way you're many in a day. 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
1: Any other South Africa, much too much anti-immigrant campaign. 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
2: The final batch of Ghanaians in South Africa have all now registered. We have a little above 600. Earlier, those who wrote their names was in the region of 800, but it's clear that we'll have to go beyond that. We now are exceeding 900, but thanks to the compassionate leadership of His Excellency John Dramani Mahama, he has said that all Ghanaians in harm's way, in distress, who are being harassed, are being dehumanized, we should not leave anyone behind.
1: Ani ayo kwetie ye yo so for ham na nsa wosudie won sam so samol okuje to abla kwa eno no na wasiri pari bi et ekeka se o ma ye duo mo baga na no duduo na wo wo mo ne namba chichiru banchichiru mo ne hwe wo mo ye illegal immigrants o ma nfa nkrata kwa so ne ko ye wo so obi obeka se bia wo bo wa South Africa for yesi mu hu
2: registered. And let me use this opportunity to say that contrary to a lot of disinformation, misinformation and propaganda out there, majority, the vast majority of Ghanaians we have registered, we've looked at their documentation, these are legal migrants. Disregard all those claims that these are people who are illegal migrants. It is not true at all. And we've challenged those who are making these claims to put out the evidence. They have not been able to put out any evidence.
1: Also, for one and a half, and on this, I was to give some sort of woman, someone, Okuja to a black one.
3: And yeah, we see, yeah, yes, if for more, no, no, cake, a casso, a message, no, a buyer, Bartolomeo, Quessi, also the Annabelle, Sequa, Kunia, Kria, near them, say, I'm a small corner, Mitimo, Walanya, Quetia, and a coco, Cratchy, or Boise, a coca, Genia, Tieru, also saw a tree, if you are coca, one more, and a Michael, Alunio Martins, Udia Sempa, and near Nana, Udia Sempa, Hine, Udia Sempa, and no, or so on, so 8 years, Quaku.
1: Yeah, first in the MTM for CNKI will say, the Aquania Cassia abide the amount per HMD. Ak Funo, the Uyans Obenya 899 Ghana cities with them. Yeah, but more be near sounds to amount data and other browsers. Bro, wouldn't you have a capra to crew them? Quenya would be it. Bomadi as empty and Aquania would do by Jim Sandy Gold Brown Sugar. A city of perform what digital mukacha go to paste a posia. What a posia when Umutu win another before now, say a profit at DBS. Kalalem Plus enters a puffer board as well. Fibo, Franco Trading Enterprise, a hop, and electrical appliances, Papa Ubenya Eddie Every. Nemo Macoba Sabia. Whoopers are yes, can a thank to you, computer clinic. Thank to you, computer clinic. Thanks to you. Computer clinic. Thanks to you, computer clinic. Say Baskan and Pa. And I say Yaribia the Inca. I just want to be for any culture. We see a new effective treatment in Bruno Tata. Yeah, the man now what me out to channel some. Say a thank to you, computer clinic. And once I'm make a dear joy DBS. For Yadika Komasem Dada. Na 2074. No, and I don't know more. Yarino. A betra Simuja Brusua, my idea and Subri. And I'm crowd banging another free or sounds on a speed or person or person. Yo, ya. And then the Babu, you mean. Share in your witness spree. Oh, the open one mouse. I come a fatty, a true dear daughter, Tarino, be interested for mount. Woman, I saw your mumma, we are brazen team bomb, but yes, quite. Oh, be do ye a do coomitmen.
3: A crea boach, you were ye a drum, JP.
1: Yes, some more. Jagger was a boy, you don't buy a don't change to a Sanso and another dem rukum shy aqua. Woman so and a better tree in a sewa prempe, and my edicacy born Ebramo, and then one tree and call social media, I sanity, and then you answer, and yet the piano. Wokungroma wunyanam na so samed waha aywa wo five on so waha nana se up for JS mufo mata akwa crinso ana akwa crinso ata wana yes mufo epenyu pa yadum sema munya muni tia and draw 1 year sway. Oh boja
4: Charlie, you know you, we was serious meeting me.
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0: 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We bet me WhatsApp messages we bet me a fat number we so bring 0548443523 0548443523. Missus will be 0548443523. Enti enyume kwena eboyen sayemfa ekosi sen so emremo. Enyume kwonu enie eye Kale Charcoal Toothpaste, Millennium Insurance, Franco Trading Enterprise, Tabia Herbal, Ecobank Ghana, Haxa Capsules and Mixer, Africa Queen Mackerel, Syntex Tank, Siblings Roofing Sheet, Max Buy, Sasso Spray, and a HM Evolution Service. And you may quay and a Brian say, Ecosi Saint Jumet ye, Yemfa Emremo. And if you send me a copy, I'm saying, Unsianifa Ebebono, please join us. If you have a thought, an opinion, a view, let us hear you on all the issues. It's been quite an eventful week. Now, what you hear, you could PMO Ewo, the Ashanti Regional Capital, Ewo Kumasi. And a lot of the action was in Kumasi. Into Ghana Fuaho Duo and a baby PMO Ewo. Yenia lawyer Sami Jemfi Nassel, Eye Ura Amankwa, Ne Ye Ekoso. Ewo Kumasi, Andrew Kwame Amankwa, na ye kosu Kumasi. And the Kumasi was the center of attraction over the weekend. We'll be showing some of the pictures, no, from the funeral and how it went down. But there is a thank you message echo round from the family and the children of the late Mr. Andrew Kwame Amankwa to sympathizers, loved ones from across the country. Eba ebabija won ema usie one papa wanadinyina ura Andrews Kwame Amankwa. And yaba and before we went for the break, now Parliament in some echoes, when him said the anti-LGBTQI bill, no, has been passed by Parliament. There are already issues about quorum, about the fact that some amendments, major amendments, be echoes. So, and according to the minority, no, this version of the bill, Parliament passing here, a watered down version into a lot of teeth to bite, said the first one is at you will delve into that conversation and the minority near a press conference or Parliament yebedi hun and komo na afin sema akanen so yede ninyina abram yede me hear some segment e shase o man hin kwabna sand is all set in the studios into join us 0548443523 or WhatsApp message na o de abray o man akwaba.
1: Well, who be me Joso?
0: Well,
1: and June day, the kind.
0: Sure.
1: So,
0: sure.
1: 1 year, 6 months. His Excellency John Dramani Mahama, Betina, Ghana, Akunya Kessia, and then a pamphlet. And opposition funds were on 1 year, 6 months. In Ghana, funds under His Excellency John Dramani Mahama, Namemu, 1 year, 6 months. 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
0: forum
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0: amen
1: Well,
0: and I know now a seminchia woman. When she I be me honor.
1: Yeah.
0: Director General of the National Service Authority.
1: Hey.
0: Ruth Sedo.
1: Maso Mati se onim chia minimujo. Me jinisupa and I said that was the deputy name be a chia mo and the film. No, see ya two crannina. Na em se na unim dia won come on abu do me mo za nim dia no. Surprise it you know. Yeah fabu apayo nyen me be it. 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
0: Adi aso omotete social media.
1: Omotete social media. 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So efabino ni se. Masa before the person became no. Na owo a certain life we are we lady.
0: And as si ampo kwani social media no. Abe too critical in the juma.
1: Ejena hona kamisa abana. Ejena hona kamuka. Baby a otwi ya dwin si so se. Empendudu ona no. Eye party party party party party sa. Eko basa. Wajuma pa uye nina anuwa uye nubi abe yao se yeah. Udo sorry a party asina ona party asina ona miti twofold we have the positive and the negative umpo wazima manage it well
0: yeah.
1: Kwa every weekend we are seeing uze minister yao de vya ushe party asina ona ubufasu sa then there will be question marks it doesn't even matter what you're doing because the office does not even allow sure. You to what you say and to me so that's why people even raise issues about certain personalities be openly if you are a more a Montini social garden or margin in Rome fees there could be certain issues but it could be managed well. Indeed, one of the things I can why a man will improve on your MMA national service in
0: yeah,
1: or more a seeker seminar or more I did that. I think so. Technology be about more and then I think the woman an open policy be whatever challenge. You have open door policy, yeah. Whatever challenge you have. No, once you go over to their place, no.
0: I think she has some really good deputies. I mean, say Unya Obite say Donko Fuseni,
1: operational person.
0: He's that solid.
1: Operational person. Yeah, he's really operational good. Person.
0: Wama Ejuma no Eros. Yeah, but yeah. One other in Crown so scholarship secretariat boss Asafweji.
1: Ye, I think again on also we're managing the noise around the system.
0: Sure,
1: you know,
0: sure,
1: we have still difficulties in your money being your first decisions. But it's been well managed.
0: He's
1: been well managed. Yeah, we need to be fair. It's been well managed. Yeah. I think that the next time I did spotlight number 2 no, now omotimia change. A year and your ma hodua na a ye seen tono e wono no much ma change your mind because when you my out to the biada ye nyan coupon a toda or the ye could see it mimi chidian say they were timid national service secretariat I could see no all to the new man the moment
0: scholarship
1: secretary the moment obey you need three every insurance yabano not just a new ma a sefata ama gana is cool for a war baby ano one anka say dia dance yes but for yera asafoji maybe inka yenusa and pepper show
0: me the asafoji in chia ma me the root said or chia
1: yeah
0: aka nipa mienu honorable minister in charge of food and agriculture honorable Eric Opoku
1: na wow. Yes. You know, me engage one of the guys, and I'm okay. Minister said, "The minimum, what time is it?" And I'm saying, "What time is it?" I say, "Minister, your borehole, sir, solar,
0: use
1: boreholes, na irrigation system, no,
0: fixed close to 100.
1: Na city tree factory, we should pure voter region. Na no market, because they don't carry too much to short it. Yeah, okay, I'm saying, hey, Eti, where the minister, what now, my brother, I think one of the guys is a very challenging field from the days of Dr. Akutefi, Dr. Brian Echampong, up to Eric Opoku. In fact, on no quite the entire a Herculean task, they say, were demonstrating all his life, not some of part of his life, all his life, say, and you are related to Agrek, so as I say, or you will be a to my pa to Ukraine, or no quite the only choice. Say Obama excuse.
0: Yeah.
1: You obey me take it pushbacks na who do air ban or sonny. But no crap and say you will GDS runku ni mu. GDS runku. Because he reminds me of the days of era JH Osu no brikum. Say if I got the name right, JH Osu
0: a champo,
1: yeah. Also I'm a firm of a far great mukra. And one Deborah be MPP or any BB Deborah. No say a Greek or a Greek.
0: Okay.
1: They they are really workaholics.
0: And courage, kwashiga.
1: Yes, workaholics. Yeah. And among our spirit to combine, you see that in the man. Apart from kasa, unim kasa. I believe that si ejibra we kwa wakami ejibra si engage no. Na enyoma hodo nsachira hodo dia ba. One of the areas I hear born a chicken say pan say enkoko.
0: And feed Ghana.
1: And feed very good. And feed Ghana.
0: Messiano were ye and I said all the things I said, and they honorable. What did ye cosso from? Because feed Ghana moon.
1: Yes, yes.
0: Now was Obama Kasa.
1: Yes.
0: And you are saying it was within this week.
1: Oh, okay. When you say
0: within this week.
1: Okay, very good.
0: Because I've heard sir consensus. One thing really that stood out for me, Unse Adeba Kwana me she ewe ye nasia ye. Omo omudin aba app se omunya omampenye akunya na omobedi ta omunyi na eba yie na so I was watching something enti uri mobi eriko poku ne ne bae
1: eriko poku se me name dey about
0: it all about ni Ibrahim Mahama
1: eriko poku
0: yeah if they were in the same car
1: okay
0: and omunyi na si bae
1: eriko poku
0: I'm telling you
1: we do about half hour so we be about move
0: see e do mo mi onu nyina na esibai
1: and we have political observation now here I even at the funeral
0: observation am at the funeral
1: okay yeah
0: and I was like Eriko Poku Ibrahim Mahama Eriko Poku Ibrahim Mahama
1: e be o man left you na hotel ba ko no mo nyina be
0: o man left
1: okay just here kwe
0: and I go go ba ba
1: so be a cheche
0: now, Omo, but you could see,
1: yeah,
0: Uzi Akaso be your aura,
1: yeah,
0: I did be a presence. That is what I saw. Ain't he? Uzi Muslims will be bar, Obetman,
1: no,
0: you can see aura and presence.
1: What do
0: you say? I didn't know,
1: Nene, they won't know half of them say,
0: Charlie, what I saw. No? It is my years observation and I said, okay. Eriko Poku Ibrahim Mahama. That's
1: but then could that same. Eriko Poku kwa president and a flag bearer. Or Kofa Ibrahim Mahama.
0: Oh, no,
1: no, no. Who's he pair?
0: No, no, no. I mean, you know, sir, in the politics of NDC, Ibrahim is influential.
1: Of course, of course.
0: Ain't he?
1: Of course.
0: When you guys come in the same car,
1: well I see it.
0: It was an interesting
1: more thing. Of a privilege.
0: Sure.
1: Because where they are, Ibrahim Kan, the deciders of major decisions in this country, you know, okay, a party in Muslim. It is only the presence, sir. Now, and also, we bet much a political story about it. So, I tell you, you cannot run away from it. So, maybe America, interesting times ahead. When it comes to the flag bearership contest of the National Democratic, the amount NDC down, so they say, all the noise, suspicion, mistrust, whatever tension can be there. But, Bribia da omuyi can defund you here. Hey, hey, ha, ha, no, ho, ho, ni, ha. Anu, timi, brass, and tem, chen, say, ebe wo MPP. No, ma, bebe, wano, ma, say, NDC, for sure, free MPP, wo. No, ma, bebe, say, MPP, for sure, free NDC, wo. And so important. For instance, ha, adie, anke, pejan, mu, nansi, ha, wo, NDC, mo, ha, from, abe, bo, no, kwa, just like that, because of parties, we, ko, ka, say, proper press conference, proper, national, and all those things. If that happened in a different party, you realize that it would have been another catastrophic conversation. So as we grow, obia don't mean your fool that. Debia da wo sua den kitin e free in che if I go poko dem ba tomato sun so
0: e dem ba omo a ehwe o YouTube no be hu videos no of Neoma e course where and you can see a hand your man you can see Ibrahim Mahama na Eriko Poku e ba omo e chiachia all of that ewo o screen and a wa danfo honorable Samson Ahi
1: okay
0: honorable Samson Ahi
1: ono no akoka e se a doubt for 20%, you know, based on a member show and also come back. See,
0: Samson,
1: No, Kasa before crimes. I think on your hint, they say,
0: no, sir, no, traded the offer. Oh, for car,
1: they said, they will no, church. I'm sure, oh, now OB so traded the offer. I was
0: traded
1: Hey. Oh, your key pass, spare pass,
0: Spare pass, assembly for kind.
1: Yeah.
0: And I am from Fahwe. Now, transport fares, they say, no, transport ministry, Ejuma.
1: But, sir, oh, no, so, or interested person because of need be a woman be a be or yeah juma.
0: Okay.
1: In the end now some say you team yeah who be seen out here. Eti Obi.
0: Yes.
1: I pay a year the mass is here. I'll get it and then we'll talk about
0: okay.
1: it. But nini ne muno meka se enioma eyi mienu sa sami jenfin so nase da nase ana eni munyam sha odi ashe nase eni eyere ne mani ebusu nyina nase da nase afin so me yonko ba kwa me je breko usubu atin so tachima nase
0: okay
1: yes ono so usubu atin so wasi da wasi ana Professor Markins, so maybe baby Marco Marco Mianson.
0: Professor Markins.
1: Markins, okay. Or Mam Tech, or no, a Jama leader.
0: Oh, oh, yeah.
1: On also, or dance, if you couldn't deal well done. Professor Markins, he also was a
0: dancer.
1: So, on suit me too, son. Obi, quick one, young corner fee, me brabby doing combining for winch him quickly. Me go through. I must say, Nimya Fafanya Makina Church. Today, I joined Honorable Reverend Tim Fojo.
0: Yeah, yeah, in the 40th MP4. For,
1: sure. Well, I'm surprised.
0: Aden.
1: Me na mjiawa diye mano.
0: Yeah, in Tim Fojo.
1: I'm surprised. So wako no wako where the 40?
0: Yeah.
1: Why you surprised? Adi we were victory.
0: Ewa na sorry.
1: Ama so for
0: takia boy. High
1: but yeah, but sure. Me na me mi diye mi kujiawa diye no.
0: Oh.
1: Not
0: una
1: even.
0: Jiawa,
1: me na mjiawa diye mano.
0: In Tim Fojo.
1: After the event, you became Ghana, Mr. Reverend. And I'm initially bringing me a Ghana. Because, you know, Fred Markin is more chun.
0: Oh, yeah, yeah.
1: Today,
0: oh.
1: I joined Honorable Reverend in Team Fojo, MP for Ascen South, at a special surprise celebration organized by his wife, Mrs. Tracy, in Team Fojo, to mark his 40th birthday at the Victory Bible Church International
0: yes.
1: High Heights Sanctuary. It was a memorable occasion filled with joy, gratitude, and heartfelt tributes. Now, Mia, Mija, I made all my go, all my king can see me, you know. Anyway, Edna Miasi said, Nay, would they do fourth floor? No, when Yaminia,
0: yeah, he's 40. I mean, what it tells you, he entered parliament as a very young man because I think he's in his third term. True, Reverend, it's not a third term, no, woman. Uh-huh. And just as Ura Parliament in his 20s. I mean, he's done very well.
1: Now, Menchia, Mrs. Senor Hossi.
0: Yes.
1: Hey, Sammy, you have to program with December. You. Now, Senor Hossi, no other than Mrs. Senor Hossi. Senor Hossi, baby, we didn't have born very 31 times. Senor Hossi. Also.
0: Lively guy.
1: Yeah, yeah, yeah. That's your brother, Sammy, so mommy. Nempabua ATB ma yeto foundation bear 15.
0: No, I want to turn away.
1: Oh, Oko Spina, any Japana.
0: Sir, any Hano Betan. On a stone boy, so shoe, now there's an end. You do. Now, this is the Muto, which you see. And I'm not a damn Yamo. Don't be a stone boy in the end video. Now, she's shoe about me, say yes, with the issue. Now, brothers, I mean, it's silly shoe. Brothers, I mean, his shoes in the telling, you know. Then the telling, they are no as soon as they're upon the entire. Guys, we pass on, we wonder so. Anyway.
1: So, bi mo nyoma enai ah me wi ho asena fima awonya akwanya di otwo didi kan eh service providers or more my ganem
0: okay
1: all across mo bi anko telcos ne na ho asem kwa mo de already ne your issues with them and the kind of services on mo de my me ka service providers across the length and breadth into our boutique wa our my anka wa our kaswa dwum wa our malata dwum wa o ton ade wa Accra Central wa o ye driver wa o ye meet wa o ye ye can say presenter wa o ye obi it is so strange and surprising say wa corner wo ko di dwa no the thinking of the Ghanaian nene say oyo fever anya ka uyi ECG ni Ghana water mo na awonya challenges a odi ko down uyi hospitals na si for no film no ye hotels ni bi kwan de eye worse off

0: And it's too expensive.
1: I'm telling you.
0: Oh,
1: different. Who could draw attention? I saw a catch on. What could just so? Who could talk to Mantus? Who turned to Mantus? I didn't know Busani Bo. He needs to be convinced. And I said, who could convince you? No money, who won the cat? I didn't say, who was a question? Who was a question? Who was a question? Who was a question? Hey! What is this? What is this?
0: Only will be a Udi Kaya or Bamina.
1: I remember we said, oh, Kasaka Sabre, Uzu, Untori. Mr. Ganafo, what free ECG when you challenge your man at the line into a mound? Oh, a friend now, Ubusan, say, oh, Pacho, I dear with my own say, Hanu say no, but oh, Musa Debia, Mofre, you bet me I can read the ladder. You bet me I can read the ladder. What free I say, Bayer, what's after? They say, Madame Minadi.
0: Oh,
1: Ubi.
0: Oh.
1: Oh no na why ye be a juma money team bea yeah to work a crack and also busumbiano yeah pony be the man no running the company efficiently and any problem where you abandonment where will be private job what first point of person I could be in a seminar I don't know whether it's only knows or any yere air to call who says in patrolment direction to a washroom? Hey, Minya, you're calling the city of Yahoo. I don't know whether we work frustrated or depressed. The work for no one.
0: And you may also have three crowns.
1: Timmy, especially ministers, no more of a PS name, a private sector. Yes, no. Oh, money, pani who minister and the crowner. What are you? You are the face of the minister. It is Huahua no non conveyor. You are only ready to be a minister. No problem. We are only ready to be who? Why? Only ready.
0: Minister,
1: why busy? Sabrina Okas, why busy? No, no. Now South Africa, Brunibia, Bana, Oman, Aquina, Zurim. Matis, yes. Takwa go feel so say if I go South Africa MD no matter or no can anunti more twat once in seven and fata.
0: MD no
1: matter or twat or twatwa. Say everything they will do everything possible. I'm a Ramaphosa or one more to say Mrano. Sure, Mampain, check the tempo of the country on the treatment these people have meted out to a year Africans. We are not advocates for sebi. Foolishness. We are not. But remember, you know, say that sense of entitlement, you know, say, you're in the Ghana for no, we bet you cheer fire, so simple, sir. You didn't at all. Because Ghana has even come to a point to say, a former good year beyond a natural resources beyond a man, I bet you possess, ya jihadi. Do you ding? Who called the assembly assembly? I bet you. Ya jihadi, it is a ding, na manage. We are not like them. We will never be like them, but they should stop that provocation. Ghana is not South Africa. Where that entitlement, I'll be to match it, say, yeah, you're into A and I'm into B. They're building him. Utim, you will enjoy your peace. Or my name is saying, a you are faso. Unfortunately, me sure say, you are faso because, and you're xenophobic, you are faso. But you're a power, my money, and I just to my boy, through your parliament. Say, enough of it. Because 30 years, 35 years, a year, what did it be called?
0: I think sir, my approach to this issue no, would be sir, we should and I think engineer Ken Asigbe made a point sir, we should find a way of separating xenophobia na ecos in South Africa no, from a completely business decision we see making on our minds. I don't want Ghana to make our decisions on yeah, minerals ecosystem no, based on South Africa phobia
1: nioma
0: omo eye. Because the point is if we think so we've gotten to a stage as a country we have to take commanding height. Ghanaians should take commanding height of your mining sector now. And yes, xenophobia, and I want me make his decision. If the decision is in our best interest, at any time, whether there is xenophobic attacks or there are not, we should make that decision.
1: Of course.
0: And I think my worry is the push a Ghana for a pushy, in the essence, will be outside. And the person will think, a retaliatory decision against.
1: Yeah.
0: But I think we've gotten to a timer. We should make critical decisions

0: in a mining sector,
1: Baobi,
0: irrespective of the air course.
1: Well, Baobi, that's what is happening. But the point is that whether it's here, no, it's here, no.
0: Yes.
1: It's been a little bit to the fact that those foolish acts in air course were South African, maybe a quite bit of retaliation. But I know for sure, we will always also project this aspect to the world that. Yes. We have come to that realization. He said, "Baby, you do as a minor. A former good in other mineral, natural resources. We want to take it ourselves, process it, and get the benefits thereof.
0: Of course.
1: Than say, can any ban a gym for 20 years, 40 years, 15 years?
0: Those strategic decisions should be made. South Africa for can do what they are doing in their country, but we should make decisions strategically, not as a retaliation to the air cost. Oman, for example, and even when we make the decision, say." Ghana won't take commanding height in the mines, sir. There are some new mines where we see any of this streamlining industry. No?
1: That's it.
0: Amantie, unim say and small scale mining in Ghana, and we make a legal small scale mining in Ghana, a contributor by 54% of general sika yenya from mining. 54%. But unim say 54%, no. Your friend is a corporate tax omu etria ye ko abai ho from Chamber of Mines figures are omu di atuja no 500,000 Ghana cedis. 500,000 Ghana cedis. That is corporate taxes from all small scale mining companies in Ghana omu contributing 54% of your total mining revenue. Corporate tax according to the Ghana Chamber of Mines na 500,000 Ghana cedis ho. And your dollars, Ghana cedis, in the 5 billion out of 54% of mining revenue. And according to Chamber of Mines, no, for the large scale multinational mining companies, omu corporate tax almost 19 billion.
1: 19
0: billion. In as much as we clamor, say, Yema Ghana won't take commanding height. No, we have to also regulate the system well. Now inquire say, oh, yeah, Ghana for I kwaji your minds are ye
1: into
0: was that would also be problematic. I think that the American, we have to think strategic because at least if for nothing at all, we've gotten to a point based on government policy, say every large scale mining company or mining operations this should be done by Ghanaians. In the end, all mines in Ghana, large-scale mining companies, Oma move from owner mining to contract mining. In owner mining, they say, "Say me a gold field, sir. Me gold field company, na me a me to me gold near Namibia. Now Oma ye contract mining. Tebia Oma outsource the real mining operation to a Ghanaian company. That is now the government policy, and Ghanaian companies are running it. I mean, from Takwa gold fields, engineers and planners." Daman, na engineers and planters say EMP and Kasa A take you over. Uko hit gold fields, they were pristine. A consortium of Ghanaians and Akabu, Momona had the actual mining job. Edema hit gold fields. Uko Kaduna mine, Ewo Upper East. And also, I think engineers and planners, they are contract miner. Ewo. Into almost all the large scale mining companies, no, the real minerals operations, no, Ghanaian companies. What it tells me, they say, if we have the sophistication to be able to do the hard job, but Uko Takwa mine, say, one of the most difficult mines in the world. But engineers and planners, two gold, you know. But Osha Rock in they are still doing it.
1: Obi.
0: It we've now built capacity. It means we taking over our minds, and your problem.
1: What?
0: But I think we have to go a step further.
1: But Obi,
0: and
1: what?
0: Make sure say we do things. But
1: that's the point. Let's start with that business. Whatever we want to achieve now, with the kind of mindset we are building now, that we should own some of these huge facilities.
0: Yes.
1: Clearly, we. Once we are deliberate about it.
0: Oh, yeah, we can do it.
1: Whatever comes with it.
0: Oh, we can do it. We can do it.
1: We can do it. Whatever comes with it.
0: But if a Ghanaian, a Ghanaian firm is operating the most difficult mine, one of the most difficult mines in the world, then, why? We can do it.
1: The point that we've gotten to Nukwayemede is that we've come to that realization, say, we should take over because we can.
0: Yes.
1: We should take over because the benefits in taking over are more than necessary for us as a country and as a people.
0: Sure.
1: Mesre, yen komo wen yina ye di biyano, these takeovers, no? Definitely ebeko Ghana for her with partisan or suspicious partisan backgrounds or exposition. Sa an yoma yina no, yen malenya quite irrelevant for the discussion now. Na yen she competence titsu. It's not about party coloration. Because yen she sa an yoma na a mananye non-partisan. Na bribiya da spectacle di beshano. De jene bribiya da mekase. We have seen and fallen short of a certain pace in terms of development and commandico. But we've now opened a page. That page is the Ghana page. Where an all-inclusive Ghana agenda is on the table. Where we are saying that now the Ghanaian is capable of moving Ghana the next step forward in its own way. Where we are saying that unibiana our capacity and our ready, no, whether health, whether road construction, whether gold, whether diamond, whatever, no, come along, let us move on. All this is achievable in our deliberateness. All this is achievable, but one key thing that is necessary is the kind of mindset that Ebesa is building and mentality. The kuye kasiye paniye amanyo sema uni faso. The kuye kasiye paniye etrodi. The kuye kasiye paniye principle. When these opportunities avail, let us be careful about party coloration or partisanship. Let us think that abinese afimubiano, we are building magnets. Aumet midi Ghana, any lack of employment issues, no? Akosro, akosro, akosro. Animal welfare abe issue, for, abe softening for us. Timisa, all potential Ghanaians, brace up. This is the time. All potential Ghanaians, brace yourself up. Now you lamentations, no?
0: I think honestly, sir, because we run a political economy, no? And some of these decisions, no, will be political decisions.
1: I'm saying partisan.
0: Yeah, I get you.
1: Of course,
0: I get you.
1: Yeah,
0: there will be political decisions, and I think we all, as a people, have to learn the hard way. Learn the hard way because of certain comments that were made in the past. In the end, Oman, if you are a beneficiary today of a government decision now, you should brace yourself up, sir. There will be attacks from the other side. Any day it will come. What we can do is constantly to remind the Ghanaian people, sir. Yes, I mean, we'll do our politics, but we also have to stay focused because we be that our mind in him. I mean, in times past, because Omo is running with the state capture narrative, you know. You understand? What would those same people say today if a government decision favors another individual?
1: That's the point.
0: In that way, you know, the air there, and you don't expect, sir, the party, you know, who was at the receiving end of state capture, will then sit down now. No, they will not sit down. They would also hit back. But we as a people should get to a point and say, okay, your name say you were dealt with, I mean, in a very brutal manner.
1: Yeah, brutal.
0: With state capture and it's a narrative, you know. And you suffered electoral defeat for it.
1: Brutal.
0: But we've gotten to a leveler. The tit for tat cannot continue. Let's stop at a point.
1: That should be our message.
0: Yes. The tit for tat cannot continue. You are legitimate in your, even if you want to criticize again in a very brutal manner now.
1: Very legitimate.
0: Because of what you suffered.
1: Yes, very legitimate.
0: But we have to move on.
1: Well, Obi, let's be brutally frank here. Some of the things now, a course, when the NDC was in opposition, MPP. No? Yeah. The MPP, as we speak, finds it extremely difficult. Extremely difficult to forgive and forget.
0: Sure.
1: Even when you are running commentaries and you speak about time to open up fresh pages, they are upset. They are worried. They think that, what do you mean? Why are you talking this way? That is why it's incumbent on this current administration to continuously demonstrate a space and a wind where obey accommodating. Because they know that power. So whatever we do today should always be in the interest, the bigger picture, the Ghana picture. Na yen demonstrating say we say ya yen your man and some fatal tietia ye ho tietia ho NDC as a party sometimes should admit that there were excesses in what when they are bold to do an admission a bit changing the dynamics of our the, sure. of the of our politics.
0: Of the conversation.
1: They be make
0: yeah.
1: Because who you ching. They say the maker change is for no. The MPP cannot be a yardstick or measurement
0: yes.
1: for you whilst you're in government today. Yes. Because if they were, then they would have been leading the country by now. Mm-hmm. Ghanaians felt that they've been shortchanged. And you might better say it in your ma na MPP for you na any so. Aumaswa, Ebufo, a hand tying some of the ministers. No man sem fata kasa and sem fata. Titi chinipa basa basa basa. Oh, you are some kind of kasa anyhow, you know. Time open or juma. All those things, you know. You gave us a hope. Mm-hmm. And that hope is the resetting agenda. So this is from Pamcho again, Muntie. You cannot continue to do what the MPP did and term it as reset. Mm-hmm. That one, I disagree.
0: Yeah.
1: Yes, sir. Yankobona ye ding in ano. The person ya can in ano say. So my Ghana, a muni party to MPP and DC for no. Floaters in our holiday, they are worried. Observers are worried. Someone tears, yes, sir. We need to open that page where our difficulty in forgiving one another. As you see, a Tugu baby, near reconcile. Some of the pages are difficult to close. But for the future of this country and the generation behind us. Yes, sir. Yes, open you, Odie. Mati.
0: Mante.
1: And so, Mante. Kopem sa asem ne beba na nim. Na wo kotena se dua so so mane fa e wo susu so no e ba so bi. Because the Kenya na se Ghana be di ye Ghana be jira ye. Ghana now eni aba ne ho so se. E se yanka se ye nwuma e ba fo ma gudi ye tu ni ada things aye ya. I'm on for spread call insurance. I'm on for spread call banking sector. I'm on for spread call all other places telcos. That it is time. Maybe when Nkrumah said the black man is capable, now the Ghanaian has always been capable, but for some of these pettiness, trivialism, and partisanship, you delay your watch. Mr. Ghana for Mr. Abayotisho. See constructive criticisms and suggestions as the best tool to ensure Sir Obama good governance. Because Ghana for the donors, why are you careful? Nanenyankwada, and Nanenyankwada, and the problems, bro, apart from electoral defeat, required for Tunche, but the problems, bro, especially when the criticism is very constructive, wounding in your innermost thinking and reasoning, say, this is rational, it's good. Timmy, sir, once we are going to be deliberate about establishing Ghanaians, giving them that business and international prominence, you know. Ye nim se de obi kan no de ye ye bia amanyo sema dokure yin ba amanyo sema ehun nim fasuo because I notice a street for country say still sa dia na nka ye ru doctor Brian Champo adwuma no e to no omo pay investors now this is street for guso kasan komona you asking yourself ah why what's happening in this country
0: it was state capture at the time
1: what's happening eti dia kan yin no ye kan yin no every place should it should be sanitized and the mindset should be a push forward mindset. So your opponent should not wish entirely everything about your piano. Just be principled. Believe in what you whatever you do.
0: Yeah.
1: Believe in whatever you say.
0: Yeah.
1: So where you need to admit, let's progress because life still goes on.
0: As far as you are human. And I think some of those admissions must be made. If we all want to, because me, I love this realization. Say, your true leveler, Ghanaians would have to take commanding height of industry. An industry, you know, every industry, be it the telcos, but I think that's even the next baby. The telcos, now we are doing some work with the extractives, not mining any other in the area. We have to begin taking commanding height. You call banking sector, you call even trade and commerce everywhere. We have to be in there. That is how we can build and develop this country. But some admissions would have to be because, man, you cannot term somebody working in that regard na state capture.
1: Mm-hmm.
0: And when it's happening now, a competence,
1: difficult to understand.
0: If some admissions will have to be made, we have to make it, and then we all move forward as a country. Mm-hmm. But we need to. I mean, imagine Ghana with 10 Zoom Lions.
1: Yeah.
0: With 10 engineers and planners, with 10 multimedia, with 10 Despite Media, with 10 Tobinko, with 10. I mean, this country, this whole thing about unemployment, because San Kofui, Obia Timifa Extra, say 5,000 jobs in power. We are going somewhere. Because let's get it, say, no country, and in the US, kind of realizes, Adi, we say, Omoye Abayin Ejuma in the US.
1: Mm-hmm.
0: Uyi civil servants kakra ewo Washington. Any ABR civil servants kakra civilians a year juma in the armed forces ewo US in the Navy, Air Force, anywhere. Almost every other worker in the US a private sector ne fan ejuma. Private sector.
1: Private so sector. It tells you the
0: government jobs here kakra
1: the capacity of the private sector.
0: It's the private sector that can create jobs. Because about Ghana hampono. Abaya juma nyina ucheke a enu 1 million omo ye abaya juma in Ghana enu 1 million inti the secret is the private sector. Mm-hmm. And we have to be deliberate in expanding and building our private sector. Mm-hmm. And we should take away the, because a baby policy would favor individuals. That individual can be a politician. That individual can be a religious leader. That individual can be a private businessman. It will favor somebody. And when it favors somebody, don't term it in a derogatory term. Say, corruption, state capture. It is not proper.
1: Yeah.
0: And I believe once we've come to that realization, let's make the necessary admissions, and then we move on.
1: Yep.
0: And Obia... A buy policy, we better take advantage of it. No,
1: of course.
0: We see it's any panic again. Of course. He should just play by the rules and then we go.
1: You know, some of these things, maybe Adam can offer Mwakwata. I was so privileged to be with him most of the time. Decisions about local contractors and some perceived NDC contractors are Omo Juma. That time. Those so far most, by my good friend Kofi Joop, or your NDC.
0: Yeah.
1: Those so far most.
0: Can you imagine?
1: So
0: when the
1: over Mwakwata, I say I come NDC ni Kofi Joop or the contract in our holding in our man and other contractors. And any time of Mwakwata may engage in Bian say, how does he feel about someone? What's it come now? Now on mine on a yechitri. Now ya sa bua gana for momentima ye juma. And now say ya interest in the year. Offer na say omuse on ye. What's it daddy? If I'll empower a Ghanaian for him to be a world class contractor, now my party say on be pamia. Say me kwa. Say ni pan obo ba japadi amagana. And ne. Say dey no yema local contractors say papaya ba or to as year
0: Abuja.
1: And na asensu so be to as. Say dey rebebe dey do. Sika to do na no e ka o man we mu. Enipa do do na no e ka enye o man we mu. O hwe ne Marapoma, o hwe ne Jasmo, o hwe ne Alex Bomb, o hwe ne Kofi Joop, o hwe ne Sky, o hwe ne Asabia, o hwe all these people equipped. So we need to be deliberate about these things that we are saying here. Because ya e ka we nyina so no aba so no se wan ye bua pa yo man ka se me set da pa se ko pim se me ko no me fa a man yosema who knew for so and free from any because we are so poisonous that when we have a competent person cry a buy away person or board manager and Nazwa, when the party for an cassette your mocker, but that nipper in the capacity.
0: Yes.
1: As I said, the party for the donor call, Missy of our quarter, dear Metosa, the bed, I'm sorry. Some MP people will come, Mamma Juma, only Sophie. Even if you go and talk to a company out of Dimusumbo, Nanka or Fanny Brown for Bakadova, with them patch your company with the Wau Nim, there are more capacity. Only Sophie. I know Abuja will be suffering
0: same.
1: I know most of the ministers are suffering same, especially from the party people. Yeah, if you honest, ye party pressures, Emma, Nipa Bebre, ministers, Bebre, chief executive, almost your own go. They take decisions at their own expense. Decision be a minister, be a who take care, and say only who no sell Babu a conta. Take the decisions in accordance with the deities of officer.
0: You will be fine.
1: It's every decision that you are taking. Take that decision that. Because because young kochi president, young kochi vice, young kochi so agric minister, young kochi lands and natural resources minister, young kokasi wenko buakunta. It muda mu akwenya ni awa disyansunko any siyanguno. Whatever decision you take today, whether NDC continues or otherwise,
0: the day of
1: accountability is not out of reconciliation. It's a clear line. In as much as we want to reconcile, reset, open that fresh page, it has nothing to do with accountability. Pacho tie. Yes, yes, sir. Yama obia opportunities, not finding Juma. And nun chasa se brasu, sa kwabena santiunya kwanya as lance minister. Bra, number said, Sandoma, we are now. So we should be careful and mindful in our quest to ensure, say, party pressure. That party for be hardening.
0: But it doesn't also mean, say, because there are party for me, so I'm more competent. They have the capacity.
1: Of course, Obi. Yeah, they need the party for you.
0: Some of them
1: are very capable. Yeah. Anyway, you can't run away from that. You can't. But I'm citing this example because some people will go to pick with pickers. Or compare Akra Kumasi.
0: Akra Kumasi.
1: Kwanakwe.
0: Who needs certificate?
1: They know a table minister. Say, we.
0: Nitrimudeno. Now, I'm told the other name for many people.
1: Minister Baku. And Abayo Kajal. See, there are so many ways in killing a cat.
0: Yes.
1: It's why do you want us to commit our own goal? Why? I didn't ever say own goal. So many ways. It is a Obi na yaka say oh wabono bodo kapasi oh yeah juma ah papa ah kochiane ma na now and party for do now so mesremuka munya kwanya kakra na yede domo no mesremu that Rome was not built in a day kakra na unya no mean say all of us yes so you change but Obi ah miamia ne de nso kakra e de ye bibi Dodo na ti se omuji sika omuka se galam se every day oba obunye sika. It was just sika na now we say china oba obunye sika ni. Se china oba na ka che se minister ni bia. You are the worst minister that has happened in his life. But 5000, 2000, 3000, 8000. Ukase ni a force bill. Mate se 5000 cedis. And ukra grade A was saying 5000 cedis. It won ya brace se be also be usutum kakra. And na kwa bo che dia also beton force. Now we gana dia also to.
0: Not buying the power, I want to
1: make force. It's why buying force was annoying. We should learn a skill. Me patropi said, why buying was so, we are gonna need TME. Yes, you could, pa, and then cried in San Juma, which you had here.
0: Yeah.
1: Utrina, you, Fitao, Plumbao, POPU, a buyer who do a bay in our mouse, I couldn't achieve it all. Say, Conna Cobbino.
0: Maybe I'm a Kobia to be.
1: You are nosing around.
0: Nosing around for Bibia. In a minute, many horsemen she was saying, come on, or Cassa, or Pesa or Ba, any dear very important. I'm saying, I send me. Or see your man, see, I dear Bako, a woo, a man, a apprenticeship. Say, a man from Ramis Yejuma, or maybe 2 years, infant Yejuma. It observes Obi, Unima de Crontia. Ye plumbing ne tiling ne a jume wokroman in a Togolese ni benin for Ajiafa.
1: Gana for someone ye.
0: Almost someone ye. It is your apprenticeship is dead. International apprenticeship program na or more. It's all about a person or best studio ni a bedding. But this is somebody, I don't know, a local shoes and
1: so, Obi, what you can do. We have to change that narrative and mindset. Ni na mindset too. The omoshe, the omoti, omadri ni na ni se. Once a kumna sante, eda kemu.
0: Yes.
1: Sebi, ami ana duma wasi two rules. Yes. Meeting. Ofi se, that's all.
0: Also, these seconds.
1: Yes.
0: But and the oman, se, oye, do you know the man is tireless and sa guy is
1: not making. Meyonko biwo shinyane. Car tie na, na yes. Ka koba na.
0: Yes. Yes.
1: Minim da se, Sikafo do na fie won kan so for the car tie no.
0: Yes.
1: I be develop a seat
0: in Kakonya. And the center table.
1: Master.
0: Sure. Very nice. Very
1: car
0: nice.
1: Car tie.
0: Yes. Ah, nene tireless. Tireless sika omoje.
1: Wala.
0: And the Tyler score mo ji fita fo sika o mo ji wo kroma. In the Thailand ni sa POP ni sa no name. The money there, unfortunately or fortunately, no. And we are won say entry tax. But that's something GRA would have to take a second look at.
1: I said,
0: but majority of them don't pay tax.
1: And the advocacy, but say all those people in our
0: they have to jump
1: capture
0: on to. Yeah, or introduce new policy be able capture some for you. But there is a lot of money
1: but just
0: in apprenticeship.
1: So when you're Sakratana Transport unions are holding in our car, say, let me admit, lorry fares 20%. Just in, road transport operators disregard the purported 20% upward adjustment in public transport fares.
0: Mm.
1: The attention of the executives of the road transport operators has been drawn to a media publications of a purported 20% upward adjustment in public transport fares effective 2nd June 2026. We wish to inform the general public that the executives of the road transport operators have not engaged the ministry in any transport fare upward adjustment. The decision by the supposed group is illegal, as it has not gone through the fare adjustment protocol and procedure agreed between the Ministry of Transport and the road transport operators. We therefore wish to condemn this decision in no uncertain terms and request the general public to disregard the publication by the supposed group with the contempt it deserves. Accordingly, all road transport operators, unions, associations, drivers, vehicle owners, loading point managers, and allied stakeholders are hereby requested to maintain the existing approved fares and to refrain from implementing any unilateral fare adjustment until further notice. We are therefore monitoring the next pricing window, and should there be the need for any adjustment, the public will duly be notified. We remain committed to prioritizing the interests of both our drivers and commuters, and will continue to work diligently towards safeguarding their welfare. It's signed, Mr. Godfrey Aduberi, General Secretary, Ghana Private Road Transport Union, and then Mr. Emmanuel Ohene Yeboah, General Secretary, Ghana Road Transport.
0: That's what I must say. They are not part of that 20%.
1: But it's in their interest to Obisa Nema with the show that I say we have to be careful. It's in the interest of GRTC for CCNA. Because we are scratching those who are more cartel no Makasano Power Ewo Adom FM Jason Sen. Ben Boahin, Member of Communication, GPRT of TUC. Eric Lati Lamte, Member of Communication, GPRT of TUC. Samuel Amoa, National Deputy PR of GPRT of TUC. Asunaba Nanaredu, National Chairman, Commercial Transport Operators of Ghana. Pa Willi, National Chairman, Concerned Drivers Association of Ghana. David Agbuadu, National PRO, Concerned Drivers Association of Ghana. Ya Berima, National PRO, Commercial Operators. True drivers,
0: earlier one is 20%.
1: The Ghana Private Road Transport Union of the Trades Union Congress and Commercial Transport Operators of Ghana have, after careful deliberation with our members and stakeholders, agreed on a 20% adjustment in public transport fares nationwide. It has become necessary and legitimate to review fares due to the sustained high cost of fuel and spare parts. Over the past months, fuel prices have remained high, and the cost of tires, engine oil, batteries, and other essential spare parts has gone up significantly. These rising operational costs have made it difficult for drivers and vehicle owners to maintain vehicles and remain in business. The new fares, reflecting a 20% increase, will take effect on Tuesday, that's tomorrow, 2nd June 2026. This applies to all intra-city, trotro, inter-city, and the shared taxi services across the country. Updated fare charts will be displayed at all lorry stations before the effective date. Passengers are advised to check the approved rates at their stations and pay only the stipulated amount. We understand the burden any fare adjustment places on the commuters. This decision was taken only after all other options were exhausted. We appeal to the public for understanding and cooperation as we implement this adjustment. We also caution all drivers and maids against charging fares above the approved 20%. Our task force, working with police MTTD, will monitor compliance at major stations. Anyone found overcharging will face sanctions. We continue to appeal to government to intervene by reviewing taxes on spare parts and stabilizing fuel prices to ease the burden on transport operators and the Ghanaian public. The GPRTU of TUC and Commercial Transport Operators of Ghana remain committed to providing safe, reliable, and affordable transport services for all Ghanaians. And in the morning, I say, you know, 20% there. So, basically, your production team, Dominic, they should get in touch with these people and see whether their
0: statement for front of
1: statement for front
0: of override your mom.
1: The statement says that in almost a chassis, the relevant personalities, no,
0: yes,
1: almost a chassis,
0: yes,
1: when the unions, no members, no, and I do almost a chassis,
0: okay,
1: and the statement, so that you can get in touch quickly. And then
0: very important, because I think that the confusion will not help. The okay was the disregard. That's the latest one now. And it would see. No, Omahini are kind of that. Omahini has read it already. Yes. Would move on nothing. Now you're sure, but we need clarity on this one.
1: It's important.
0: Even if it will take the ministry to come out
1: Or
0: this hard clarity, you know, Abba. A bit to me abwaying, you know.
1: Okay.
0: But man, there is an opportunity for the young people at 8 years.
1: Okay.
0: Was an apprenticeship.
1: The
0: Special Economic Zones Chamber.
1: Okay. Any info?
0: Yeah, into whom say there were free zones.
1: Okay.
0: And now the world is moving away from free zones.
1: Okay.
0: You see, the country be implementing special economic zones.
1: Mm-hmm.
0: In Robert here, Benin president no free zone and say, or champion baby will Benin. The special economic zones concept, no.
1: Mm-hmm.
0: One company omutimi attract here or buy, you know. Over 20,000 jobs, one company, massive garment. And the President Mahama has engaged them over best at TBA or Ghana.
1: Fantastic.
0: Yeah, and there is already other private zones in Ghana. Hadada. In the Dawa in that meaning, so what the Dawa industrial
1: Dawa,
0: zone? Yes, Omuna here for private people.
1: Yeah, yeah.
0: Into a more special economic zones chamber. In the chamber, they say skills for jobs program.
1: Mm-hmm.
0: They are
1: still, can watch them, yeah.
0: Yes. Skills for Jobs program, they are still recruiting people for free jobs. Or more 5,000 spaces available. 5,000.
1: In human being, no?
0: Yes. For young people between the ages of 18 and 26.
1: Mm-hmm.
0: 4 weeks. Or say they will pay them from day one as they start the training. In the human training, a garment industry.
1: Age bracket, you're saying?
0: 18 to 26 years.
1: Okay.
0: 18 to 26 years.
1: Okay.
0: Now, almost start here. Uber started with a pay monthly of 1,250.
1: Okay.
0: Umber my lunch. Now, Umber my transportation every day to and from work.
1: Ah.
0: Yes. It omwa a training. Umber training we are a garment. No, I'm saying I'm a juma, I'm a wire. It may patch out. When you listen to Ekosi saying, we add value to you. Value, very, very important. In the genomba, we're in a phrase, you see, on my screening, and the employment is guaranteed. And you're saying, no. In the phrase, 0550-6316-97.
1: Mm-hmm.
0: Mm-hmm. Mrs. Rubio 0550-6316-97. 18 to 26 years. Where did between those ages now? Ubet Mafro Musisia. And do something with your hand. Do something with your hand.
1: These are the opportunities.
0: Do something with your hand.
1: These are the opportunities.
0: Opportunities are available.
1: These are the opportunities.
0: Do something with your hand.
1: Yeah.
0: 5,000 spaces available. Mental ngazi wu niye juma ye.
1: Mm-hmm.
0: Unye juma eye. Into ukobo krono. Ana wuko sesra diye dabi. There is a glorious opportunity for you. Indi, please take advantage. And let's see what happens. Pick us up and say, Obi, the tit for tat will continue until Honorable Okunyeto Ablakwa apologizes to us the end.
1: Well, Okunyeto Ablakwa says, only President Mahama. It's been done sometimes, but your only President Mama, the quick response and all relevant bodies are mere part of this evacuation exercise.
0: Yes.
1: No? In listening to Ghana for one of South Africa, mm-hmm. I remember the MPP time Kennedy in Japan,
0: yeah,
1: and so through,
0: yeah, often Syria,
1: your Kobuki, so, yeah, maybe say Dubai or whatever, yeah. I don't know. Another, he be back for the swiftness. Now, there, it is just a very encouraging for us as a also my be an also the amount me very patriotic and then Sanima you know can be say oh my
2: and
1: I'm a Sanima Yanti. On this note, His Excellency and the Foreign Affairs Minister
0: Sami Okudje
1: Trablakwa,
0: kudos to you guys, fantastic job done. Obisa Asanko Mai, maybe one mine is now more contract.
1: Asanko Mai, they say and the OCID Mohonum.
0: Yes, and as you see, company no, yeah, contract my even a Rabotech.
1: Rabotech,
0: you see a Ghanaian company.
1: Very good,
0: yeah,
1: very good.
0: Rabotech, and a year a hot DM. So,
1: well, Obi, no, mommy, you know, now fame, a pigeon, the decaying, the Tosubium, yeah, and we've been talking about this. Now I get the sense, Accra Kumasi Road, no, maybe Ombashomo fast track the express highway, and I've suggested that express highway, no, 240 or 250 kilometers, no, Ghana for contact for Bay in Sianki and Chemomona or Mumino at a faster pace in my if it is possible.
0: Especially, so, see, as a finance minister, because I said,
1: no,
0: see, ENG loan and farm finances our project in particular, and what government intends doing, I don't know, because from oil proceeds. Yes, oil proceeds.
1: Meanwhile, whilst we attack that road with all the seriousness, no?
0: The existing roads,
1: that is what we are using now. The existing roads, normal towing service, now politicizing, oh, because this is quite, I don't know the premium we pay on ourselves as citizens. So as I said, oh man, for a yeah, avoidable, as a minimum paying for, you should be worried.
0: Yes.
1: Very worried. Yes. That is why story be a young as in your barbina pokram in here, and San Obi to Kwan or Shes and story. Police in here, walk of four, no one a bar, and then a war, or no way in his and a guasa mark or than HIV. Now, as we speak, no, there is, the reaction from the gender ministry, which social welfare is under, and the family of a year posting, you know, and your mama,
0: did not call, mental checks there.
1: No, baby, I'll be now. Oh, free fun, and you must say,
0: assembly barbe public, no, I'm not call mental, oh, psychiatry.
1: Maybe you're not saying, I'm not going
0: to be a boy, Dabby, oh man, you are new, say, we eat me, yeah, a new mommy. I mean, it cannot be.
1: Over mentality.
0: No, that's not. And you remember me, you know. But there is no way any sane human being will do that. I mean, no. Sane human being, say, not dreaming, you know, BBIA, Juma Pepepe. No.
1: I don't want to put you at any uncomfortable corner, but, Maza, who can know my sane human beings as somewhere? This morning, some reverend ministers came to me at the car park.
0: Yes.
1: Maza, Eastern and Central Region schools, you know. Eastern and Central Region schools, they have all the necessary
0: details.
1: Maza, your mom pay you. And it's not built on a more can once I'm not about the right time. But, Maza, sir, gayism, nay lesbianism, no, at tier TCC tap. I'm telling you. It's when we pretend that nothing is happening now. Miss Samika, asima miki. At least omo ma be catch or more the place they go to any ma e binima mo sorry 12 soja e initiate amount for you now. You know my worry now. Dear mommy ye who cross who almost omo ye mofrano. They see us say no crowded them, we don't know what time is. I'm telling you. On my Ghana, as I say, I am she. Onoma be brave. It's a buy and you may be brave. It's about money. Go to our various campuses. Aza. And your ma ya this year no air your knife. Your reference from us our future generation. We should be very careful because posterity, one we are not any ending ye. Obia men fang kwashe the otis wrong kwa. Obia mwa ni entity kroi. Kasane dorso. Ni tiny dorsal, in chatus or a toy dorsal, attending a dorsal. Let us put our brain to work. Let us think Ghana. Let us be there for one another. Let us stop certain acts now. And more mind can't call in Puntu. Missou?
0: Yeah.
1: Missou?
0: I think it's a very, very important point to raise because sometimes, Nunsono, as a minor, I think when it comes to your immoral fiber now, ye jaya manioma atetia pansam dodo. And that's why conversations around family values and human sexual debate and bail, no, are extremely important. If the conversation going round, as the minority is preaching, say the version that was approved near watered down version, I'm still they many two bills, no.
1: Mm-hmm.
0: I have the 2021 one.
1: Yeah,
0: differences now a woman.
1: Uh-huh.
0: Minority is that there have been 32 amendments. And I want details of our 32, and then we can we can take it from
1: well,
0: there.
1: But
0: now let me bo a year basso.
1: Before you go there, Nikwano. Yemwa ya honanka ebia ya wadakwa for that edition no.
0: Sure.
1: Na yen yina intimin kinkani mye.
0: Sure.
1: Na yemuse yemebubuse busa yo questions na gana for nyan kwenye.
0: Yeah.
1: Because if we allow the politicians to fill the space all the time, most of the time,
0: it
1: they will not inure to the benefit of all of us.
0: It's true.
1: Yen kinkani ya wada.
0: Yeah.
1: Na kibi a special edition. It doesn't matter.
0: Okay.
1: Yama ya wada. So that we will adjust all what it takes.
0: Yeah.
1: Then we can have that
0: all
1: conversation.
0: The
1: but ya wukwada, God will now be here.
0: Sure.
1: Then ya wada will do that
0: we
1: for
0: we can
1: me.
0: Do
1: yeah.
0: that special.
1: Yeah, no, super so.
0: Me, bo, honorable. Kwabenaminta Kando,
1: yeah.
0: Health Minister
1: yeah.
0: Basso,
1: yeah.
0: He did something very, very profound.
1: Mm-hmm.
0: Thanksgiving, a course, so Enra, a war, Boshain Presby.
1: Mm-hmm.
0: I think I saw Nebabe and Nana Obusa for permission to speak. He took opportunity because the power was sorry them, and as Health Minister, he seized the moment. Any amount for the Kasa about Ebola.
1: Oh, wow.
0: Oh, which was very... I thought he was smart on that.
1: Wow.
0: Very, very smart on that. But when the partner was sorry, them on.
1: Wow.
0: Health minister in these times, he shouldn't have missed that opportunity.
1: Yeah.
0: And
1: yeah.
0: indeed,
1: that was very smart.
0: He took the opportunity. And your man for Nudin, come out about Ebola.
1: Yeah.
0: Etch, almost say, Momun, Suenyan Rugana, Aba, Obia, Mano, Obaya, Momu, symptoms. I thought it was really, really smart.
1: Wow.
0: And we
1: wow.
0: have to
1: wow.
0: we have to commend him. I mean, ministers of state and all
1: wow.
0: of the Muko functions, we have no opportunity to hold to speak. Take advantage, talk to the people about either Nyoma buying air year and answer was sector BB or also a man for I thought Honorable Kwabena Aminta Akando did a good job.
1: Okay, my Mr. Clap will be Mano because we'll be we are not always here to criticize the
0: sure.
1: negatives happenings.
0: Sure.
1: We are always here. We'll be our born home or Dimbiano, Yebeka Sana. See if he says seem to be about Juma Yenuma, Yebeka. See us as partners in development. It's so important.
0: Yes.
1: Indeed, once the minister seizes this opportunity. Na otimi chiri mu se ampa ya tititi wa mama so se ya dia ibola na se yiti biem wa mama ya data assurance. The next question I'm person body ba say beyond assurance no e dia ahoboaboa because we have had that experience before. So dia ahoboaboa ana one na pamfo omo ye na timi aboa ma se impo ebisa e tribe system na. That's why there's also a call for you know in free South Africa ba say we should run a certain check.
0: Yeah.
1: Sebi obi nka se pudu bi akoshi.
0: Akoshi.
1: Eh ba putupru mu e mai na mobasa no. Om ya ji omo awo awo tu die. Nemum nka be ya ye monitor ba bi bi omo nyina omo chichichichi no. Ana ba bi omo kwakwa tata no. Na ye running those checks no. Na e mo omo no.
0: Very important.
1: Yeah, that's why.
0: Breaking news na say cabinet ama green light till for MMDCs to be elected. Amendments to be laid in parliament before the end of 2026. Ain't he?
1: My goodness.
0: Yeah, that green light number from cabinet. So MMDC should be elected.
1: Are we sure we can do 2026 by the close of 2026?
0: For the amendment to be laid.
1: But that's what parliament. I'm saying. Are we sure?
0: It will depend on the kind of. Unza, there are some. If the amendment will touch on the entrenched provisions in the constitution, union process, there was a referendum,
1: and
0: you know, all of that. But I think it's a positive step.
1: Very positive.
0: Unfortunately, I don't know how the NPP will take it when it comes to them now in opposition.
1: Yeah.
0: Well, you remember, sir, Adeba Kwamananya successful under Nado was the national chairman of the NDC's decision, said no. And I thought it was Ofosuanpofu, said no, they will not support. You know, that move to elect MMDC.
1: There's a fresh pick.
0: They rather called for, say, Anka, Yenyan is saying, okay, they called for, say, they will not support making it partisan.
1: Yeah.
0: I think, to be fair to them, Omuka said they will not support making it partisan, but they will support the election of MMDC.
1: But we clearly that time, Mikai Adumtiv, we shut it down because...
0: Yes.
1: you cannot run it with that same semblance. It will be difficult. Baby, kakrebi nebia. Hey, omunim se. CID or your MPP ni. 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I'm betting a quatra aquafetum. It's the same one covered in a different style. So I'm sure the conversation will start, again, right away.
0: Sure.
1: I wrap up with Ghana Black Stars.
0: But many in team for Joe Homani. So,
1: Maminka Nas, Assembly Engineer.
0: Yeah, that was Commerce. Yeah. Honorable in team for Joe. On my inner Quabrans and Tiso Gene Mujia Warriama, 40th birthday, 1 ton San Fendi, the work and question.
1: Well, pa ni nimnyamfo ahobrasimu ahobrasimu wa wadaruma na wenye want to me who crowd them tears as sometime na in sema kesia kesia ni etro fa me su beti me dia dance bra ye kokora no gate na pa usu pimbo e ma ye pa akuto pa nga
3: obi we dia
1: reza utigwa utigwa na utigwa utigwa utigwa utigwa
3: surprise the power, and upon me, surprise be a tower
0: chairman.
3: Yes, it's really a
0: me. And you know, I hear, sir, on the the mastermind behind surprise party.
1: That's a sweet surprise.
0: Yeah, yeah, yeah. It was a sweet surprise. Especially in church, and so it was a good one. Anyways, your fair one and your bonnet, and then you say why a press conference on the newly passed proper human right and family values bill, no? Is that the name of the proper?
3: Proper, let's see, human sexual rights and family values bill.
0: Okay, human sexual rights and family values bill. I mean, to start with, you know, mo born of contention, really, as minority, with our bill, we are parliament, jitu, muna, aye, day.
3: Yo, radio, me, that's been chetty for you now. Yeah, TNS, Omahine, Obi, we are lawyer. When himself from 1960, but 66 years, under the 1960 Criminal and Other Offenses Act, you know. Bema, so okoware bema die. Already no, a criminal. Mebo ana.
0: That's true.
3: So oba okoware oba, a criminal dada. Mebo ana.
0: Sure.
3: So homosexuality, unnatural canon allegiance for 66 years now. A criminal. Ni afi ni ekwese mra ye no criminal.
0: Mhm.
3: 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From that time mepimo ne, untumi fa mra no, minni ni so in the law records no. 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But those laws are already criminal. 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And don't think that this our private members be way by. And to the buy, you know. And no doubt the mischief the bill seek sought to cure. And the pass will be 2024. The pass will be OB. And you know, Memoha. And you know, I can say, ya pass, you know, a demo. The Bianimo a tossing. And to the Yafakuma president, a Kufado, no one sign. And I in the Bakupe, or no Nipa Bakupe. Lawyer de la Sky. Because on the Emmanuel aspect view on the opinion moon and your constitutional na Kikawa be or one seem to be won't you know. Supreme Court And sir, ni san your money free months. The parliament the beko akoma president I dey or the akoma no and we stay. That was na oh yes I know. Ghana had the do na etu anugo ni so say hey. Ana ni enya emra kama kama papa say eba be bua LGBT tu ase a. What the else dey call cost me and fan come man penin sign. In fact, NDC for ni na including and his excellency President John Dramani Mahama. Sam George, nominee, who will come the campaign. So, and if you MPP for an woman person almost sign, I don't need a demo. And you want to abend Tiawam, no more, the year by the act, some bill now will sign it for you. At that time, no, it was sign the bill now. One more hour and seven months, ye ba, to Abamame, na me ba, me ba, berish and brandy, me ye the end of remove and some pass it. Omse, to Abamame, na me pass this out bill no more. And the Ghana for. Moma Parliament and Yan Fofro and for the same bill no Emra no more the Bremia Meden Messine and Oman Penny says Abono and I so for the Parliament. Mofa Bell no comma or Man Penny no one sign. Yet the same bill the koi. Yet the call parliament. I said the nay almost say there be a mano and ya cra entino yen to move yen delete never be and ya recrafting redrafting and ya amendment. Maku 31. Obi, as we speak, no, Emrano, Wamo IMU deletions in Kwa 22 from the original provisions, 22 deletions, and one inserted new provisions, Maku 31. So, the first point is that Emrano and also my pants, you know, it is never materially, substantially, you know, it is never the same as the old bill. They are two different bills. Because any amendment baku minumiensa and akoye ye. The same manua Sam George President Mahama ni NDC fu nyina ka che Ghana for say e mrani di mun ti Kenya for de omo je Ghana mara no de omo say free mo ane Ghana e no mo di Kenya say mu no mo pass you know yem pass no omo de omo ba me de mrani ma wo mu a omo say da bi se pass omo be kwa kuma President Mahama de I just omo yi ni ma 31 free mo ansa and omo ye amendment. Amendment to the Nano Pay, made to some friends and trustful. In your mammy, you mean Yamako, cross by cross, and you mean Yanni Trevum, and I'm a service at Ghana for say. And to know who you when you know, she met to see a woman when you know, free more, and my man, I empty, non biting. Now, who we are, what I say, and Maracronoa, not Ghana for you, and Uniana, because who pay me, and Yakasu, I dear Kufad went to me, and yet, Mahama Baya, or Baya. And on Camrana, countess, a good father sign. And now soon, now cocoa sign, near to sign on the mount. Now, one magic, and sure now, what's your good father no mono? I said, yeah, the abroad, now so I know, I don't know, yeah, the brow, so there be poison womb to Yanko distill it, Yanko neutralize it, Yanko known as poison 3 months, the abroad one, way and Yanacho. But the main thing, let me take you through some of the changes.
0: Yeah, some of the changes, very important.
3: Now, major ones. Over order paper of Friday 29th May,
0: mm-hmm.
3: on page 33, I copy in page 41. One more advertising changes ring now. Now, one, the first amendment, one more air can say. Now, no, delete who holds out us and instead Semper who FM. Identifies openly, represents that person, or professes us. In the morning, say, I said, who holds out as, sir? Who the people be acting on, sir? Why now, question is who are LGBT? I just will be a, and then no, dear, woman say, and you will be a, or no, I can't say, no, what, me, or say, messy, me, LGBT, new, me, or ba, me, ma, and edda, na, me, me, openly, no, may confess it, and some way to me, I can't question. Now, I know, sir, why not? Which me a question? Why not? They question. Apart from one year being a woman on it, or a gun and knee crowd, TikTokers, yeah, or more Germany in the USC, only a bit me a candy account. But why no Ghana, ha? Obey Babo and Chamber Castle, I am professing and confessing that I'm LGBT. That is how they have amended the bill to. Uba clause and the second amendment, almost a paragraph C, line 4, after except, delete where the procedure is intended to correct a biological abnormality, including intersex. Delete that and insert in the case of intersex. Sir, rather than say, procedure BR, obey, na the day war, one, okakosa, now afa fofro, what they correct it, biological abnormality, you know. And no, you delete free, no, the young can say, in the case of intersex. There in a star provision, you know, a bonnet bay in a woman, why in a Tian and also, and the affair, when who's a Tian and also, in the SSM free, and far from. For the

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1: I resisted it, humbugui, but let me read it. What they are saying is that subsection 2 does not apply to the following people. Now, let us turn what will be not be across the 9, Obi. May kind of session 2 now, one more, I'm exemption. One more treaty immunity. A unipel QB, our trick. LDS was one more, they are above the law. And this LGBT law no, will not apply to them. No. My main kind, the particular session, I must say, it does not apply to them. Until. Subject to the Constitution, a person shall not, A, promote or support an act prohibited under this act. Subject to the Constitution, a person shall not engage in, participate in, promote, or support an act aimed at changing public opinion towards an act prohibited under this act. Or, subject to the Constitution, a person shall not offer premises or any other movable or immovable asset or provide any form of assistance for purposes of promoting an act prohibited under this act. Imagine, Obi, the American, Enya ye musisiye. 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Oman ya attractive, o promote ya advocate ni diye. Onko dem enfie du because that is where the problem is and that is the mischief you want to kill. Uwe ni sa, lwa sa ba beye, sa exemption se, the same people, no, the same advocacy promotion here, no. In Nipekuya, me ba bebo buswe diye. And for whom the obey ye diya promote to LGBT, no. Section 2, na me boss, no. It will not apply to you. Wo diye, ya imi, no, wo diye ope diya ye na pa promote you. A, the provision of legal advice or legal representation, submissions or representations made to a court, tribunal, Parliament, Commission of Inquiry, or a body exercising judicial or quasi-judicial functions. The publication of an academic, scientific, or medical opinion. The dissemination of information by a governmental body, non-governmental organization, development partner, or other body engaged in the delivery of health services or related programs. E. The provision of medical, surgical, psychological, or counseling services in accordance with accepted professional practice. F. The reporting of news or current affairs by a media house or a journalist in the ordinary course of journalism. G. The performance of public health functions, including HIV and AIDS prevention, testing, treatment, and care. Now when your client to be your LGBT ni na woman legal representation dia, who bet me akujina court? No, I say my lord, my client be LGBT ni na and yes me defending on the fundamental rights kake. Me say me promote me bahu deuru me manaya kono so biya kwa LGBT di open biya me promote. Na no no yes akranwa.

0: yadea emrano enu ni da se wu akasampo o se o me client to be LGBT me man legal advice na me man legal representation ti no me akasakra me kwa ko engage in na ma participate ya eno krampo no emrano 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mm-hmm. of promoting LGBT but one asotweno and count e bi also wo ye journalist wa wo ye reporting of news current affairs by media house or journalist or wo ye adwuma nanso no nam so ye journalist a wo ye adwuma nti no wo the border rule crana promote to LGBT na ye man ya kono crana incentivize ya wo ye journalist nti no emra no. It doesn't apply to you. That subsection 2 does not apply to you. We are doctor, we are surgical or psychological counselor. We are non-governmental organizations, NGO, we are. I'm an only for foreign donors. I want this to be real. We are BBA, they are promoted to LGBT. One, subsection 2, no. And count a man, and see how uncle death, yes, when in a free. Now, the immediate son is it. So, we are when we are now with them to a movie. Said you must be omunye, the man in omunia. Now why now the manu el quacino? Why be naka? Because more than this before ya and as Sam George, as we said as 3 weeks ago, yeah, consideration live on television of blasting UNAIDS and a global fund and a Ghana AIDS Commission, 5 video look over the genie de more both said man say or no say UNAIDS the global fund and a Ghana AIDS Commission for no. Woman just can be fair man on it, edible support to LGBT for Emma, woman crample cancer, and no crap no more, add the condoms near day, and the lubricants, add the HIV patients before I only LGBT, so money and Franco photo. And you know, a blast on party, stand for winum, and as LGBT, no, see cannabis, the woman, at the year day, at the promo to, and it's often in a set or more, a man new moody. Not suggest 3 weeks, if I know. Nipa we are ni nipa kuyo ni endi zikui. Ejira parliament e defend this. The same people now know omu ankasa accuse they are the real sources and avenues for promotion and support and advancement of LGBT. You know, and they yes them too om. Every emrani mu omu nyadi omu pa na yanya atom na maraba ni washeno. And this February they na kawo emrani yaka omu ane say LGBT e unlawful. Same-sex marriage is unlawful, but these have been unlawful since 1960.
1: Yeah, but and also,
0: are you getting the argument
1: yeah,
0: I'm making?
1: Yeah, honorable. But the admission has to be made, sir. Even though unnatural carnal knowledge has been unlawful since 1960, no, the variants are ABBA NA in these modern times. Ami enya LGBTQ plus no, those variants no necessarily are laws nowhere quiet on them, and that's why this bill was necessary. And if all LGBTQI activities are still unlawful, even in the new bill, yeah, I'm a pass here, then that is something that's really the crux of the matter. And
0: not the crux of the matter, which was the mischief. Which never existed in any law that needed to be cured is the advocacy promotion. As for the variant, yes, to an extent it cures, but and no, entirely no, and yet where you want to target because from since 1960, no, even what was already existing, which was homosexuality, crana simply no, the evidence you have to produce is penetration in a crana. How many cases have been able to be prosecuted? Because why now? Nipa minu yu omu de
1: omu yu si, sure.
0: Omu na nebe bre wa evidence, beji mi evidence, na fa prosecute me. It is for that reason that for 66 years, untumi nya nipa dua, omu akwe de fiasse because of homosexuality, even though we mre nimu. And to mre na wo se no, diye, ni nina sone ne fa pimpa, udi du mjano ne, de urubono.
1: Yeah.
0: Se de beya de urubono, e kwa formua. The activities in bed and so
1: better.
0: And as our variant in the crown, the net, what's the son of say? I just need Panaka Sabah, the catcher, so, but you may me and Kajo Mensa, me ye gay, and Tino Bechime. That is what you are saying. We say the person must profess it. He must openly represent himself and openly profess and identify himself. No, one of my best ideas, naturally. Tell me, no, me a LGBT, me a transgender. Why? I just said you, and I make a house of you, I walk Germany, US, baby. So when you are to Tokyo, Muni Ghana, and you make me a candy open. But say Ghana, Hana, Uba, Ben, false law. Now the same say, Nipana, Ma, Bontin, no one can say, I confess, yeah. Who's to mention no one? How are you going to enforce that bill? They make a lot of money. And you know, baby, I'm not a single woman, Paramanka, no better deterrent. And no, yes, close nine. Talking about prohibiting promotion and advocacy. Now, sir, we in the procurement see what the procurement will create and work you on say one woman is LGBTH. Nene, what's the word? My one more exemption. Now, when you want more exemption now, a man won't find for my person to follow my name, Sanya. Now, man, what's the Magana for an answer? What's the sell the Bible book? The procurement woman is LGBT for you know, the Bible book. And until I may conclude this, Saturday way, one month to sign up, and me and Kwanko Fa, old one, no, I'm a president, Mahaman sign, Nadia, one more 2 months, you're 2 months in, you know, after the exemptions, I've been with. And only come on, dear, so best sign, so on sign, and yet the same, and Mara, now the Mara Fufrokra, title of an 86. Now, dear, Fufroya baby, and yet, dear, a Fempo, and I ever bet to us. LGBT program and a pager. I think we'll be promoted because one more said, Trinan, I said, Manu Woody, and Manu Kruyas and Chuma Baba Moho Protection. And let me give you one instance. The Omo, you know, is tantamount to say, already in, we said, subject to the Constitution. In our Constitution, you know, some you'll be could be a Ukraine or entitled to a lawyer. Obi Mibuana.
1: Yes, that's true.
0: And you know, say, murder suspects, our court, not only a lawyer, Dina say, Manua. Lawyer no or did not send Namano. Name no lawyer no and Coco to say or promote murder. Is that the case?
1: Mm-hmm.
0: He doesn't promote it. He only defends the fundamental human rights of the accused. And you know, Uncle Jacob may a lawyer may protect it would now the American say would some and coso while Pibia could you I'm Robert Moko Kunko. No, he don't go and promote it. And until I'm for you to be a lawyer representing a murderer, you are exempted from criminal procedures that are applicable to murderers. Do we have any law like that?
1: No.
0: Baby, do you need to exempt a lawyer before he can go and represent a murderer? You don't. You're nipping a crown. You're chilling to mumpu. No, kodemua. He's still entitled to a lawyer, which you have to appeal. A man. So after the crime, you know what the Mukrana. That's why you're here. He has the right to be called speak to my doctor Heno. Doctor Heno, you can say, doctor, then what could she would be? And you know, you won't would be for charge and more because a man, a woman, sir, you question maybe as so. The doctor best let me have a would be me a fiasco. I just see a man exemption answer. No way, you don't need a new exemption. Do you get the point?
1: We
0: also say that as a journalist, you can as journalists cover a lot of murder cases, rape cases. What cover now? One report, no. So we be a crazy, you know. Mm-hmm. How do you? Why do you need an exemption? Say a law, a journalist reporting rape case to be immune from criminal procedures on rape, so that he has that immunity before he can report. You don't need any such exemption. So why now? Why are they in this case? No, yeah. And send the woman out. Emma almost special immunity. Then one person will be
1: yeah, because it may be easy for somebody to misconstrue. Because if you take the wording of the first bill now, we pass it into law. No, it was almost as if say we a journalist now host the program. Said you me host it. Now even putting forth as part of your topics. Issues with LGBTQ, can I more discuss here in the studio during your discussion segment, Nimpa? And Nimpa was going to be outlawed based on the wording of the previous
0: Obi,
1: bill.
0: That is not correct.
1: Okay.
0: Me pato also be content in this, sir. Omia, sir, sexy, mammy. Bibia, sir, the section omo e can any assassin na e close na here amabobo so actually we
1: yes
0: that was the prohibition of propaganda of promotion of advocacy for activities prohibited under this act na me kan ni nyina bi wa this is a bill that your party that I know we also need stand call here omo tutu mu and I'm reading it to you and as a lawyer Obi sincerely give me your objective interpretation of this bill
1: okay
0: e dey e kwa kwachi ti journalist any doctor for any lawyer for atumwa
1: I say
0: subject to the constitution a person shall not produce procure market broadcast disseminate publish or distribute through a medium technological platform technological account or any other means or a film the internet service an electronic device or any other material any other device capable of electronic storage or transmission a material for purposes with emphasis for purposes of promoting of for purposes of promoting an act prohibited under this act. How is a journalist that all cover a friend's rape case, a promote to a rape? How is a journalist that is covering an LGBT story, promoting LGBT? How is this implied to me? Say, say we are journalists, not LGBT. To say, I mean, okay, say I'm not LGBT. So I can be here LGBT. We are discussing. But have you promoted LGBT? No, you haven't. You're only discussing because you are not doing it for the purpose of promoting it. No, you are discussing it. You haven't promoted it. The or no, the Babbage radio. So I can say LGBT. And Tiama, who the open beer, yes, we are Bema, now only a Bema, so a quacquada, and Umraben it here. And no, at the soon be a because already the homosexuality, no, and outlawed. It is like the same journalist, I could journalist, you know, Cassie. I know because you will be so bonicuna, and Umraben, where we are to be a Quachina Cucucum call for. And no, you will be jailed. You will be asked, you'll be questioned because they know who promote to murder. Is that not the case?
1: Yeah.
0: These are the two distinct things. So you can discuss murder on your radio station or even felony on your radio station, but you are not promoting felony or you are not promoting murder.
1: Okay. And it is here. Yeah, I get you. It is here on the bit about propagating and promoting, no, in the first bill. Now, consequence for that, then?
0: Consequence for that, 10 years imprisonment.
1: And
0: minimum 5 years.
1: 5 years, okay.
0: And in this one, the consequence, the sentencing regime is the same, 5 to 10.
1: Okay.
0: But the difference
1: is only exceptions.
0: Say, what about they create the exemptions?
1: Okay.
0: And the exemptions are created, you're on record. To have accused, say, that for no so, and the day LGBT near the only enablers. One accusing you, team for John accusing you, and you'll be accusing you. Mom, judging this if we are not one more accused, say, that for no, and almost says LGBT, yeah, video no call, yeah, call Vara, Jill Samba. Need to cry on our banners, that for no, wow, cassie. Woman, as you say, LGBT, chain to Yama, almost 10 years imprisonment. Now, sir, failure, where you home? Na. Miss Nicola Manoa was a video. No, where you almost say, woman put ye, I said you omit me, I could promote you. Now, I'm running you, yeah. Now, I'm running, who's some Ghana for, say, more Ghana for. And I was some foreign donors, and eh, 1 year, and if I bonnet for, I won't do Musicano, or one yoma, Bwabwa. What that means is that you can go and build a resource center now and say, men, we are a group of lawyers. We are here to promote, we are here to promote LGBT. But we have immunity because we are lawyers. We are giving you legal advice and we'll give you legal representation. Monye, we are promoting. What person will be a bra, bra, bra. In fact, Bibia and Simokai Monkoye. Now, counselors, as far as, they're professional counselors giving our professional counseling services. Now, yeah, they promote too. Yes, brothel, it can be a premises or anything, and you did bohu devu. Now, but here, I said, oh, they be a psychologist. I have a PhD in psychology. This is my license. I'm only counseling them, and then you'll be you going for free under the law. President Mahama said, and no, penal. This is what it is. And the American rule, and here in this MPP, we must put our partisan lenses aside and ask ourselves as a nation clear questions of conscience. Say, Sene, Senko B. Eba, because they will know. A year amendment and Makumaku 31. The only person who has a moral right to demand those amendments, the last guy. Obi, do you agree with me?
1: Yeah, because he went to court
0: because he was the one who disagreed. He said, Marano, problem one, sure. Me and fix it. In the United States, there be problem be any home, me and fix it. And to know, now say a problem be any home, me and fear and Sako Kano. Me and sign, yeah, sent it. Nothing, no, Wuna, Ubabe Cassie, young cousins and Rima Makumaku 22, Indility, never 31, Uremua, Wunyan Yachum. Because they're not the last car, air kind of crown. If there are consequential amendments, crown are like in Rule 5. And so, who are the amendments to Makumaku 31? Acquires in Siona, what Sassi was a good father, Beginum, a good father, Nom, a good father, so on them. Oh, no, they are moving to one chairman. Oh, Mammy Beb. President, I'm not
1: in terms of the promotion, no, we know, sir, Muslim, they are civil society organizations and think tanks, Omunya funding for those kinds of promotional activities, no, any other in the exemptions, the mean who CSO Sinka Huana?
0: CSO, no, sir, or no, on cassette me a CSO. Rebecca said, or ye a public health, or ye an institution performing a public health function. Rebecca said, or ye an institution. That is performing health functions, including HIV, AIDS, and care. Or not the honor of preventing HIV testing, treatment, and care. Oh, or not the honor of providing medical and surgical process. Oh, only the group that is there to offer professional psychological counseling services for we are only, you know, publishing academic journals, so, that is how they appear.
1: Yeah.
0: And that's how everybody knows them.
1: Yeah.
0: So if whether I call them CSOs or whatever name you give them, that is who they are. When this before Nankasa on air, one more idea, I accuse you. Now we in Nanya power. Now South Fona, who Nankasa accuse you. And I will say, what kill myself or I'm a woman immunity. Now, Emrano, who hear my LGBT for, so they are one more buying, and I will hear their better LGBT for. So, Ghana for the minister say, you want parliament now, you shame random clause by clause. No, say, yeah, here you may ye near my bontia, my mamma, who could be quiet the almost smuggled the Ramua. Ghana Hano, you'll be a new so LGBT bill. Nippon don't put sign in the womb. Somebody said, one year I lawyer for crown. Nippon was signing a mrimpu, a kind of old bill, and the new bill. And there'll be any other 2024. Yeah, pass it bill. I saw for Imam for any of him for. Nipolo was simple and yamre, a kind old bill, no. The account said, oh, and this is for me. Oh, yeah, pass it bill be a LGBT. A good one is one sign, and you know, Uncotun Tiano. And then, on the chance, oh, yeah, pass it will be a LGBT bill. Now, I know the same title, no, I know. Obi Ankai Mumpu Mundi Womb. And so they will go and endorse it. Even when I was listening to Reggie, they were interviewing some Penifobi. I'm like, oh, a man who led to me, and a general, what kind of man was there? Not the unknown kind of man, where they who said the woman, the did to me, and I said, me, although, so yeah, LGBT, Brady, and maybe I am, and she said, Bacono, you're passing one side.
1: Very well.
0: You're with the woman, and you know, near the evidence, so Abba, near Kano. See, I wouldn't be a woman correct backtracking these dangerous insertions. na a bill no anko back to the original state and no a team one. A bit me at one said a very mischief. I perceive you on so dear. No rather no. What could say my idea of LGBT?
1: Very well. Time I'm more here first bill no drafting no money forming I'm winning group, no group away.
0: Coalition for proper human sexual rights and family values.
1: Now, coalition, no new one way by, no ma, oma kan ho asem. Oni oma di nkomo.
0: Oh, me jiri se, oh, Fred, o lawyer form oni die. He is not a man I will come and indict his reputation. Madam Fupa. Me jiri se, oh, Fred, no si si, kwa mene oka se, oh, Fred, no. You will get his opinion on it.
1: Very well. I can say, Biana, oni oma kan sa. Na, wonyon konum, ene wo papa no ma sofu ono. Are you expecting them to speak?
0: I'm praying there. A bit of a class that take us, but one more Casano, the Miss Almond said, Miss, and you be a woman, you be a kind. So, when you're being kind, yeah, Papa, Miss Sermon, when you're good, Miss Yamonfa, and woman who did you see now, Mamma. Not a year, the politician be can. The one Casano will be kind, no washer. Not sure, new one, no said the woman as Sen was. Not for two. First, na Eddie and I are so penny home.
1: Okay.
0: Now, Bissa, who say, I am my way, and I see a G2 1. Now, we also ask them, Bissa, ah, and Tim Rana, I am so funny, mamma, funny, I him for no. Near say, your penal. A day and a year from so, who ain't to know, so be bad the size was the same to be free one was signed. These are the questions we are appealing to the communicable bodies, Christian Council, GPCC, Catholic Bishop Conference, say, Omunya Butre. Every month, as for Catholic Bishop Conference here, my sister will more air pass comments. But Messrs. Munya Butransa, your grace, Messrs. Munya Butransa, Nisia Monsoning in Amamo, and when we are, we shall move here. You can come out if you still think, say, we know I'm not already, you soon evidence, I'm there bringing an honor. Only who have what? And no, Sabi, Ubiano, Amateur, Tinting, never mono, any Chinese movie, but. Okay. Ghanaians deserve to know these things and deserve to know, say, the woman by best final, a hypocrisy, the woman a scam. Now, me demand us, you know, so in Kawas Kamo, 90 years over before Mojumem. Now, after almost 24-hour economy, one job, three states, three positions. Now, by here, before 500 times, the music over 111, but I could grant to me 500, you know, 5,000. What's Kamo? What's Kamo? Who could care for? Also, we want to marry my 6,500. We want to marry what is about 2,600. No, come to be in Sydney. Who dream point here? We come marry. What's come a teacher for? What's come on nurse for? What's come on be a? That's our best come LGBT.
1: Yeah,
0: that's our boss. Be I say he be a buy. No, scam. Come on. Like where are they say? I saw for any imam name a teacher who design him for the NKN. Because yes, scam home sir.
1: Honorable
0: unconscionable.
1: John in Team Fojo. My nurse Bibiani Ebesia Bedin Komobio. John in Team Fojo, a Reverend Minister and a Member of Parliament Asin South Constituency. Ma main farm on Kotema West. Member of Parliament Rotema West, James Enu Esquire. I am member of the Vice Chair on the Constitutional and Legal Affairs Committee in Ghana's Parliament. Honorable Akwabe Kosi Sainsuni.
2: Yeah, I've been having that. So, voice, you are very, very far. I can hardly hear you.
1: Oh, wow. Okay. Yeah. May I just say, the ultimate car?
2: Yeah, I think you're better.
1: Very well.
2: Yes.
1: It did not share the bill and now we mo pass our parliament because you sit on the Constitutional and Legal Affairs Committee. You know, first issue, I'm at this amount for raising air on the quorum. It passes our bill. No. Yeah, transform and penny be sign ababe emra. What do you have to say about the quorum argument? They said no numbers ain't niho enough to form a quorum for decision making as espoused in the decision of the court, Supreme Court, in Abdullahi versus Attorney General. Then I will cafe no home pacho.
2: No, quorum. Are you talking about quorum? And the committee meeting, our quorum at the house in
1: quorum
2: parliament
1: in the house,
2: the bill.
1: Quorum,
2: we have to be clear on that.
1: Quorum in the house. The approval of the bill no, was done in the house. Isn't it? Quorum in the house. I approve. And I said pass it,
2: yeah.
1: Rano.
2: Yes. Usher a standing audit now. There are procedures. Let's say we don't have quorum. You need to trigger those procedures. When you trigger those procedures, necessary steps will be taken to find out the number of people there, whether we meet the quorum or not. There will be head count or other processes that we may have to go through to establish whether there was quorum or there was no quorum. Sorry, whether it was quorum or there was no quorum. On the day that we considered the bill, nobody raised quorum. The people, NPP, the minority were there. They never raised any issue of quorum. It is a issue of quorum doesn't come because the bill has been considered. They should have raised it on the floor. Nobody raised it. So,
1: as
2: I speak to you today, mm-hmm. whether or not there was quorum, nobody can speak to that. Go be anywhere or can you move anywhere? Yes, so am I. Open my door.
1: Yeah, but yeah. By the point that
2: issue is a red herring. It's a non-starter.
1: Oh, you think so? If because honorable, you sit on the Constitutional and Legal Affairs Committee, issues of quorum and red herring, and an issue of quorum doesn't depend on whether minority members raise it on the floor or not. These are matters of fact. And if there was
2: no, we are dealing with law. The standing order has laid out a procedure to follow. If you think that there is no quorum,
1: okay.
2: You follow the procedure. If you don't follow the procedure after the bill has been done, you have no qualms to come and raise it. Because at the end of the day, the question would be that at that point in time, how many people were there or how many people were present? And nobody can answer that question. Because when you trigger the process, they'll do a head count to know exactly the number of people who are there. When you don't raise it at that time, it is passed on God. You cannot come back and
1: That's why I'm making the argument, sir. That cannot be the position of the law, respectfully. Because
2: why can't that be the position of the law?
1: I'm telling you that there is
2: a procedure
1: honorable.
2: That you need to follow if you are in the house and business is going on and you feel that you don't have the quorum. You have to trigger the procedure.
1: Yeah,
2: if you
1: honorable.
2: Don't trigger the procedure and we proceed and do whatever we have to do, you cannot come back.
1: Yeah, honorable, I get you. But the point I'm making is what brought about Abdullahi as Attorney General, not Parliament, a private citizen then went to the court, said there was no quorum to make a decision on that day. People made the argument and say, what Parliament has done is a closed book. Parliament, but the Supreme Court said no. Quorum, a constitutional provision. If they did not, and the Supreme Court nullified everything that was done. That is not based on, Obian raise the issue of Parliament. That is not the position of the law. And that's the argument I'm making. Yes.
2: Parliament is the master of its own rules. And when it comes to the procedures in Parliament, the court does not even have the right to intervene as far as procedures of Parliament are concerned. You understand? So
1: that may not be entirely true. If you've read, it
2: has issues to do with quorum. Mm-hmm. You raise it timeously. If you don't raise it timeously, that is Abdullahi issue that you are talking about.
1: Mm-hmm.
2: So far, I don't have the facts, but the point is that was that issue of quorum raised or it was not raised at all? Because there will be a difference where it was raised and maybe the numbers were clear enough, but still we went ahead. That would be a different scenario from a situation where it was not raised at all.
1: No. But because because I will say we need facts, and maybe it will not be necessary to argue further. Maybe you may have to get that decision and read, and then we would have this conversation later. Because as far as I know, having read that decision of the Supreme Court, the issue of quorum is extremely important.
2: So you need to be able to appreciate the facts and the circumstances. There may be two different scenarios.
1: No, I know.
2: I'm not seeing those facts.
1: Yeah, that's fine. But I know what I'm talking about. We'll have that argument later. Now, what is there now? The kind of amendment minority alleges this bill, no, I could through. I must say, a materially different from the first bill of parliament, a passing in the 8th parliament. The president then went to me and signed. What do you make of such claims a minority need making, honorable?
2: My brother, the Omokano is born out of mischief. You know, let me start on this note. You know, this bill was a bill that was passed during the MPP time, and we're supposed to attend to, the president was supposed to attend to give his presidential address. They refused to do so. You see, NDC Abana yet party bill now. They know that the people of Ghana who have confidence in us, they will know the NDC is a credible party. You see, they are just trying to do everything out of mischief just to paint a certain picture. But media, once the last parliament left with the bill, no, new night parliament by no, the process was triggered again. So it was referred to constitutional and legal. When constitutional and legal will start on the bill, all the two stakeholders were invited, the traditional leaders, the Christian community, Muslim community, state institutions whose duties and mandates are connected with these matters. They were all represented. A lot of them presented memoranda and all that. They went through the processes. Indeed, some of the institutions raised concerns. Omujuma, Omuye, for instance, Shraj, Omujuma, a yet constitutionally mandated Constitution of Ghana, the 1992 Constitution, Amamu authority, Amamu that mandate to execute under the laws of Ghana. So I'm saying, yeah, some of those mandates will be prescribed by the law. We needed to relook at all those issues. And those concerns came, which are here. And, you know, we deliberated on all these issues.
1: Okay.
2: And you agree, and you prepare your proposed, the first amendments are ASAA, yeah, this part before the House. Number one, some cultural says, Bill Nye, your party in the last parliament, it's not the same. Omankasa Bill or Modeba, the bill that they presented to this ninth parliament, it is entirely different from the one that was presented to Akufo-Addo to sign. So, in the first place, Omobio Nupo, it's not the same as the old one. And why is that the case? Because law is very dynamic. And it will be better. Even right from the onset, you know, they themselves, they have shot themselves in the foot. Because the bill that they presented to the ninth parliament, it's not the same bill that they presented to the eighth parliament. There are substantial differences.
1: Okay,
2: I'm telling you.
1: What is
2: some
1: one
2: of the paragraphs now?
1: One difference be in the bill or the buy. Honorable Pastor Otiminka.
2: The line here is very
1: faint,
2: but I'm trying very hard to
1: understand. Okay, continue. Yeah, now me say, my one material difference between Omu Bili, Omu Debaye, and the Omu presented to the 8th Parliament, no? What say, it's materially different.
2: So the Omu presented to the 8th Parliament, you know, position view of her, for instance, that paragraph, cross nine in this bill. Old bill, now cross 12. Now, start cross 12, you know, so Omuye, you know, Oman started that cross with subject to the constitution. But this new bill, you know, before the ninth parliament, you know, cross 12, number, you know, cross nine, they began with subject to the provisions of the constitution before the rest of the cross followed. But because it's subject to the provisions of the constitution, what does it mean? We have to make sure, say, it is not contradictory or it's not inconsistent with the provisions of the constitution.
1: Yes.
2: So that is one major even difference. And Usha Cross 9, the exemptions that we made, Usha Cross 9, as long as the exemptions are committee, you know, a proposal, you know, there were about 8. Exemption. That 8 in Nkono, when we deliberated on the bill in the House, when we considered the bill in the House, about 2 or 3 were removed from it. For instance, I think there was one that had to do with state institutions, they are mere performing certain functions. No, we removed that one. There was another one that we removed. So it was not even the same thing that the House adopted. And indeed, we share the amendment, there was one amendment that indicated clearly. I think that was the last, it was a new clause. After a new clause, you know, Reverend Tinfojo was there. All the sponsors of the bill were there. Members of the committee were there. We all agreed that proposal was necessary. And that proposal was to the effect that state institutions are performing on a mandate under the constitution or under any other law, no, they will not be prescribed by the law.
1: Okay.
2: For instance, state institutions like Striga, they need to protect human rights. The idea Obina were engaging in LGBTQ activities. That does not mean that the person doesn't have fundamental human rights. Mm-hmm. So these fundamental human rights are enshrined in the constitution. It is right in performing their role. They have to ensure that even though some performance in Bolivia, we take them through the right legal processes. It is a one shame here. Now support and also multi LGBTQ. But that might not be so. It is only because they are making sure that the person's fundamental human rights are respected under the law.
1: Yes.
2: If you don't know who are the to say lawyers are. Lawyers, we have a mandate to make sure that we represent people and to make sure that we protect them or we defend them.
1: Yes.
2: It is a lawyer being defending LGBTQ. One should not also support and not promote it. All those exemptions must be made clearly. Indeed, under our laws, we are armed robber, you are both with you, Kwana Oko Hospital. Doctor is under a responsibility to make sure so they treat you. And then she said, doctor, I need support you, so we are armed robber. But treat you, you know, say, you life, sir. That's all the woman police, sir. Not the woman police. I'm an LGBTQ phone, so me, I don't know Oko Hospital. Even if it's connected to LGBTQ, they have a right under the constitution that they will be treated. So those were the exemptions that you make here. Because otherwise, then, lawyer Fujima, Dr. Fujima, even while we are media, I will call LGBTQ. One shame here, me attack Okaka, who support it, and I will promote it. Now, see, I bet you, I will prosecute you. But that is not the intent of the law. The intent of the law is to make sure, say, or more performing on a mandate under the law or under the constitution. They are not captured under those friends and offenses.
1: I think one thing
2: that we made, and this is supported by law, and among us, which is subject to the provisions of the constitution. What we did was to add meat to the skeleton. You can't subject to the provisions of the constitution. What does it mean?
1: Yes.
2: It is general. So we try to specify it. Who by a constitution, or see, everybody is presumed innocent until proven guilty.
1: Yes.
2: Again, who by a constitution, or see, everybody is entitled to a lawyer on their right.
1: Yes.
2: Which means it will be an LGBTQ. He's entitled to a lawyer. It is a lawyer defending such a person. What do you mean, because they will promote and also support LGBTQ? So those exemptions are constitutional, and we just needed to set them aside for by way of emphasis to say that these things cannot be prescribed by law. And as I'm running to me, it's an offense.
1: If the lawyer is, say, or defending this accused person, no, nah. Media and then a lawyer and interview, for example. Now lawyer and can say, oh, the accused person say. Now no the officer on my emo obi our right into your an accused person, no, yema or mo kwine or mu omu ewas a yemo or mo kwine or munya dion person or mu ye obi our right any idea. Would that lawyer not be crossing the line?
2: Oh, of course, say media. You can't say lawyer defend you, if you can't say you are LGBTQ, you are investigating, you are not to be before court. The lawyer is there to go and defend based on the basis of the law. Of course, the lawyer is not going to there to say LGBTQ, we don't have to prescribe, because Mrami are passing that. The lawyer understands and knows what he's going to do to make sure that he defends. It's not captured by the law. It's not under the ambit of the law. Those are the defenses that the lawyer may want to.
1: I'm not talking to
2: go to court and go and say, No,
1: I'm not talking about what the lawyer will say in court, Dabi. Lawyer say war Chrome has part of your juma no. After say court Emma decision on an issue we are, you are allowed to run commentary on that. In a make us be as a lawyer need a media commentary, having represented an accused person in court. Now if you are in the commentary, no, or start a kasan seminar. Would he have crossed the line?
2: I think you need to put it in context.
1: Yes.
2: So lawyer, it is a new B. Now, or yet, he's making a commentary. No, for can the BIA promoting and I support the LGBT. Women are exposed to LGBT at the papa and to be unfairly support. Those are crossing the borderline. Those are clear indications that this person is supporting or promoting LGBT. And we are different.
1: Okay.
2: From what we are talking about, you can't a lawyer or representative will be in court defending somebody in court. You can't doctor or in a consultation room or LGBT media about the world or your medical service.
1: Yes.
2: Those are the things that we are talking about.
1: Yes.
2: If it's a lawyer for can't say no, they could promote LGBTQ by way of commentary, he will be captured by the law.
1: Okay. The same applies to all the other people who have been exempted.
2: You're exempting media force in the normal course of your work as reporting, you should be exempted. But we media, the now could radio, so now because LGBT at the Papa and Tubia and find the support, and now can encourage you to say, LGBTQ. That is about crossing the borderline.
1: Yeah.
2: So that's why you'll be culpable.
1: Okay. Yes, I think for section 9, you know, it's clear. The other
2: very, very clear, and section 9 is supported by the constitution of Ghana, it's supported in law. It's nothing until a crime. Indeed, but by way of emphasis and proposal, indeed, a bill among us, your friends, proposers of the bill, sponsors of the bill, they buy, you know. It is there, it is contained in it, but it was not clear. But we wanted to provide clarity by laying emphasis. Because who can even now be subject to the provisions of the Constitution? Constitution says that everybody is entitled to a lawyer of their right to represent them. If you don't know, we just added the clarity to it. That is all we did. And there is nothing untoward at all. Whatever we did is supported in law and supported by the Constitution.
1: Okay. But they make the argument, say, we're just one. There are 31 other amendments, account man here 32, which in their estimation, no, and I say in their view, are watered down the effect of the whole bill.
2: They are just deceiving, they are misinforming the public. And man, I have passed, you know, we are gay, we are lesbian, we are by a friend is saying transgender. All those activities have been prescribed. So for years, I am not going to be promoting those things now. And money, a cacao. We are groups, associations, we are promoting, we are advocating for those activities now. And money, too. Groups and associations, they have been disbanded. To be soon correct, register any association area into those activities. The law is very, very clear on that. It is very, very clear. There is nothing that has been watered down. It's just that we wanted to bring clarity, and therefore, there are certain provisions that were a bit hidden. We provided additional information to bring clarity to it. That is all we did.
1: And for you, no, this new bill, no, still has the force on that old bill, no, Ewo.
2: Meaning it has the biting teeth, and it will bite even better than the previous law. But let me also tell you this. Law is very, very dynamic. To be frank, if me pass the law in there, I did better. You know, you say no, I have no uncle in the uncle amendment, and that is why. Every day, anytime, you can go and always amend. As a country, we needed something to work with. And for me, I think that this is a good start. This is something to work with. Ochina, as we implement the law, the Yehu, and as we enforce the law, Yehu challenges the womb, Yehu areas are SES, amended. That is why there is provision for that opportunity to go and change the law, amend it anytime, any day. Because meaning, there is no law that is perfect. Law, no, most of the time, no, as you enforce and you implement the law, that is where you see the challenges that come with it. And then as we get along, we'll be fixing these challenges. So for me, it is a good start. Now we have the law in place to work with. As we work with it, no, the new challenges are about, we'll fix it, and then we'll move on as a country. But what about the case that we don't have the law at all, and then there is that gap? Which is better? Is it the case that we shouldn't have the law at all, or we have something to start with? And as we get along, we better what we have. I think we started on a good note, and that is the way to go.
1: That's fine. Honorable, I mean, we are all still reading the old one and this new one. Now, Yashe, differences, if any. Bibi, I didn't say a frewa. You have a sense of the wedding, Komobio. Why?
2: I'm available 24/7.
1: Sure.
2: You see, I tell you what, 24-hour economy. I'm available anytime, any day. I'm ready bring clarity to the provisions of the law.
1: Very well.
2: Thank you.
1: Yeah, that's a pan. I mean, sure. That's the member of parliament for the Tema West constituency, or an MP on the ticket of the NDC. He sits as the vice chair of the Constitutional and Legal Affairs Committee in Parliament. Onwanka Sanso, a private legal practitioner and member of Parliament. And so, Inti, for his time on our show, Honorable John Intim for Jonsoase, for his time as well on the show, lawyer. Idi Muhayudin agrees with my earlier point. I say, Obi, per the decision of the Supreme Court in Justice Abdullahi, Parliament can only be said to be masters of its own rules, only and only if those rules conform with the Constitution. So it is based on this understanding that the Supreme Court struck out portions of Parliament's standing orders on quorum for being inconsistent with Article 104 and 102 of the Constitution. The court, per Justice Kolendi, that's Kolendi JSC, stressed that in Ghana we practice constitutional supremacy as opposed to parliamentary supremacy, which is practiced in the United Kingdom. Lawyer Idi Muhayudin, and lawyer, I agree with you. I mean, that ruling by Justice Kolendi, I think 25 pages, into Unyabia, within 30 minutes, you should be able to read the entire one of the beautifully drafted, judgments from the Supreme Court, Makai, just 25 pages, but very, very, very loaded. It was one of the judgments I enjoyed reading. Ekosi says, "Hi, Asempa FM. Yentie we mraye ba. Kofi Tonto will be in the studio. Sanson, a lawyer, Bernard Bediakon Beidu would also be here. Na yasha se edi enkom. Asempa FM, Sony. Yebasisi ya."
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4: 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Na ya upgrade won ko yen ATM services for front so.
1: Na wona me ne ji won ho pa ne wona wa click it kan ne. Asa na mo dwene ho.
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0: NNT, Tiabruchen Komo, Akwekua Mankwa, Akuntejo, Eddie Bro Wasempa, 94.7 FM. So,
2: you dream in that I say, you know, woman on it. You almost see a cacra. 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
0: Yabere no ma hudwa. 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O many puntu. Na habot sign. 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E wa brochin come to me dim. Yabesa swa mwakwenya. No a chewagin.
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4: 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Omo Ataman and Ojano Mutipi. 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Omo Ato project.
0: Shannon, say a minute de bia. 6 p. And Boganier Abrochen Komo
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0: today. What your work is a form when energy won't shoot you away. It was 0573-999-999. 0573-999-999. Miss Simmons will say, a single room, Shimben Hall, and a two bedroom apartment. Chemana, almost a wood dancing, a wood dying to one suji, a yomu dodging.
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2: Se wishia a mana misifit eh gusuna misrea. 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
3: 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Now what to Africa Queen macro?
4: 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Long pankwa.
5: Hello, Nadine Waga 3. Na may ye was anti sama for what you deserve.
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0: 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Phone, papa, papa! S-E-A!
1: Hello, lady in the waka tree. Na meye was anti sama for what you say.
2: 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Mr. Mammy mobile app details na yen fan town to me bio.
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1: Did you know that Ghana currently spends more than 8 billion Ghana cedis annually importing food that can be produced locally? That is why this June, Joy Business and the Super Morning Show, in partnership with the Federation of Associations of Ghanaian Exporters, FAGE, bring you the Joy Agribusiness Month 2026 under the theme, From Soil to Sovereignty, Building Ghana's Agricultural Self-Reliance Through Innovation. 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Week 2 explores research, innovation, mechanization and live coverage of the Ghana Horticulture Expo 2026 from the 11th to the 13th of June at the State House Forecourt. 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The final week looks at consumer power and Ghana's roadmap to food sovereignty by 2030. 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
2: 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So,
4: it drew me in that I see young woman on it. You almost see a cracker, you almost see a hunu, yes, you are tea, you need to see a carbom.
5: Memory Debia, a bonusia, a permusia, a question of what you change your home, a abruce, said the Akum, any diabe drifty, the year who near her, the year, near the abba, the anyano, and you can say,
4: yes. Abrochin come on a dim tintimpa.
2: Yabaran woman who do I won't confirm my soi. You bet me the abo Ghana. I'm gonna fan it to my paper. Or my impuntu. Now, how about a sign? Passport won't send some. Nina, ya de bro. Ewa brochin come with you, medium. Yabesas one more quenya. No, I share what you.
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7: 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Yeah, Amsterdam.
6: 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A German and a woman. Mukra now so program. No, I so project.
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1: 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So,
3: you dream in Dana, say, you know, woman on it. You almost see a cacra, you almost see a hunu, yes, yatia, in your etrasia, ya cabum.
4: Memory debia, a bonusia, a permusia, a cosino watch, a change in your home, a brooch, said the Akumu, any diabet drufi, the yahoo, near her, the ye, near the abba, the anyano, and you can say,
3: ye, abrochin kuma na dimu tintim pa
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1: 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And they said, and no one still, right?
2: Can you imagine? Canada.
1: Oh, okay.
2: And me koshwe busia for kakra na se me free on so me call US.
1: Oh, okay.
2: And ti me kojojo me ho kakra obi. Obe 1 month na aja. Me rest kakra na adwuma na wo fie ne dorso.
1: Yeah. Passing about with renewed energy.
2: Oh, send it there when it tia. Na no me ti so kokumase.
1: Yeah, me kokuma. If I me kokumase Friday. We're there from Friday to Enra.
2: Yes. Mm. Do you party on there?
1: You go here.
2: Oh, okay. Yeah,
1: lawyer Sami Jemfi, that's the way here.
2: Oh, today your party?
1: Dabby.
2: Oh, sure. Yeah. I don't feel like it's a year party.
1: But. Oh, no. A year, Ankasa. Yeah. After a year, there was a small dinner for invited guests.
2: Dinner for Fefe now?
1: Oh, sure. I'm your hopper.
2: If you had a meme, then you could see other day. Meme,
1: then you may. Yes.
2: Okay. Nefe.
1: Oh yeah, it was very well organized. I was very impressed. I mean, knowing say a Ghanaian event company omutime ye e deliver a juma sa.
2: Na me see me who blogger with me on the okon when e do. Like say why ba kukuta. Oh, I see. Me na me fi say be a party.
1: Oh, no.
2: Me who pictures no.
1: Oh, the decor was
2: the
1: nice.
2: Glamorous nature of the event. Yeah, and I'm hey, I see. A bumper.
1: Ekosi says, "You could fit onto ena motel in Kano." Ma, mefa we inchem se ena oche mattresses a abana materials. Ebinom deye mattresses ewo chrome hano. 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safety standards and they would end up costing you more enti kai enese enye mattress bia na edaso when you buy inferior and cheap mattresses they may seem like a good way to save some money but don't 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Se unse da enna yea, untimi nye juma papa biao, well untimi nye ye. And ultimately, no, ode wahua deng, ena ode etwa jeje mu. 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A ema weni enshe da enye. 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Usika sem was so at the lawyer bedia kumbedua na wako di cantonment the enemy be eko ye brutal menka and adao na se moya ready in soa and chemun in se World Cup eba. Electroland Ghana Limited Edi Asemde Ena Enam Wei Omu Ye Soccer Promotion Ye Ma Massive Discount Amazing Freebies Ena Big Winning Opportunities. 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In the year, Juma. 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
1: Yeah.
2: Me na mete abrochi.
1: Community concern.
3: No me said.
2: Na me da me person na obi frɛ.
1: I don't care.
3: Wo be da un person. What you dey? Wo be dey? What
2: you say ja?
3: Hey. We call like. Hey.
2: Ana ja.
3: Why you hot aka we da un person?
2: Abrante ne frɛ.
1: Yeah. I think
2: obi frɛ
3: no. No say him for Krobel. No say Krobel.
2: Wo be your boy mo na abeye.
1: After primaries, that's as a woman you move.
3: And you look great, and you look great, Omo Yajumano, Obi, Omo Yajumano, Omo Yajumano, Muti, no Kasem, Tida Bia Yura, Kwamia Buja, Yan Kupunshan, Makawa, Yan Kupunshan, Papa Pay Yura, His Excellency John Dramani Muhammad, Dimuna, Minister Bia de Yajuman, Tiasadaka, Sierra, and come out last week. 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
3: fa we bi e ma we bi e
1: so ni o say land minister be here press conference
2: ah so we say we beton
1: was it the land minister
2: somebody I must say asase no mo say be
3: obi ja no na me nchia me
2: it is okay say we cut land dan we come to me enche enya
3: why say we cut dan we come
2: to me na say we betimi ato dan e bro because say no mo ton asase
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2: districts and also what kind
1: ono ka denchemboa
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3: a brand I'm father as brain niagro and to ko ho a o ba en ko fefa fefa en ko ko fa o dwan o gina ho a na so be ba ye readiness man ye o ba masa akwa nye ne sa bi o ba that's brain. Thank you. 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That's it. Ye chia we we.
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3: jana na. 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
3: 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Fa enti na me ka se that's it bread ye. Nya me nhira no.
1: Ne palace de jana na
3: ye. 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
2: Me ko ho ayi na me refi ayi kra ye ko ye. E mansion spare wo. That,
3: yeah, ever. Oh yeah, yeah,
1: yeah. What? Oh, my goodness.
3: Oh, no, it's a mine in the
1: idea. Oh, my goodness.
2: People who have been in the extractive industry
1: for a long time,
2: pioneer extractive.
3: Yeah. That's true.
2: And then this is his time started with the diamond. So
1: the diamond, let's see when he grew major. Funeral grounds,
3: Robert. The former Madina candidate.
2: Lamptey.
3: So Lamptey, Robert Lamptey.
2: Robert Lamptey, Madina candidate.
3: Yes, state moi.
2: Oh, I see.
3: Mema wum, so wum. Two back of theater, be ni manji biya wum. Ko fasi biya wum.
1: Anyway. Eti muma yeshenye ni nkoma. 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Lawyer Bernard Bedi Akubedu studio ha. En akufitonto. En so ewa ha. A happy blessed birthday to Mrs. Eva Brenya of Philadelphia, Ghana SDA Church in the US of A. The message to you is this: may the God of hope fill you with all joy and peace as you trust in Him, so that you may overflow with hope by the power of the Holy Spirit. Romans 15:13. Wefriwa uknu, Mr. Kweku Brenya ho, and odema Mrs. Eva Brenya of Philadelphia, Ghana SDA Church. It's your birthday today. Have a fantastic birthday and live to be 94.7 and beyond. I know the entire family is listening to us. We wish you very, very well and God bless you. In the Philadelphia SDA Church, Miko Wooster na Miko Wooster, Ghana SDA Church.
2: Sorry.
1: Yeah. In the Wooster, Ghana SDA Church. And the way of Philadelphia.
2: Philadelphia,
1: yes, SDA Church. In Tiama Wada Pan, Yame, and Yawkesi, na Unshaw, and so. This one also says, a happy birthday and long life with endless grace to Enoch Yao Aki from Ohineba Ni Kwame Dansu Jr., incoming Greater Accra Regional Communications Director for the NPP. In Ti Enoch Yao Aki, it's your birthday today. Happy, happy, happy birthday to you. One issue, the passage of the anti-LGBT bill, Parliament, Ayene Juma, waiting presidential accent for it to become law. But and the Speaker of Parliament, Akasa, or say anti-LGBT bill passage on Friday was a surprise to me. The instruction I left behind was for consideration, Alban Bagbin, and he granted an inter... Chum, yebo from her, ebeba. Ebeba from her. Okay. And at least to put the issues in perspective, no? Let me see if we can play. And apologies to Muamute. We wanted to Near per se ye audio no Eddie Efim, but we had some technical, we would have to play it from here. Na Munya Martin Semwa, Speaker of Parliament, the two Jano Ebi.
5: What changed in the change was some of the sponsors in the last parliament could not make it up to the ninth parliament. Then we have to go through the advice of the ancient parliament and all other stakeholders who were involved. Then we have to get the new parliament, the new members, to understand what all these things are about and to look at the law. And you know the copious instruments and laws on human rights. All over, we have to go through all from the UN Charter to the African People's Rights and what all we have to go through all. Then we have also our government partners who had a lot of contributions to make. We had the United Nations coming in with proposals, some people and everything. We as Ghanaians also have to dig deeper into our cultures, our customs, our values. Before we came out on what was passed on Friday. And in fact, when it was passed on Friday, it was really a surprise to me. Because I knew that we were going to start the consideration of the bill. And that was the instructions I left before I went to attend to other activities. It was Friday, and members wanted to go home early to their constituencies. What we're going to see today. So I knew they wouldn't have completed it. But all of a sudden, I read about this passage. I reacted, and later I saw on TV all the things that happened. And so this evening, I've asked the leaders to meet me in my office. So you'll be here for us to go through it. This is such a critical deal. Then we believe there must be consensus. But it's not about passing it, it's about implementing it and making sure that it benefits the people. So, leaders of the both sides of the house will be able to be this evening for us to discuss what next after the passage of the bill. And I'm very sure that being men and women of wisdom will find a way out and to get all their hands to buy it. We are grateful to all those who have come out to the community.
1: So the voice of the Speaker of Parliament, the Honourable Alban Sumana Kingsford Bagbin, and Yeti, you know, Lawyer Bidia Kubeidu, meaning on Friday when the bill was passed. Now we're parliament.
3: So you see, Obi, let me start off the way I want to.
1: Okay.
3: Mr. Wire, let me start off with this. You've just played the tape. No kwasem ne se speaker akanasem. And all was all right, you know, so because all know the Speaker of the House in Pimpi, you know, say, Ujahwa, ya no, ne, your behavior, chino, din, como, etreno, near all expected, say, San Como, dear, no, minim, near corso, media, near me, one, minim, near our house. In fact, the truth of the matter is that, ye didin, como, bea, that day, no, but ye, you know. Any movie free on yes ye ba sa bill you so. It then the ni ampane consideration answer. And ani eshe. Tia guzu ehe na no na as a chinyebian shed any ho. And tia guzu ne se ya wa brave it miye. And then we had to proceed from there. Oh then pimpi and a speaker kaya na Friday ye type pon them because it be consequence. But we were added them say yenye name free ho because there are no issues and then we did it. So we tie speaker here on can be bia say your unlawful and say is untoward. Ne consents ne say on pesses abil ye technical bill on pesse kasa a war won't be bring your befre afafeniano. Then one who nyon be ye beyond the passage on case there is anything wrong with the passage. There cannot be anything wrong. Speaker presided members and a word to me on what should be passed and what should not. Members are approving. In the speaker, and you all, and you are a father for all of us, and so, so, see your pursuit, far, far, we did this, so, your man, you will be a leadership, no, on better now, and to any issue for me, it's really no issue. Now, me who say, oh, you really have issue with
1: the quorum,
3: the quorum. Okay. Let me look, the Justice Abdullahi case, Obi, let's do this. Do you remember what brought about the Justice Abdullahi case? It was a simple case of, I think it was a particular budget.
1: Yeah, budget.
3: And now, on 137, I think one of them wasn't there. Mm-hmm. MPP didn't have one. Dina, you be presiding, you know, say, speaker, you and you be presiding, you know, ma, you be short to a mobile. So they proceeded. And I hear first deputy then, or the simple, Joe Wise, a kind, who can, who? If I am saying, sorry, ever two aba, and was a
1: yes,
3: at the time, I remember, pa. And the minority then, yes, said, no, you are a speaker, you cannot do what you are doing. And so, tenacity because of Article 102
1: and 104.
3: No, there are no 104 answer. Mm-hmm. Omo no reference, say 102.
1: Sure.
3: Which 102 says, a quorum of parliament apart from the person presiding mm-hmm. shall be one-third. Apart from the person
1: presiding.
3: It will preside, yeah. And so, kind of account. So, there was an issue where were parliament.
1: Mm-hmm.
3: It was raised. And I want to draw the line. It was raised and no, you cannot do it. And he proceeded to do it.
1: Mm-hmm.
3: And a private person, a call Supreme Court for an interpretation of the 102
1: mm-hmm.
3: and then vis-a-vis the 104.
1: Yes.
3: What yes. I say? So it was an interpretation
1: mm-hmm.
3: of 102, yeah. 104 as to whether the deputy speaker presiding at the time
1: sure.
3: can be counted as part of the quorum and even when there is a decision making to be
1: yeah.
3: made.
1: Yeah.
3: Per 104.
1: Yes.
3: You get it?
1: Yes.
3: Good. So, Okoro Court, no? And then the Supreme Court looked at the matter and now distinguished it, say 102 is different from 104.
1: Mm-hmm.
3: 102 talks about quorum.
1: Quorum for
3: commencing business.
1: Mm-hmm.
3: Almost there is a special reason why there is 104.
1: Yes.
3: Enka, the person presiding, Enka.
1: Mm-hmm.
3: This is what the Supreme Court says.
1: Yes.
3: Because Nipa no MP. It's the Akan MPs or Kahun. I think I side with the mm-hmm. Supreme Court okay. at the time.
1: Okay.
3: But the Supreme Court, and when I'm a person distinguishing now, who say completely different from what is happening mm-hmm. now. The Supreme Court then interpreted, say, he has a voting right.
1: Sure.
3: But what yes. say? And that quorum, no, yes, a 102, a different from 104.
1: Yes.
3: So they interpreted it.
1: Yes.
3: That is what they yes. did. Because those issues could not be resolved. There is nobody can ever tell you that when Parliament does anything, the Supreme Court, the courts cannot look at it. It's not true.
1: Yeah.
3: But near court, I can say, "Omuntimi and four months, and koshe Parliament do mediumu in the process."
1: Yes.
3: Omuguso, you are not much on sense.
1: Especially when the procedure conforms.
3: So with the constitution, but you see, if it doesn't conform with the constitution, you go to the Supreme
1: yeah,
3: Court,
1: then the court
3: and then the court
1: in.
3: Can come
1: sure.
3: in. But you see. What do we have now?
1: But in that ruling, so you remember, sir, beyond stating, sir, the member presiding, or your MP, or also the right, you know, the Supreme Court then proceeded to define what number would be the number for quorum for decision
3: making. But that is not even in doubt. I mean, 102, 104,
1: uh-huh.
3: it's not in doubt.
1: And if that has been stated
3: yes.
1: by the Supreme
3: yes.
1: Court. Now, and a decision has been taken.
3: So hold
1: in Parliament.
3: On. So hold on.
1: Okay.
3: This one is yes. not in doubt. The Supreme Court, it's. Minyashua said no credit because the Supreme Court would have just, I mean, not even.
1: Yeah, but you would agree with me, sir. If a decision has been taken in Parliament, now we don't have the full fact. But if the number of MPs present.
3: Okay, then.
1: No, me can't.
3: Okay, wait. I'll come to it. I was there. I'll tell you what.
1: That's
3: happened.
1: Fine. And then tell us.
3: So, this yeah. is it. And let me first state what
1: okay.
3: the position of
1: okay.
3: the law is.
1: Okay.
3: Don't worry. Don't worry. Don't worry.
1: Very important.
3: Oh, it's been an issue.
1: Yeah, very important.
3: You see?
1: Yeah, yeah, yeah.
3: So, this is it. Now, the way constitution
1: mm-hmm.
3: say it should be one third, and if it is voting, taking a decision, more than half
1: yes, more than
3: of
1: half.
3: All members.
1: Of all members present.
3: Thank you.
1: Sure.
3: the operationalization of this 104 and 102 no, is regulated by standard orders 64.
2: What does that say?
3: What it allow me. Mm-hmm. What it no, please allow me.
1: Oh, no,
3: maybe I'll be uh-huh, why? Yeah. Uh-huh. So what that says in say, obi esusu say there is no quorum ewo setting BM1. The person should, this is what it says. One, a quorum of parliament apart from, and it references 102,
1: yes,
3: apart from the person presiding is 1/3, which is what it says. Mm-hmm. Where the person presiding, okay, shall not be cast part of the quorum. Now, a member may train, and that is what, a member may draw the attention of the person presiding at any time during a sitting.
1: Yes.
3: That members present in the house constitute less than 1/3 of the number of all members of parliament. Mm-hmm. Four, the person presiding shall, one, direct the clerks at the table to cause the bell to be rung.
1: Yes.
3: Two, wait for an interval of 10 minutes. Mm-hmm. Three, if there is no quorum, suspend the sitting of the house for a period not exceeding 1 hour.
1: Yes.
3: So this is the operationalization of the, in order to determine the provision of the constitution say it's been adhered to. No, you have to undergo this.
1: Yes.
3: Do you understand?
1: I also say a member may.
3: May. But if you don't,
1: okay,
3: if you don't, you know the challenge now.
1: No.
3: The only, that's why I said Justice Abdullah is completely different, because issues erupted there. If you remember what happened on the day, there was no dispute as to say Yera Joe Weiss, sorry, Kotuaba, and he said he was entitled to.
1: Yes.
3: But in this case, have you seen any document before you check the number in the house at the time?
1: But I said that document can be assessed.
3: No, but the assessment, at this point, I will be raising issues of quorum. No, what would document be? Do you know why it is a bit risky?
1: No.
3: Document Ben Alve. Edie.
1: Sir, vote and proceedings.
3: No, so the vote and proceedings, yes, is as a result of the attendance sheet.
1: Absolutely.
3: Caucus
1: quorum.
3: Thank you.
1: For commencing,
3: but and when I make sure, say at the moment, I'm telling you, sir, because it's not within me. If it's not broken, I'm not here to fix it for you. You are alleging, said there was no quorum.
1: Okay.
3: You didn't go through this for us to determine, because the truth of the matter is that sometimes niabehu ewo plenary horn of numbers, maybe you be deceive you. If you already pack judge now, usually, if you've done this, if you already pack judge now, cafeteria, hot corridors, no baby. It is all the picture power here, yeah, and a video being a deca. When it got to a time, maybe I can't see a baby, take a decision, no, na numbers, Ben, or anything a year importance will be raising. So that when we process, no, or say the clerk at table would do a head count, so that those things will be recorded. Now, or China say, who can say, no, there is no quorum. And often it happens. Say, minority for no are so, you say, it be a quorum, no, and do sir. What they do is that they raise it. Then the speaker, if you hold my, it's been about 10 minutes. Because you see, the danger is that one raise here, that opportunity of waiting for 10 minutes, ringing the bell, will not be afforded members.
1: Yes.
3: But that is what the law says. That members should be afforded some 10 minutes to come if we feel there is no quorum. So if we are the one raise, now say, it is also something idea one more, because if you had raised it, the law is that you ain't 10 minutes, you ain't ring a bell, then call for warm officers. And that is why we are saying that if you didn't explore that option,
1: yes,
3: and that is what the law says, the only a year regulating operationalizing 102-104. One yes, Adiana, and no baby without documents and answer at the crowd, and no cock of finance will be assigned. Assuming may kind of open us a wound, you know. Now, back of finance on the attendance, he said, any pass sign on to your officer. Would you call it, say,
1: yeah, but I said the challenge with that would be, sir, you may have the attendance list which will meet the quorum for commencement of
3: no, make us say at the time 104 for decision making, and then I back of any attendance now. And then Adebeka. That is why whoever did not raise this has done a disservice to the people of Ghana. Because Bibi and Adebeko Supreme Court view. And then Adebeko. And yet, your votes and proceedings, the training per bar, chamber. Please, I get your point.
1: What it means is, when you are entering parliament for business
6: yes.
1: commence,
6: yes.
1: Obetro would be
6: yes.
1: But when a decision is going to be made,
6: yes.
1: There is no.
6: There is nothing. And that is what I want to tell. There is nothing. That's why you should raise it. One raise here. Minimum the crop you are going to prefer PBM.
1: But the other thing is, when they say, the proceedings of parliament is telecast live on TV.
6: No, please don't go there.
1: Oh, the Mabus.
6: Obi.
1: I'm only asking.
6: Don't go there.
1: No, but are you saying, sir? Are you saying?
6: And no, until Uber pause the video, no, I'm cooking guy.
1: Hold on. Are you saying, sir? That cannot be a relevant evidence.
6: Not at all. In a case like this. Ask me a lawyer, I will challenge it any day. How do you even know any party to a big cry MPs? Please, let's not go. It happens. There may be a minister of state. He's entitled to be there if you don't know. Please.
1: No, it's.
6: But only a right to vote.
1: Yeah.
6: So please, just the numbers and answer faces are being who or the official visual. Doesn't really. How would you know? Whether there were clerks who were hovering around doing something, they have a right to be there. So please, let it be said. And then next time will be BBI. If I'm a lawyer in the matter, I also raise issues. Because the group, whoever thought that there were anything, a child said, this is what you ought to have done. Raise it. So that an opportunity will be afforded. Because if you are not meetings, be kukoso, maybe your friend will be aba. Or see after 10 minutes, anya we ya it be cry aye you for 1 hour. See if any ni anasa anya ya the speaker would not even proceed.
1: Okay.
6: But Uncle Basa and then I hope I become minimum the crumb the baby dance. So that's one thing. But let me go in, on to the really into the matter.
1: Do that
6: yes,
1: in
6: please. No, oh, please, please. Minutes. No. Obi me we na me kasa bi ukrampe. Mami we let me flow. I beg. Me we are we na fan ya kaman. Obi ye kroi.
1: Yes.
6: Nya chumne dos. Hypocrisy. Me say your problem as a country in your poverty. And your hypocrisy.
1: Natural.
6: A dosu dodo. And yan and say an yera in team for jo.
1: Yes.
6: Oh, and ya haya. And ya to LGBTQ way not watching. Yen ye interested. Yen persi ye beya huwe juma. Bisa no say, adia ni yen ye huwe juma ki iti mi pase on Friday. Me babet na ha kacho say, it's not true. And the meetings are happening. Ma me kawa ha.
1: Yes.
6: Afe ye pase ya. Mukro ya. Yam pass it. More buying, and we have to again. I'll do it. Play their record to them. We were done with this. Yenyam rano. Aye, me walk up waha. Any. Enna, ye de call, yes, ye de call, mamma and penny. Okay, the first paragraph of Nana Santibi de to the then president secretary, ne letter na. Ne so jitum say, clerk at ya den ba Jubilee House. Or say attention has been drawn to say Oba Jubilee House be presenting at the end. Okoye, I will present it to this issue. Say, Yamfa, my Yamfa, what they call it now, me the idea brought down here then me. It you already do what kind of letter in the first paragraph. Or did you want to say, or say, not present, Nana Santibedia to say, present war, a year, crew, no, your friends saying, Pidriase, and Omte say, Clark about Jubilee House. Into your catcher and say, Assemble or court, into your Mormon sign. Yes, 3 women is assembled. I think on the 12th or 13th of December, Supreme Court rule here. At this, may say, Richard Sky, no match, you know. 3 weeks in office and so free on one sign. It's not a sign and on your day on sign. You're by, you know. Don't forget, say, and another speaker can parliament necessary. Any panic be crying no more sponsors or my parliament bill. A bin one no committee, you're configano. I reconstitute yamu bini ni ho yaba ebinzu ho mo ko emrano ne se speaker ruli ye se eyibia ye kanu sen emra bia ene 8 parliament no eye adwuma na yentimi ampass na ni 8 parliament no eko se no before se speaker ruling no nya papa ye there are procedures I say ko de challenge it that was the decision of the speaker and you see and that was even a decision of the speaker eye against the belief and we are them now majority leader cry believe you can you not say mrano crano can fan kosa but speaker say no nanka president inside but speaker say no we've gone through this we have to go through the process again you have to meet all stakeholders you need to receive memoranda and all that we have to do all this yayeninia enna onse na honorable enu e kachere mo anka samo bill amo de baaye no Mwamo sponsors in the mobile amo de baye no. Ya trouble bill nim say subject san nine no, subject to the constitution. That was not same in the old one. Because nim say I have the old one here, nim sir. Anna trust a subject to the constitution. Of course, it means that we need to look at near
1: man.
6: It's clear. It is a clear. Na yura. Or the saying, Ura, honorable
1: Reverend
6: in team.
1: John in team for you.
6: What do you mean by honorable in team for you? Na eden or patchery. Na wa peddle a lot of falsehood. Name me one, Mammy Cho. Reverend Tim Fojo alleges say Obi akwa kofa ne mabi dia hye emranim ewo kwati kwanzo nyasa na opache because ne ni ho or say ya smuggle. These are his words. I've listened to him all day for finra. Let it be said say parliament juma wo mu di no say ya dem ra say we are sponsor akra say even aban kra dem ra say ba speaker na refer edema committee. This was not a joint referral. Let me state this on authority. Say a day, man, because Reverend Tim Fojo is a member of the Human Rights Committee. He is not a member of the Constitution and Legal Affairs Committee. Let me state this emphatically. He is not a member. He's not a member. Mm-hmm. It is Constitution and Legal Affairs Committee in a speaker. I referred your mom, and that is what happens.
1: Yes.
6: And then who enter to you?
1: Yes.
6: Omakwa koyo mejuma. Unkrofo wasubi.

0: Ura, honorable
1: Reverend in team. John in team for you.
0: What do you mean, be honorable in team for you? Na eden or patchy. Na we peddle a lot of falsehood. Name me one one. Mamin Chow. Reverend team for you alleged say Obi akwa akofa ne maybe dia hye emranim ewo kwati kwanzo nyasa na opache because ne ni ho o say ya smuggle. These are his words. I've listened to him all day for a funeral. Let it be said say parliament juma wo mudi no say ya demra say we sponsor kra say even a ban kra demra say ba speaker na refer edema committee. This was not a joint referral. Let me state this on authority. Say your demand because your Reverend Tim Fojo is a member of the Human Rights Committee. He is not a member of the Constitution and Legal Affairs Committee. Let me state this emphatically. He is not a member. He's not a member. Mm-hmm. It is Constitution and Legal Affairs Committee in a speaker. I referred your mom, and that is what happens.
1: Yes.
0: Yes. Yewra sumedu wosubi. Yewra Hassan Tampuli wosubi. Yewra Mbiano wosubi. What you obikasa?
1: And omudi omu report.
0: Meba, what you omukasa?
1: No.
0: Omudi report ba yeno. What to say obikasa ye majority decision? Nibisao. Ufolo ye. What is obikasa majority decision? Obi nyabutre. What is obikasa majority decision? And then ye hon. You are not a member of the committee. Your people are well represented on the committee. Say, uwo at the papa bi emma Ghana enye kasa no na abeka ko be kwa ko bi some what happened there? Because you are not a member of the committee. How can you allege say obi smuggle bibi wo? E preko an ko fo e wo committee ne so aye din. In the house, say obeka no kra, obeka no kra. In the house, obi opeja animu ka bibi wo ho e dey at the bar plenary no. Report ne by. E ye ye rambia. On the day or your MP, I find okay. Out.
1: MPP.
0: Okay. Or no, and a can't be before a year. We know. Say, he agrees with a year. We need your friend is saying.
1: Amendments.
0: Amendments. No, except two, no, near year film. And now, let me state it to you. Two, no. No, so our problem with the D of SAR clause na di beshim, which is the dissemination of information by governmental body, non-governmental body, SAR or no, it is a year frame.
1: D of clause 9.
0: Clause 9, year frame.
1: Of section 9.
0: Section 9. And now, M said the performance of public health functions included, and also SAR, or see our problem, year frame. That is how to build a nation. That is how we do laws. He's a member of your caucus. He's a member of the committee. You are not a member of the committee. Then you come and allege this will be a smuggle. But why is Honorable Intim Fojo always trying to, accuse everybody except himself? Except himself. You are not a member of the committee. Unkro fu ekan, oma kwa kwa ye juma edi aba. Assembly na wo kampo di achrein. Se, edi na akosu enye. Look. Read section 11, Obi. Section 11, if you have it. Section 11, then I can. Honorable Intim Fojo, is it reading or not? What's that? Anna?
1: Of the old one.
0: The current one. Then a section 11, I can. Read it. And then you are no.
1: Yeah, but say.
0: Can section 11, then I can. You can touch it, section 11. Read it.
1: Maybe.
0: And then, no. Except what now open out.
1: Say be at
0: then you are not a member of the committee. Uncle was why now was we.
1: Send Uncle why he had the opportunity.
0: No, but you'll be saying that's
1: a member of the plenary to also.
0: Plenary, I'll send you home because be a smuggle. When the committee had your people represented, duly. Section 11, then
1: section 11, a prohibition. Of funding, sponsorship, or promotion of prohibited acts.
0: So kind first thing.
1: A person shall not fund, sponsor, or promote an act prohibited under this act.
0: Thank you.
1: Two,
0: no? You can on the penalty. No,
1: yeah, penalty is neka.
0: So, we can touch you. It is all your carpenter new. Oh, your soft wool. Oh, your journalist. Oh, yes, sadie ya. It's prohibited. It is the thing our Baba Beka say. Ya water down Emrano. Na se say ya makwain say.
1: Exemption.
0: Any exemption because when you read the night, there is nothing like promote. Look, see, ya catch us a lawyer. On say honorable enu echreo. And you asked quite some questions and you know it. Say, intino se lawyer ni ebejina because of the section 11. So your lawyer ni na se wo nye legal advice and as a legal representation pen adema. Na wo ni a wo ye ni siki.

0: promoter, you will be caught by the 11. It's as important. It's as important. Look, yeah, I can't be bit to say. And you know the hypocrisy, the biggest hypocrisy, hold on, is that look at the E of
1: the E of 11 or
0: no, nine E.
1: Okay. Nine, is it the 4E or the
0: 9E? Yes, amendment, proposed amendment, you know.
1: Oh, okay.
0: Proposed
1: okay,
0: amendment.
1: Okay, okay, okay. No, I don't have the proposed amendment.
0: So, J, na kain e no mami.
1: No, meba, meba. Oh, meba, meba.
0: Obe, obe kan, obe kan.
1: Obe kan, sir. Don't worry. Amendment proposed 9E in here. The provision of medical, surgical, psychological, or counseling services in accordance with accepted professional practice.
0: Obi, this is the old one. Nyomu ye ye no. Kain, kain we, kain 20, mami. Kain section 20.
1: 20 access to medical help or treatment by accused. Mm-hmm. A person who, upon arrest, during police investigations, upon arraignment before court, in the course of trial, or at any time during incarceration, for the commission of an offense under this act, recants and makes a voluntarily request to access an approved medical help or an approved medical treatment shall be granted access to the approved medical help or approved medical treatment.
0: What how different is this from the woman? What we are from now? Which a promotion? You man, way a chair promotion. A then you are from in throne. No, I then yeah, this is what you promulgated. Ah, near court, His Excellency Nanado, and this is what we have. How different is this? And also, see, and kind. It's about two kumasi a man for exemption. Say, yeah, Casanya LGBTQ Hong Kong Edi. It's the NTM Yamacho. But who promoted ya? There is a fine line. You come under 11. But say, ya TOB be war, baby, on LGBTQ. Nase,
1: now, all report.
0: Yeah, yeah kase, because we what trust is subject to the constitution. And there is no criminal libel. It's, you know, as I say, you are immune. Look, look at even the H, a communication privilege under the Evidence Act. You and I, we are lawyers.
1: Yeah.
0: Even the Antrowe Kra, it's deemed there, the representation of a lawyer and also a woman, a medical profession, accepted a professional practice, and also he is immune. At the end of the day, say, when you cross the line, no, not or yet to say, oh, promoter, he comes under 11. It's a DNA issue, no.
1: Okay.
0: We have passed the bill, yeah, China president assign, but person we are because now Susi and Timinia, and Unti Yaya, Esa Uja in Afena, say, one now, okay, Cassandra. What did you do? And also, I was on Sir Eddie Freeman. On Yamin Tisamra, we are Bem. And on our Nabu Enukain. Emre Bia Cran, you're perfect. Assuming, say, you even have anything on it. We could amend.
1: As we go on.
0: As we go on. But we cannot afford not to have anything. Whether you like it or not, President Mahama is the hero of our laws. I mean, of our values. President Akufo-Addo lost a golden opportunity to be the custodian of our values. He lost it. And President Mahama is on the on the verge of taking that role. Unyanko ponye dana sisa amra we obronsan bi obeba hu bi eja be shero emra da bam ya de be ya juma obi o yes LGBTQ or funde or sponsor bi an is captured ya emra no be cheno e ti obi entimi nya ne hwe
1: lawyer dan Bernard Bediakun Beidu, private legal practitioner and a member of parliament for the good people of Akwetia constituency. But production has sent me a link to a story. I think President John Dramani Mahama in the UK and Echo Chatham House and also anti-LGBTQ plus bail still far from becoming law. Mahama, President John Dramani Mahama has indicated that a recently passed human sexual rights and family values bill 2025, popularly known as the anti-LGBTQ plus bail, still has a long way to go before it can become law. Speaking during a question and answer session at Chatham House in the UK, President Mahama said that on Monday. And President Mahama said several procedural and legal issues surrounding the bill must first be addressed before any decision is taken on presidential assent. The president noted that the legislation has attracted significant public attention because of its implications for family values and social policy in Ghana. Quote, The Human Sexual Rights and Family Values Bill has probably been the bill that has evoked the most interest in Ghana. It shows how important issues of family values are, unquote, he said. According to him, questions have already emerged regarding the manner in which the bill was passed by Parliament. He cited concerns over whether there was a quorum at the time of its passage, as well as allegations of procedural lapses during the legislative process. Quote, there have been a few issues raised. One, that there wasn't quorum when it was passed. That's an issue that has come up. And then two, there were some procedural lapses in terms of its passage, unquote. He stated, Mahama revealed that he had received information that the Speaker of Parliament was addressing concerns raised about the process through which the bill was approved. He explained that once the bill is formally transmitted to the presidency, it will undergo a thorough legal review before any decision is taken. The president said the attorney general and legal advisors at the presidency would scrutinize the legislation because it originated as a private member's bill rather than a government-sponsored bill. Quote, it must come for assent, and so while the president gets it, you go through it because you are not part of the discussions in parliament. The legal counsel in the presidency and the attorney general would sit on it and make sure that everything is in order before the president is advised to assent, he said. Mahama also outlined other constitutional options available to the president, including referring the bill to the Council of State for advice if concerns arise. He explained that if substantial issues are identified, the president could return the bill to parliament and specify the concerns that need to be addressed. Quote, the president has another option. If there are some things that he thinks are a problem, he can refer it to the Council of State for advice. If substantial issues are raised, the president will return the bill to parliament, indicating exactly what the issues are, he said. He concluded by stressing that the legislative process is not yet complete. Quote, Maminya, quote, na femin fancy. Quote, okay, so there is still quite a while to go before that bill becomes law, unquote, he added. The comment came days after Parliament passed the Human Sexual Rights and Family Values Bill 2025 following amendments to the legislation. Kofi Tonto Bremu, and then later I'll come to you, Lawyer Bedi Akubedu. Kofi, yes.
2: God will continue to expose the NDC for the hypocrites and the liars that they are. And Obi, I will state it without any equivocation, without any shred of doubt. In fact, I state it with all the courage I can muster that the NDC a political party or mere fracadam and scammers. Obi, I'll repeat it. Me say, I'll say without any equivocation, I'll say without any shred of doubt. In fact, I will say it with all the courage I can master that the NDC is a political party that is fracadam and scammers. Do you get the point that I'm making? President Mahama and I catch that say the bill Brenwa and San Wadin in Sa Ebe Science Yeno, or wait to media call Council of State. Or no crash, Shem, Renim no free, say, and from Swabi will move, bet him side the above Parliament. But you know, catch ray. And then the MP, what he hey, mini up and yaw, what he hey, or catch ray. Was he at the bill, neighbor, said Yenya Asa Yenya Atu bill, no swa bankwa or parliament, dear. They say Kufuado sign it. The Kufuado and sign it, dear, upper LGBT. It's your nay catch, they say, yet me ya bill, and yet me side the parliament. You see the double standard? You see the hypocrisy? Nyame, does he abide with him? Nyame, a promotion to ma every day they are embarrassed. Obi, yeah, the BB call parliament for consideration as yet, say.
1: Sir, who go through bill line by line?
2: Ah, you bet me, sir. They are called parliamentary review committee now. Motion bill, so now be a necessary level. Committee level now.
1: Yes, in the same, what happens is a bar speaker will then refer to
2: exactly
1: the committee review
2: for considerations.
1: It will be considered,
2: and
1: yes.
2: If it is considered, now sir,
1: amendments can be made
2: exactly.
1: Yes,
2: exactly. But what would the MP about now? I created the impression. Say yeah consideration ni wey yeah na yeah say ni to so aba who speak a catch
1: your amendment
2: no
0: amendment
2: me ba
3: quote me right
2: abeg baby o who fit say speaker onim consideration ni amendment and onim say e beto so aba are you telling me the speaker agbambabin doesn't know that ye dem raba na committee ni wey na ba parliament ni e consideration e bet me amend dia to so aba. My instructions, Ben Ujaye.
1: Also, I'm going to consider.
2: Consider.
1: In his own words.
2: In his own words. So, speaker, and he said, oh, you're surprised. So, instructions are what Ujaye, you know. And yes, instructions in the Mudi so. So, how can anybody come and tell me here, say, yeah, yeah, amendment in the UN, you feel it, say, yeah, to swaba.
3: You feel here. Who said that?
2: Okay, what did you say?
1: When you see the word, you feel here.
2: What?
1: But
2: what,
1: say, after the amendment,
2: yeah.
1: You know, it got to the level that they thought, say, it can
2: they thought and feeling, what's the difference?
1: No.
2: What's the difference between you thinking and you feeling about something? What's the difference? On that, bro, for catch me. What are you saying? Semantics. What are you saying? Oh, be so when feeling be abedwene ho. When feeling be abedwene ho. Please, let's not use semantics here. Your leader in parliament has given you specific instructions. Go and consider. You go. Now, crowd the encouragement, Papa will trim one. And Cardana will consider, and why when you tria, member of parliament, Utiwa, when you say, Muya Nipa 28 now, Motewano.
1: What's wrong with 28?
2: Muya 28. And we are saying, catch rain.
3: Can you imagine?
2: We are saying, you all Ghanaians to tell us the truth. To tell us. Is that not so?
1: Oh, yeah.
2: You
1: the parliamentary
2: all
1: Ghanaians
2: to tell us the truth.
1: The parliamentary service owed the Ghanaian people that.
3: Oh, what for? It's all crazy. I'm
2: crazy. Explanation, it's not tenable. And not a president or no why a member of parliament for Bole Bamboy, Ekachira said there are issues around quorum. There is no singular law, and our bill I here consider Ghana for Kuma Dasu change this law. A bill, and I'm
1: yeah, that's what the president himself has
2: exactly.
1: Said
2: exactly. So how can you go to parliament now when you chiasa motihon mundru 1/3 that forms or constitute a quorum?
3: From Crawford will be so.
2: Me Frey will be a musan also a parliamentarian. Catch
3: because there was no issue.
2: Me say also catch me. From
3: Crawford. So would you advise if you want
2: to Obi.
3: What the castle?
2: Yen yina yekwa sorry.
3: Yen yina yekwa
2: eku. Say ye kosusu bibi huwa. Ye free say. Sadie na ye kosusu huwa. What is the first thing that comes into our mind? So, do we have enough people to take a decision for the majority? Two people catch them and say, "And he are 40 hono." Well, who nipa neto? In his own conscience, when you go and afford, he say, "Look, this number of people here do not form a quorum, and therefore, I, as a speaker." I am taking the decision, sir. Let the right thing be done.
3: That's not the procedure.
2: What procedure?
3: I'm telling you, for 64. Who wants to raise it, please?
2: Obi, and you are for on your person. Muti ho amundru nipa 50 kra no na moni afra
4: o didi o didi umpeli fo atemo ba umpeli fo aka ho
5: umpeli fo minority for no reason any issue
2: obi
5: according to
2: obi stop it stop it stop it is it the minority only that owes the duty to Ghanaians so what are you talking about ye chair parliamentarians ka minority kwa na twa omuka
5: dabi
2: me papa you me nwa panyo te ye twa neka wote hwa wote wo ma hwan ya kwetiafo enti se wote wo na ye ya de na mu akwetiafo no wan nyina mu ma akwetiafo ye ko kaase ada na afanyo ma kan aka what are you talking about
5: okay
2: you owe a duty to akwetiafo ahiafo owes a duty to ne constituency you didn't do the right thing in any case obi before such a law is passed unim say ye nyina ye amanyofo anka da ye be pass law usually the majority leader and the chief whip of the majority house those who have interest in the bill they will call their president and even have a discussion with their president so be me bua ka chire me
4: obi their president me
2: as in the president of the republic
5: president of the republic who
2: usually yes this is the political practice
5: by ebi omu di nkomo
2: see na omu di nkomo ka president ka chira o say
5: okay
2: issues of quorum have been raised obi look let's be practical here let's be honest to Ghanaians here emre bi wo to say certain budgets to say certain acts to say certain levies to say certain taxes in fact ye be pass here president is on call me bua ka chira me say me bua
5: it happens
2: ka chira me say me bua President is on call, Mr. President. You intimate for me, quorum. Mr. President, a rebellion issue. This is what happens. So the president would have been properly aligned and briefed by my majority leader and the chief whip. In fact, the chief whip, a Juman, say, and now say, Mranu, who he ain't, you know, or bear we put the members in now to be present.
5: Mm-hmm.
2: What are you talking about? Me mean, call parliament now. But I've done enough political education to understand some basic things. Because when I'm running with him, when our person will pass it. So the first thing the majority leader and the chief whip will do is say, every member of parliament will be in parliament that day. And you come and tell me, say, man for me, Koro. Mo amu say 188 something. Mo ma me go ho am here adwuma say.
4: Why is it you want for me?
2: Sorry, let me correct myself. I'm saying say mo mu be catch there say technicalities and all of that in tea. Na hwan. I'm saying that wo na mrani hia wono. Ah, wo pese e pass se nka ye sika biola. E ya ade ye sika no mu hia se. Every member will show up. Do you think they will tell you say, yes, who drew ha? Na wa hwe nipa dododo no, na wa raise quorum question. Ye nti krom ha, na NDC fo a pass mra mu ye interested in. Ye nti krom ha na MPP fo aye mra mu ye interested in. And what were the extents I will call you to make sure say, everybody is there to pass the law they want to pass. I hope you get the logic I'm making. So nobody can tell me that. Now, Obi, me say, Kofu Wimong, omo ye frakadam, omo ye political scammers, and I'll tell you why. Who kai Ghana card? Omo say Ghana card, any economy no, elenke wahin. So last week, Honorable Minister of your friend is saying,
5: is it interior?
2: I didn't know kind. Was see Ghana card who yama economy? Aname boy. They tossing me, you know. Almost say central banks, governor, no? Or a criminal. So, okay.
5: Why not?
2: Addison.
5: Okay.
2: Ure fi se omo ko ye demonstration se Addison I engage in criminality. Na wa print sika, na wa ye niema, na wa making losses, ni nyina ye criminal acts. Ure fi. Enra omo lusu sika ne de na omo ka kire o. Omo se omo di protect the economy. Pandit de onye criminal. I am giving you examples of ensemble omo ka ne enra. Ene di omo ye ne den. Omo ye ene. That is the example, sir. Now, Obi, the point is, then I'm going to catch Ghana for. mo ka kire Ghana fo se emra ba na emra na
5: ora o kasa che
2: na obi ade ba akukura mi refi e amanka ne unu se na Sam George oni parliament
5: e se bi e wetu kwai
2: wetu kwai
5: yes
2: me ma sponsor bill e da ma koma so ye be sponsor ye be to sa bill ne so aba mi ni ho bedra na oni ho entonso na oni ho the sponsors on their side no mu nyina ni parliament. What does that tell you? Speak and swab a catcher or so, no crown, no nims here, but to swab. What does that tell you? President, a catcher say there are challenges with the bill. No, what does that tell you? They wanted to find a way to smuggle it in. Oh, and I draw a convoda symbolically, metaphorically in America. They come in the night. Like thieves. Now, Obi, me the man who sin. Me in Kasa Bibri, honorable Kasa Ipa, but me who say, Ope say, me rap wap. The point I am making to you is, who say Ghana for bo, any asofu fu shiai, any Ghana him fu shiai, any Ghana time mu fu kasai, and I will take his decision, say, emra, ye dia komra, shebe jemu amra, shebe jemu ajiatuno, a hunty, ne your crudging, ne sefata say, or mampeny, a kufuado best signs I'm ran. Your recufuado catcher will say, Emrano dear, se betome nims or mampenya, messine. 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
5: yes
2: 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And omu ye ni Kenya, omu ye Kenya ni fi ho. I gana fi omu ni Kenya she ho. One word kromansi san. So emrana omu ye no, ehun tia se Africa ni na jiatu. Inti eku fuado nsain. And Sam George sa kachira ye se, se ye ura Mahama bano wa nsain ya, onu Sam George, obe soryeti ya no. This emphasis on the same law. Sam George and country say, Yerra Mahama, M. Amendim Rano no one sign. I was say, M. Rano Modia Comeco from Commode Comeco for Adon. Yerra Mahama ba, Sam Rana on sign, one sign or no Sam George or Bessoretia.
5: Yeah, but much I will say, when the sponsors were laying this new bill, Omoa the changes Ebem.
2: Okay.
5: Ain't he?
2: My sponsors, no, my sponsors, no, my
5: team for you.
4: Don't know when team for you account.
2: In team for you, natural. I lost in a buy.
4: No, now him. Oh, your sponsor. Now, why did
2: Obi in team for me?
4: No, no, now I did buy. No,
2: Obi in team for you and your number, Bianca, say, one of the amendments in a buy. Let the record be.
4: But he's just
2: wrong. No, I'm running Cassanep.
5: When they were bringing the new bill, there were some, for example, Moon Castle,
4: Section 9.
5: Now they introduced subject to the provisions of the.
4: I'm Fan Chen.
2: See, the Obi. See, the American.
4: I'm Fan Chen.
5: Yes.
2: Some runner or mutro, you know. Sponsors of the bill. Some runner or mutro, ya or muka say, a kufuado and sign. Me patro, o muhun from Suana and no musu or mahuno must sign o muhu.
5: I will not know.
2: How would you not know? I have just told you, say, Sam George, and see, and runner who tia to the extent say, Kenya for Beji and no man's son one wet.
5: Yes, the old bill.
2: Exactly. So, there is evidence that Emrano mu ye and omu agia tum se Emrano hote. Enti sa Emrano hote no, obi insain. 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
5: lo ni. 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
2: Da ben no mu hu ye. 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What are they talking about? Lastly, President Mahama campaigned on the back of transparency. Anamebwa. Obi, when you are suffer for, name penyin for, ne gana for, nina tenasi ya yemra. Now, when you say emra no, esa odin sisaye biba. Ode yem fan, say when you say esa odin sisaye biba. Obi, when you say emra no, si yemre, da gana for, nina akumason. A DNS stop post say, can you go back to your stakeholders and engage them? Patro BBC Hukai.
1: No. But they did it, and set the new bill to the committee.
2: Maybe.
1: The committee would engage stakeholders.
2: Patro committee not catch us or muko engage
1: stakeholders.
0: No, but the committee will engage. Honorable, one can't draw some
1: yes, so
0: speaker crack as one can't draw they had to meet the stakeholders.
1: Meet stakeholders, sure. Speaker said it.
2: Speaker said it. Two persons are coming. Kachira me se Ghana asofo fo abekachira o Ghana ahemfo abekachira o Ghana market women abekachira o mimi no mie no aye media no enye yete ya ne se ensisanye na aba no enye yete ya ne minority abekachira o
1: ewo parliament
2: exactly nanka wo wate nka me mate sofo no wate nana no wate what are you talking about okay tukwa sha kukuo mni nipa ba akumie no bi di nkomo just to have a say that I did something. And that becomes your justification. You have lied to the good people of this republic. You continue to lie. You are political scammers. You are liars. You are dishonest. You are hypocrites.
1: Kofi Tonto, my men say, I'll wrap up with you. But honorable.
2: What's wrong, Kasebio and Arifi?
1: Obi. On president. Say, president, I'm introducing you.
0: Obi, I am Sebrin and Sebrin.
1: Yes. Obi. President, you're an
0: old no, my men, you're an impersonal. President, you're an issue. President, that's a more.
1: Okay. Okay.
0: No, any issue. Because I'm a sanity. I just a new name. That is what the constitution says. And let me then state, say, this is. I mean, I won't hear me that. What I've always said, and they say, the president acted unconstitutionally. I've said it here. Because Article 106 in it will say, you don't have a right to reject the bill as being brought by parliament. But you have to take it, and then you have to go by the 106 and do what you wanted to do. Because the 106 allows you room not to assent. So just live by the dictates of the constitution. And then if you will not accept it, let it go back to parliament, stating reasons. This is what the president is saying. That there are issues. There is nothing wrong with president on your parliamentarian. Me na me or president no niyo. And I may say there was no issue with quorum because we are raising president at it. And as a president, also what is said there are issues. So all those things would have to speak I don't know on Swati. It's your friend who be say at the end of course. That is good governance. There's nothing wrong with it. President says is far from becoming law. Yes, it's true. Because he has the option under Article 106. To send it back, which President Akufo-Addo woefully as a lawyer refused and acted unconstitutionally. Now let me state this again. This issue of now I'm surprised but I don't fault him. For him to say there should have been discussion with President. On what basis? That's what you said. But this is a different bill. The government is not the sponsor. Maybe you, please allow. Maybe you may be educated. The government is not the sponsor.
2: Does that change anything?
0: The government is not the sponsor. If you know this, you will not bring the president in. How is the president supposed to, be contacted in this? Obi. And yeah, private members bill.
1: Yes.
0: It is when the president and not the government, attorney general and sponsor bill now. And now because it has its own if government or the cabinet approval. With your private members bill, the government has nothing to do with it. Nobody would have to go and call the president for any discussion. Now let me also state this because of time. See, asemwa ye Kenyano, and you say bill nankasana omu ye ya ye we ye aye de koma ye rekufu adwa or acte unconstitutionally a one genu. Eba yen wakan, sakabio chen said, na omwa kasana yebra in tim for jua kahono, no masa samra na kakra. Because me wawa ha say it's okay. E no wo e wo section e wo section nyabote owura nyabote wati. Okay, 12 na. Obi old one any. Old bill no. Eno ne wa hey. Eno ne wa hey. Section I think yes 12. A person who true say and I'm a new one pe. Mo ba ba fire na mo di aba nine ma trust subject to the constitution. What kasa wa sasano? So this issue of that you said it was the it was a good law and Tina as a president sign one kasa say what the briefing for you your people violated that same principle say omo de samra na abeba om sasano and as ye nia ya wo parliament obi mo ba be ka say say be subject to the constitution say the constitutional provisions are yes exempt obi the right to counsel the right to medical treatment directive principle of state policy ni ade the right to your friend say all those things are captured into we only emphasized it. That's all. You come back and then tell us, Obi, hold on. Oba be catch there say, Bill, yaye. There is anything wrong with it. You tell us. Or say 31 amendments. I'm not saying.
1: 32.
0: What me actually 32 in India?
1: In statement, I know, really, you know.
0: When you look at Tobu, I say, and you know what he did? I have before, I have before me the order paper for the day.
1: Yes.
0: I advertising yaye beye. Unimun yaye wakwakwe. Wakwako for other paper no. Enna drafters. And near my unim how drafters behave. You've done drafting. Mm-hmm. Drafters near man kitten kitty bit to say add the following. Make may make any other we San your man kitten kitty when you wako for say hey amendment. Mm-hmm. For instance, Mamima Bako, female, add except intersex. And you son, your mind can get you any or say and no make any difference. What we have done, and I'm saying ne hypocrisy in some of Babaka Yeninian has been turned out to be false. I hear has said so we smuggled the amendments in. This were published on the 29th. You I don't fault you because you are not an MP. This they knew before coming to the house, they knew because this had been published. The minority leader was in the chamber throughout. He knew that we were going to deal with this amendment. It was published. Now, when you come to this issue of quorum, Obi, this issue of quorum is no issue. Who now who raises an issue? If you are a legend, my name, President, there is no issue because nobody raised it. If the president who wasn't there is saying, say, what here? It should be resolved. Speak across a wate. It's your money, friend, or maybe some media. May say the minority leader was there. Yeah, Reverend Tim Ford, your arguments are in your what is who are raising quorum. Maybe south.
1: So from my side, you're raising
0: quorum. Now, I be on a raising quorum. Tell me, MPP, near Bako, I know what chamber how I raise quorum. Catch me. Obi, catch me. So why are you sitting here? Who now tell say now Babaka quorum? I'm waiting them on raising quorum. And the quorum is in the chamber.
2: I'm going to catch the president.
0: I'm raising. Dear Oliver,
1: Vomawo, Aka.
0: And a president at it. Mwa dear, mwa argument amu now they are old there was a man. Omu Kenyano, obi MPP for Ekaseniano, obi and Rizzi quorum.
1: Okay.
0: For me, there is no issue. You pass a bill, no.
1: That's fine.
0: Let us move on.
1: That's fine.
0: Yemra, near the
2: idea. Obi, my main farmer.
1: That's fine.
2: You see,
1: Kofi Fawanusi.
2: See, here's the
1: 2 minutes.
2: Obi, here's the thing. Okay. Your precedence. Okay. Argument I'm making here about president. Engaging, no? I didn't state a statute. Said by law, what I told you, ni say, there are political precedents. Certain president, or in fact, almost all president, take interest in certain controversial.
0: Kofi, no. Bianca, yes. It's a private member's bill. No,
1: private member's bill has consequences.
0: No, but until then, that is why the president has that authority under 106. But yeah, you have law now. No, don't speculate. Don't speculate.
2: This is not speculation.
0: Don't speculate. That's what he's saying.
1: The president has no interest.
0: No, he didn't ask of interest. He's saying that the president should have been consulted at the time Ayako passed. That's what he's claiming. Obi, don't misinform the people.
2: How is that misinformed?
0: Oh, Kofi. You see, Kofi, I'll pardon you.
2: Please, let me finish it.
1: 1 minute.
2: You see, let the record reflect. That whether private members' bill or government-sponsored bill, the president has every right to take interest in that bill.
4: It should have been informed by the passage.
6: At this point,
4: before you say,
6: you have been unruly on Obi.
2: Time wa na Sam George mo ye no. Na ye akwetia members bill.
1: Mhm.
2: Na nya private members bill.
1: Yes.
2: President Mahama any President Akufo-Addo mu nyina o man take interest in it.
4: Mhm. Would it be also say who ni for me?
2: But they did.
1: The first one eh private members.
4: Bill. So how na argument
2: the bill has always been a private members
4: what's
2: bill.
4: The argument?
2: Okay. And the bill being a private members bill, did
4: Ebra, you go so here with Parliament. Sorry, did the Akufo-Addo ever come in?
2: No, no, this is absolutely not. I don't agree.
1: Focus. Mm-hmm.
2: So the record is there, precedence is there. Okay, sir, president, whether private or government sponsored, they take interest if it is a subject and one major national interest. Nobody should tell anybody otherwise. So you can't come and tell me, sir, private members bill, president, to me taking interest. A subject that can turn the whole country around. You are telling me, sir, Obi na deba into president in new interest. That's a lie. Papable falsehood. Now, Obi.
1: Kofi Tonto.
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2: 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En shisha muni munti asye. Transparency and accountability. Obi, you as a journalist sitting here, can you boast your chest and say, "Sir, this process was transparent"?
1: Kofi Tonto,
2: political
1: assistant to the flag bearer of the NDC, of the MPP. Ekosi is saying the higher Asempa FM. Yeah, the Asempa yetia Bremo. Enti. Yeah, the munyina. Ochina, yeah, the science we share.

0: Yeshan some nothing tantam some from all your shas yet dear. Na yeshas yet your free car as in to ya dear boom na abusia. Nansentum ben nan and send ye and a concerned drivers association. Any a kwa who do a bit about two gun watch them send ya me adum when you be gana for reanimu se ka ashen tria dear bo betumu ham chichemu ed drunum. 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
1: 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President so say we took wine into your mano up to Wednesday or beba. Now you're in there. President beba, we are waiting for the president on Wednesday.
2: The
1: transport fare increment in there. A yadia ebekoso, but any echina. Because your proposal on the second say ye de betum.
0: Na opani David wie ne kasa no ochirim sa no krepa nie adwuma no omoye no eno no omoye didi onti koba se wo mu kwohia mpanifu na se anya yi dia enye sa na beye
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4: ni ma boy dey passe boy dey wo ko to bagaz wo ko to
2: gear asempa fm
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0: And to a Yashankafo be and yet two woman can say, cash and to a dear boy, how much is a word you know, Eja, Ashankafo, yes, and Commodi, but it's a sedium pen for Chemsem, and what much as in science, I will cause young pen for Naja, who may be a society by the number of fam. Yet three way, now me found quite a year at Ashankafo and Simuam. 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
8: Ejuma Eda Hanu, Esu Chenye as a municipality. So we've reported this issue to the Urban Roads head office. Their engineers have been here I know, say, me member of parliament, Honorable Irabina Obin, Onusu, through the lobbying, Wakonhu, Works and Housing Minister.
2: A simple FM. I'm an
8: assurance, say, Ahaka, Omu plans, who, na Works and Housing for Onusu, Omu Atro, Ama Urban Roads, Edni, Omu estimating, in our moment drawings. And I'm also aware, me say, even the drawings and everything are moving from Work and Housing. I call Ministry of Finance. Ah, almost train commitment authorization. Now, yeah, I will do aha on contract. Now,
2: FM.
8: So, Sena Unhunu, as MC, me catch you say me faha, I'm happier. I am not.
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9: last year middle of last year ni mona no more bad, but no more share down bad. 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Say, I'm going to be yiska.
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9: No, bad, no, she inside that you know. And by the beginning of this year, dear, I'm on back. Say your good jum, okay, your jum. For the past 6 months, dear, I'm on back. I'm on back.
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10: changes in the will. They have changed because some of the sponsors in the last parliament could not make it up to the 9th parliament. Then we have gone through the advice of the Asian department and all other stakeholders who were involved. Then we have get the new parliament, the new members, to understand what all the things are about. And you look at the government. And you know the copious instruments and laws on human rights. However, we have to go through all from the UN Charter to the African Human Rights and what all we have to go through all. Then we have also our development partners who have a lot of contributions to make. We had the United Nations coming in with proposals, some people and everything. We as Ghanaians also have to dig deeper into our cultures, our customs, our values before we came up with what was passed on Friday. And in fact, when it was passed on Friday, it was even a surprise to me. Because I knew that we were going to start the consideration of the bill. And that was the instructions I left before I went to attend to other activities. It was Friday, and members wanted to go home early to their constituencies. The one we were going to sit today. So I knew they wouldn't have completed it. But all of a sudden, I read about this passage. I reacted, and later I saw on TV all the things that happened. And so this evening, I asked the leaders to
2: Assemble FM.
10: So they will be here for us to go through it. This is such a critical deal that we believe there must be consensus. Well, it's not about passing it, it's about implementing it.
0: Enti nipa ya tini nken eye Speaker of Parliament Onumunyafo Agban Smana Kingsford Bagbin en ya tini nken na asemkuro ya ena eye kane epenimpa nagrat no danu yewra enje kabunu ensu dia tu yechereza 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ne nyina wantimi amfa ne ho anhyem.
11: There's been rights, pursuit for rights throughout history. Fight against slavery, fight against colonialism, fight against apartheid, and so on, the rights of women, the rights of children. But I realize that none of these rights have been fought vehemently than LGBTQ. The amount of money that proponents of LGBTQ are ready to push into education, are ready to put into sports, you cannot imagine it.
0: Any you cannot imagine it. Where you can happen in power? No. The National Graduate Association of Teachers, NAGRAT. And the Kabunu and your tin in Kenya. When him say, Asemia, ya can was LGBTQ plus Mampenia Kasafa who, Mampenia Becca Safa, wuna, yes, someone Mampeniaka, Mampeni John Dramani Mahama, and Anwa Dabosha, and ye, no bomb to our was a gun of was a gun of four to a bomanoa, one way Christo Nima Power Bar, and ye, LGBTQ plus, Wabahama, and ye, ya sign is say, we, Afedia, Mrasibu Jacqua Setina, Wamaka sign, the other way, the common Penina, and some Mampenia Becano, the Yenti.
12: Parliament has been considering it, and it was supposed to have been passed last week. There have been a few issues raised. One, that there wasn't quorum when it was passed. That's an issue that has come up. And then two, there were some procedural lapses in terms of its passage. I just got some communication that the speaker was reading a statement to address the issue of the lapses in the passage of the bill. And so, like I said, when I was the opposition leader, the president has a number of options in this matter. Mm. It must come for assent. And so once the president gets it, you go through it because you are not
2: part of the government.
12: And so the legal representative, the legal counsel in the presidency and the attorney general would sit on it because it was a private member's motion. Right. This was not a government bill. Mm. And so we'll look at it and make sure that everything is in order before the president is advised to assent. The president has another option if there are some things that he thinks are a problem. he can refer to the Council of State for advice. The Council of State is an advisory body to the president, and so they'll take a look at it, and then they'll advise the president. And if there are issues, substantial issues that are raised, the president would return the bill to parliament, indicating exactly what the issues are. And so there's still quite a while to go before that bill becomes law.
0: Asemnewe ya adono. 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

0: Bunda Regional Coordinating Council is working together with the Ministry of Local Government, Chieftaincy and Religious Affairs, the Ministry of Interior, and all other ministries to ensure the development of the region. But one good thing about this initiative by His Excellency is for us to collaborate together. Both the political actors, the religious leaders, we must all collaborate together, Muslims, Christians, chiefs, so that development can be accelerated in our regions and in our communities. But before development can happen, there need to be peace. There need to be unity. And that is what the Honorable Minister is championing. That is what has led him to this region.
1: Enti from mantam no muswa fo na yetin kan video no aba mo ma mesrebra YouTube sesi asempa 94.7 na video bi betum sesi a na abrantye no wabini seja wabina ma chese e wutunu tuo no gira ho wutunu tuo no awosu no aprukusu chese e wutunu tuo enkano na ena no fiada ene beto wiase abrantye wanya finhie duasa ensia ne di eye David Jesse. 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
2: And then I want to oh in the year. Doctor Kosia ya. Well, what power specialist ever hospital? Hey, yet dia was a yabini. What is hepatitis? I hear someone wadum kwang krum. 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
3: Sa
2: na fatally fan wa fryer don't.
3: Ah!
2: Prostate, second part you call my boss for. 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Second to January, Gosso Gosogra. Fuck up our specialist herbal hospital. 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And you went, Gua. Oh, sir, you don't do me.
1: Oba, Unchilam, Hosa Mabre.
2: Kumasi, what will fail? Yes, the level some two road. Just for Philly Station, overseas, and grind. 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
4: Ayampo, sir, a quantum wisdom. Ye can you name? 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
4: 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So,
6: you remember that I say, you know, woman on it. You almost see a cacra, you almost will hunu, yes, yatia, in Etasia, Yakabum.
7: Memory Debia, a bonusia, a permusia, a question of what you change your home, our abruzzi, said the Yakum, any diabetrufi, the Yahu, near her, the Ye, near the Abba, the Anyano, and you can say,
6: yeah, say. 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
4: Yabere no ma hudwa. 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
4: Shannon, say a minute de bia. 6 p.m. Ensema wudwa esinyina emu akasi a ewosa wuti biara asempa yetia

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2: 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Week 1 focuses on government policy, trade and financing for food sovereignty. Week 2 explores research, innovation, mechanization and live coverage of the Ghana Horticulture Expo 2026 from the 11th to the 13th of June at the State House Food Court. Three examines infrastructure, value addition, youth participation and agricultural financing, while week 4 highlights opportunities across key horticulture value chains. The final week looks at consumer power and Ghana's roadmap to food sovereignty by 2030. 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
3: Jack Patabare, Vimanya Kuo.

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0: Any tea, Tia Bruchenko, Aqua Manqua, Akuntejo, Eddie Bro was Sempa, 94.7 FM. So,
2: it drew me down as the Indian woman on me. You almost see a cacra, you almost will hunu, yes, yatia, in your trassia, near Cabum.
3: Memory Debia, a bonusia, a permusia, a question of what a change lay your home, our abruce, said the Akum, any diabu drufi, the Yahu, near her, the ye, near the Abba, the Anyano, and you can say,
2: yea, say, abrochin kuma na dimu tintim pa
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4: robert david me ka so free germany
5: kobe yeah amsterdam
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0: shemenso say e memene da bia 6 p And Bogania Abrochin Company.
6: Did you know that Ghana currently spends more than 8 billion Ghana cedis annually importing food that can be produced locally? That is why this June, Joy Business and the Super Morning Show, in partnership with the Federation of Associations of Ghanaian Exporters, FAGE, bring you the Joy Agribusiness Month 2026 under the theme, From Soil to Sovereignty, Building Ghana's Agricultural Self-Reliance Through Innovation. 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Week 1 focuses on government policy, trade and financing for food sovereignty. Week 2 explores research, innovation, mechanization and live coverage of the Ghana Horticulture Expo 2026 from the 11th to the 13th of June at the State House Forecourt. Week 3 examines infrastructure, value addition, youth participation and agricultural financing, while week 4 highlights opportunities across key horticulture value chains. The final week looks at consumer power and Ghana's roadmap to food sovereignty by 2030. 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
1: 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Ajin kratwe atum.
2: When you have to write my name in Portuguese, you need to use the letter Q U E I, then R O Z. Q U E I. But you replace these four letters, only one letter in English, the letter K. So you say K Roche.
3: Ha! So the right word is Carlos K Roche.
4: Perfect! Thanks, coach.
3: Carlos what? Coach full name, Carlos.
5: Oh, Charlie Trio.
3: Carlos?
5: Bra, is it Kiros?
3: Yeah,
5: is
3: that?
4: Carlos. Oh, Carlos Kiros.
3: So, is Carlos what?
6: Did you find Carlos?
4: Carlos what?
6: Carlos Q.
4: Carlos what?
6: Kiros, I think.
4: Okay.
6: It's good?
4: Carlos what?
6: Why are you putting him on the spot like that?
4: Yeah. Carlos what?
6: Carlos what?
4: Carlos what?
6: I'll do my homework.
7: Carlos, Carlos.
6: Ah, I'll do my homework.
4: No, we want it right now.
6: Ask him.
4: Have you done a bomb in
6: Carlos Queiroz.
4: Huh?
6: Carlos Queiroz.
5: Carlos what?
8: Queiroz.
5: Correz.
4: Huh?
5: Carlos Correz.
6: I think Carlos Correz.
4: Coach, other name is Carlos what?
6: Koresh.
8: Huh? Charisma.
3: Coach, in the full name, Carlos then.
4: Carlos, yes, Oh, SF. How's that?
3: Carlos, Coros.

0: 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Hi, still ASEMPA Asempa 94.7 FM. So I'm Rasungu Soetino. Within the Prof. E.K. Wallace, I could catch back up the only nomenclature the professor's degree in sports, the Al Regional Wallace, the nation's presenter, and Messing Kunya Econo Quantum Coding Small Drain Saka, and then you must be Ghana Goodyem Ejao. Catch up with your 4944 or Yele Oma Offers for Nana Mukrumon Plan Food Nasa Prof. Nya Transibua. Yes, I then commanded the El Ghana Goodyem Ejao, and then Aquia Juada, Madame Beck. Me Papa Sejoda on the 1st of June 2026, and the Adiju Medica C. 18 Samba. Matras is saying the Monkumon getting one of my meeting and Santi Abreu. Now, face so crown, I'm a new to creepy room. Set does go more gem addition so the Kumaha Krabi Tian Samba. Bibian Bituma, now a special guest on Swiss in Kunya. Now, face shout to Akawachi Nadia Abreu. Pebacho over Facebook as and Perfem Life, Uko YouTube as and Perfem Life. All subscribe or like here, now I say. Now, the comments not title me Perry Bejibri, now 18 Sakin can edit amount. Official and Swami Sama for your turn, the first. LPM life presenter mentions no, yeah, the bebro now for BPM so you body a fins and coupon at the amount of media. So, send us some mammy said discussions, a crab because which media, so maybe upon their tour now. What would team and also what do I drink check a council at Tian Saba? Sanchi saying that Philip put 2K for the 7 the gun shot man, Alexander could be still maybe Samano, Mami Ewa Buchi, Sansu, and a Bernard Paddy Buchi, more for singing Pom Patrick or Sergeant, countryman soon with the fireman, Eric Sidu, DK Juan Casano, now for Coco, BMS to Andy, Dennis Asamoa Alatula, nothing so I bet Nagoku Mesa. And I Ken Kanija, and it would give Fuminada, and I touch his number, Kumani, the Jumedi Kese Fence Sports Night, et me Eja Kamapa, Chanoso, Mamma Sebengazi, and the TFD Nechi, say Mimia, say a social media guy until we should hear to Tuso, Namia Duma, a betoso come and Afio, Senanama, Isiako, and was Shaudua, and also et Sepiono. Asempa FM Live, who could you better so, Twitter Asempa 94.7_FM. Now for your life, our dom online.com. So you tell us where you are listening to us from, or you are watching us from now for 18 said this also. I would you may dear so. Ebusia at Prof. E.K. Wallace, who do any chim or Twitter so on Sabitia come in or qualis for Lanyo in or KENOCH and Afi Wallace WALLACE Wallanyo God is good WORLANYO. Now, what do you want to answer Jim? Wadama, Ressen and Yama AC Okoswa, Nese Uko, all social media platforms on Sabitia coming. Friends of Wallace, Opera Sell joining now, get interactions no clear wha 0257023391 0257023391 now in Sadi and what you Jim. You are here to send meaningful and very descriptive content to inform now and copem say a 8:30 ABTN Sabo and Tiana watching us with your mammy. Where's an Emma is your qua Bibia, ye you, Jumedi Subiano, Eka Jumedino, it's 8 minutes ya be now and questions will be there be. My cash order that send grand, Okoton grand, Okranas, Okotowachi, now Kona Wachirano, Abon Sisna Bunsa watching you could too, Batalia Kakraho, she took a crowho, or more, just say Bibian Kakra, Kazu Kran, Opera, Kakraho, near Dinafra, and near the tone. Watching it myself, and not we see about three and a half phones. Bibia, a can you media, you go so 80 ever hanon, and it is a and yano, Timmy Hospital. But I say, hi, journalism pay, and now you'll be teacher, no to your say, where I didn't see any CNC. Oko Hospital, not doctors when your appendix or so you appreciate. Maybe you are no known from a cool mom, Muka, in Tiana, what you say, yes, you're doing ye, and I yes, so, yadi nim dia, yes, you know, yadi bata bata, my shabo, my sister, some questions, some quinty, a putimu, now we see about three at your mind. Chanason, mommy says, Samuel Kodirinchi, a programs director na afi Philip Osebun Sesqua programs manager Ora Didini Abdullah Audu Abu National wono any general manager Katie costume adwuma ene dia 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today e 1st of June 2026 tournament no e keke on the 11th of June and kopim on the 19th of July tia na washe no so de mame latest a 18 sa pm as of 31st of May and kopim 1st of May 1st of June and yedi we 18 sega mesrewada we countdown plus e format 18 sa pm a 10 days left to kick off no the biggest ever until human there's a first time at 48 teams echo World Cup ni 104 matches nebo 12 groups and makuma kuba is a 4 and a group yemu in the action so I'm said the round of 32 and a bit yabo akudu na host cities no 16 across a US of A and a for Mexico and Canada cities ever bono 16 across US Mexico and Canada open on the 11th of June Mexico and South Africa for the pencil I will Africa at a Estadio Azteca. And as I can see, the bit and Sabos, when teacher, no, so, Mamma say, a final, no, on the 19th of July, and also Mets Life Stadium, New York for and Eddie Akinson, it's in Sabos, Huma, New Jersey, and a Jumadin, ABT and Satoff in Tibere, Senna Jumadin, ABC Acom. After your count group draws now, Africa interest me into reminiscing the ACL Coastal Group A, Mexico, South Africa, and then FS and Korea Republic, and a check for an L Group A. Yaba Group C, yeah, Brazil, Morocco, Haiti, and Scotland, Omujim, Nafiaba, A Morocco, and so on. Where's an ACL Coastal already know, or more qualify as second group, second in the group, into Umbe Faisi, Brazil, Haiti. Who return after 52 years? Haiti, they are returning after 52 years. And I've almost had the money, 8 years such him. I will work up until 2 years after 52 years. Until they all qualify, be now. Kobo group stage now, Befia, I say, you can check a crack. We're Haiti, about Kosema, 52 solid years. I think I'm returning to the World Cup. In tea, I was a man, yeah, the age of 67. No, now over roster, the man, any injuries, I think I said, PP, my deadline, no, all 48 squad, no, they must be submitted to FIFA by June 1st. Nessel, and any wrestling, my ACL course. 48 squad in SA submitted by June 1st near the map FIFA 4. FIFA announced all squad June 2nd. FIFA beating announced some Mubiati, say, country as Messi announced all Menti way and on the buy. Oko Uruguay for Kachia, there's no Luis Suarez. What I say, our almost squad no Luis Suarez. Now Valverde plus AJ Jimenez, I'm on a headline, AJ almost squad now which media will meet Uruguay. This time there will be no Luis Suarez until we're in Mexico. So, baby, mathematical equation also over two share two. Or they say zero. Wrestling man is a coach who Uruguay now cancel Luis Suarez. There will be no Luis Suarez. Nemo Valverde and Jimenez Omo and Highline Uruguay for squadron. Yeah, but Brazil Neymar is set to miss the opener. It's an say in Kranich when you have calf injury. What I say calf injury, no, I say Uba and Chiano man and then to no, maybe a machine Echino and a calf from the Ewo. Now, Wrestling Messi here, I'm say, well, a whole cracker crack in the opening game, no. So Brazil forward it in terms of Nyadia Ubehu Neyman Elho into near Abanono. Na Obama hamstring fatigue and so was reported 6 days ago. But starting intense double training 14 days ago. Into Messi so near Abanono. Say Messi so you see hamstring fatigue. What I say hamstring no abre. What I say, Wabu boss our America's hamstring abre in the 6 days ago na sound come on by but yes so starting intense double A training. So A training and opay we are no pay we are new in the 14 days ago and any asinema at 2 years until Messi unkuma. I am proud to the World Cup at the latest on Messi and the Janum. After FIFA amnesty no in the US in Mexico, sir, or Tamendi plus AS Sadu, almost a red card no L qualifiers no wiped. What I say into Tamendi and it's a Saido or more record on Mudia. What I say, I'm FIFA phone paying for somebody about say qualifiers no and run here, but on record on Diano, wiped your paper fuel. What I say, your two Maka in Nadia mom. What I say, they won't miss World Cup games. Same for Ronaldo and so in the Munadia, Ombe was a BMC World Cup games, which media, Umudimo, Ombejinamu, Esia Kain, in the channel. So, say a tournament in FIFA phone paying for a granted amnesty at the Ama Otamendi and it's a Saido. Or say ya pepa or me tioma kaina da what I say hi me tioma kaina oh tiomu nye akwabium ewo eye red card ni yellow card ubium isanse FIFA amnesty no etioma kaina ewo omujumedia omudim tebusia na washin 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free tickets to fans already in US. The more fans are already omo US no and Saudi Arabia for Eddie air tickets na air mom tin tin Saudi Arabia ne Ghana when na ko buru ni yonku intervention o deba when say Saudi Arabia offering free ticket to omo fans are already omo US of A omo mom ticket e hono nyame adoma san ko ma be bo ni yi na fo san na ma ACL ko sun fear of empty stadium like a club World Cup last year no and inti na omo e ne say am say another club World Cup no Saudi Arabia fans no sim say nyame ntian ko ya from tin ni ama adapting say omo offer free tickets e dey ama omo nkofo ate e United States of America and timi hu be say be say Saudi Arabia for and abi we are Ghana dey no say Ghana yen yen you to copy el Saudi Arabia for dey na timi hu but make an exceptional situation intervention is simple e very unnecessary say we go kusia na e dey aba nti transport nso e kwan abafa so a e dey akone aba e wo e World Cup national Uber e launch e 45 dollars to $49 shuttle Boston what I say in tea, Oko, America, there, Uber phone paying for sense, you know, what I say, some World Cup in tea, only between 45 and 49 US dollars, air shuttles, air Boston, Dallas, Miami, and I feel New York, and I feel New Jersey, oh, train prices and so, $98. Oh, in two quabuchi, I shall say, say Uber for Madama, Omso or Boston, Oko, Dallas, Oko, Miami, Oko, New York, Nafo, Oko, New Jersey. What I say, Omso, Omo prices, no, between 45 to 49 US dollars. Nemo, train, and episode of train prices, no, Omso, $98, oh, Abuchi, na Manhattan, and also do any chair, MetLife, oh, would us Oko, Omaji, $80, and a Boston, Gillette, no, rest in Mexico, so I'm saying, Nina Bay, $80. Yeah, you know, oh, quite no chance on surprise. Nini Uber phone paying for any my special package for transport Uber or a shuttle circle Boston, Dallas, Miami, New York, any New Jersey, and Edgini train no crash a train board in Saint a year train board in Saint a year Uber or a World Cup. Yes, in Tinia Abanon na India for Omudio no finally is done. Official broadcast no or my announcement no, expected this week. If the fans no can finally relax, say Yami Adoma India broadcast BTM live broadcast World Cup no tiny and also PMU India for Akachino. No. I've my memo entertainment, your best appear on Kakra. Half time shoes ever so it's the first ever World Cup final Chris Martin Kratin. Omo edin se say Eddie Eba e be ma first ever half time final shoes and also ebetia saba so afi opening ceremony ne be ba ni and also questions in Mexico so omo say musician bi e friend say J Balvin 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official song no die die na Huma Shakira and the Bena Boy and Omar Kekano and a boss annual. See, way entertainment, the best appearance Kakra, a World Cup national. African storylines, I tell you, say PMD. Haiti, Omi, back after 52 years, and I'm D. Can catch on. Omo and so crowd coach, he has never been to Haiti, coach, no, has never been to Haiti. Players recruitment from Air Diaspora into Group C with Air Morocco. Into Omo coach, no, I'll kita Haiti team or Deban. Uncle Haiti da. What I say, huh? Uncle Haiti da. I Haiti for coach, no. Uncle Haiti da. Oh, I. Oh, I. My pack of fifth, you move fine change. I'm life, mom. I'm going to send my mom to be my baby. It's no Haiti coach, no. Uncle Haiti da. What I say. Players no recruitment or from the diaspora. What I say into Group C with Air Morocco and Omade at in Tamso into South Africa back in Group A with Air Host Air Morocco Mexico and Omade Pimso. After Morocco, almost fifth, only a fifth place in Air Conabel. Omo Akinson almost star qualifies no. Rima Nese no, they are calf, but they were in Brazil Air Group. Jumedia almost 80 meeting near Abaddon. And then how to air watch US or oh, US of air when I say Fox Albania World Cup no FS1 and also Tolemundo and also Telemundo no and so between your biashe after Peacock Nina Albania biashe one where America no money they make India and so announcement no and so Etienne Saba man for being 48 teams 3 air countries and 39 days and the able World Cup no this is going to be wild into the biggest air football party in the world no air the World Cup Etienne Saba so into the latest update on the World Cup no and Abusia Medi Eja Baby Bia Ubia Union Baby Aji on Sports Night so and a Profi Kiwala 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the estimated cost of nearly 11,000 a year US dollars per fan as unsustainable under current economic air condition. Speaking at a Diasporan air town hall meeting in London on Sunday, the president said the financial demands of fully sponsoring fans, covering travel, accommodation, feeding, and match tickets make the arrangements impractical. Instead of a state air-sponsored travel scheme, Mahama announced a targeted alternative aimed at Ghanaians already living in host air cities. According to him, the government will purchase air mat tickets and distribute them through organized air Ghanaian community groups in the diaspora.
1: To take our supporters from other domains. We are restricted because of the nature of this particular World Cup. It's being held in three countries, and we're playing our first match in Canada and then moving to Boston, from Boston to Philadelphia, and the cost of transporting, feeding, accommodating each supporter is, I mean, beyond our means. We say we're being fiscally We cannot, you know, spend our money in that manner. The cost approximates for each person to be fed, accommodated, transported, and all that, to watch the games, tickets, and all that, is estimated at almost $11,000. And so, how many can we take? So, we're concentrating mainly on the supporters' unions. They have a tradition of to different places. They've been here to the UK, they've been to Germany, and they are registered members of the supporters union. But what we're doing is we are procuring tickets for Ghanaians in the diaspora who want to attend the games.
0: And see, I can't be a intervention. Saudi are here for Saudi Arabia for yes intervention will be Western Lima is your cosa. Intervention with you, and I'm a penny wadama. I said, May Yadao, Sonny Bachan, and also Adjumudo to rest on a Yama Asia Kosua. And who be here say, you beat me up a proper wear. Oh, you beat me a man, not Ghana, supporters, no. AD a Ghana, Chico, African countries, no, it's Uncle Freeway. There's a Ghana, they toss our ticket in the Amanco for a tea diaspora, no, no, Marco, you know. Enye taxis nana oh ha ntibadama empe kwankwa a ibetimi ni e sankofo yi assign eye agreement bilateral agreements oh ai oh na omati aman chunk of the visas no oh ai na amafo ti akọ tertiary oh people would like to go on their own when in patch ha ntimay fa e say oh amafo kwa mfa so e be bread achi na edoso and then say be say ma game no so tumpo a em say time na ni what I say we na I mean Ghana ma penny me fa blame mu akra me de blame no ma o ma hwe football so tinka the start of the league no oh and as e be start season bi na oh e bi pon your rafo bi ho no ma ka after each season bi amfo ato highest number of tickets no oh your mom awards bi your mom rewards bi based on sponsors here ba ni hun kwani aba but I don't think that the stakeholders think about yes supporters no and I a coach and then international front amfo de o mon ko fo kwani so yes nko fo at diaspora mon ko oh yeah the tickets are come free oh ah ye hu oh tama Ghana fu ade she die yi na sin South Africa fu yi na pe we ade what's the taxpayer money and one ya sadia ko for my dey o ma ba no so mo want the taxpayer ya o oh, ne patenti say benefit bi ho na say o mo fo di game na chi ache na person sustaining game no support no ade I think say say pay other alternatives oh I bitia yen shisha I bitia boa na say start LV league season be especially even the year Yeko World Cup no. There should be something. Mo raffle be on. Na man for to tickets mo no. O ma show mo tickets ni sanko for ya try an de o ma ko pim. Na ma ko tetchi na boa. E ma nema chance side. Say bebe wetia man for appetite because game no. Die ade chia de say na fans no kuma no. So at so tia na ete. Nti the only thing na fans na de e wa wo mo supporters groups no. E de wa wo mo de encourage o mo no. E say nyame adoma akuntu ba. 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Enim say enyum ni ana. 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Ah, inu anu metete abuchi a, o de say ebi mu ye
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0: Ni ade ade nyina o. 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Fa so bebre so so crossing say $11,000 na ye kan wasem no. You should say make us support so many age basa. But then yeah, money gentia, but a gun and ye on say be a name bit and quo ye dear more mano. So ne bachance approach we are sending a taxpayers money. Eko to take it a magana for this year oh na wabuchi so munko jina gana ne muni de. And yeah, are you saying him say as a gana ya ku as young kwa dient no? Yeah, hi and wakwa be hadrini, but see nim sa you jidi or richi mudia. You sure say time na gana. Ebo qualifies na na supporters ne other individuals e twa mo personal ticket e ko no oh sa na na buche fo ina ho ma mesian ko bi oh ye wie oh e do the ultimate there. I think that the Ghanaians living in Ghana deserve better than sa suggestions ya dey be ntino ye best stress e mpemfo hwe ni hwe ni ma sa kwane na mu a oh na e Ghana for this year. It's me uncle Tetri, $11,000. I ain't my baby. Oh, I ain't my hunu baby. I brought $11,000. 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What I say, I brought $11,000 for a single individual. I ain't my baby. I want them. I'll rest in my city. I'm consider. 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embanium ama se ma mu mema ukruma. What I say, sex toy bill no, and also there be sex toy. It will be as old sex toy. Oh, and yeah, oh, I say it is a bill no, a too so. Call institutions no, training colleges near that go for get sex toys. Oh, there be sex toy. Then they say, let me come on the assume. I say immediate. On a bachelor, who will be our crabby about crumb, be a name. Oh, no, oh, it's a dos no do. So I say, sex toy, sex toy, sex toy. Oh, I'm not saying any funny panya if you crumma. When I say, Oko institutions, Nina, when I say, gave you a sima or sima bomb, my bombing, where's the DJs? But you do me an affinity, you know, because I said, yeah, quack. On a bachelor, when I said, yeah, quack. This is your scientist, I'm probably named Mordio Crumma, self toy. When I say, self toy, what I say, no one a damn and essay into who ni partisan, we be BI and Kuziri. What I say? It's so my ink can call a newsum. What I say? Never boy, oh, what do you think? Import to sell store in the end. Can't import to foreign rice. Oh, on for perfume rice in my name. Now, moon banny air sell toy. Oh, you had a bet banny air refrigerators. I say, if you have a cheap banny castle, that my ink can call sell store in him. Oh, aye. Because last minute now, I'm standing blame because sell store in Uber. Who's almost at your brain and should be you say, yes, and to a village man, I dear man, oh, but for no, I was sending your man is a question to the cell and come out crying also abandon. Now, Blaster said, Coach Carlos also acknowledged the pressure that comes with a leading Ghana into the upcoming FIFA World Cup. What the meeting said, the spectators and I say, or expecting surroundings, no, say, team, no, it will be heavily on him. And the Portuguese statistics take charge of the Ghana side that has lost its last 5 matches with the Blasters' most recent victory among 8 months ago. It is speaking to the media ahead of Ghana's pre-World Cup friendly against Wales. No, Chris, and so say pressure no is an unavoidable part of coaching at the highest level, and believes it can be motivating force. And boys, no, ready some best express themselves in the game tomorrow. Into a channel, Yamia Ghana. And again, any boy is no TNT Carlos Correa's.
3: It's simple. We want to express ourselves again tomorrow as the best of our skills, efforts, commitment. As I said, the message, it is simple. We want to play great football. We want to play to win. We want to bring pride and happiness to the fans. That's the only thing that I'm sure our players they have in mind. And the message, it is a message of hope and confidence that being with them, not for so many months, but the training sessions that I did with them, all of them, they are fully committed to deliver to the nation, to the flag. So I'm very much confident that.
0: And see, we are Ghana Blasters coach Carlos Nuno. Now, I'm sounding more credit to answer to just say, human, and they say, Blasters job, no. Game bakwa and I say Juma bakwa say explosive of talent.
3: It's the passion of the game. So it's for me a good feeling because there are the two things that are an explosive combination to succeed in football. The first one, it is when you have the privilege to have so beautiful talent players. And the second, it is when the people have passion for the game. And they're going to have these two elements. So it is really great for us coaches of football to be and be part of one family. That's with all due respect to other sports, but when you talk about football in Ghana, it is blood, it is everything.
0: And see, Coach Carlos Correa, and I'll tell you, Castle didn't come out 8 years at Tujano. Now, Okasai, the final squad, so can one call Obonko Mokakra?
3: Simple and basic answer, as far as I know, in England, in Portugal, whatever, we are living in this world until the court make a decision. The presumption of innocence, it is on the side of all court cases. But today, and this is not only about Thomas, very unfortunately, the way the social media and the media sometimes act with full and total impunity, we are condemned even before we have the opportunity to defend ourselves. So probably if I have to make a comment about this modern world, it is about the way people express themselves with full impunity. You can say, you can do whatever you want, and nobody judges you. So let the events run this normal course, let the river flow, and one day, when the river meets the ocean, we're going to find the truth.
0: And see, and there's a Carlos Correa and an ordinary Kumo Hakre to answer Babo Kasakra. Now, Captain Jordan, are you? Has appealed to air supporters not to remain patient. Says Ghana fans in Namunya Botre. Umse Ghana Mapin is a shaba. Ye better take it a man for Tiabuchi. Na, I'm a better match as India, but Yamia Duma. I'm say Umgusoche, be beat me to 2 years, and him a bit Yakoye. I say, Inti Jordan,
4: Yeah, we know we've lost. Remember the Germany game, encouraging performance. Austria, well, for me, it was not a 5-1 game, but sometimes it's the game. So listen, if the FA have made a decision and they've gone into another route and they've brought in a wonderful manager with a lot of experience and is helping us, and we've seen the difference for the past couple of days now, couple of weeks. So listen, the past is the past, it's a new chapter, and you know, we just need to focus on what's ahead of us, and obviously towards the first step. And I know Ghanaians, I know the country the way we are, because I'm Ghanaian, and you know, we we take things a bit too personal, but I think we just need to all be patient and be relaxed and be positive about the squad, about the team, and you know, about the manager as well. So we were well, as players, we're just focused on what is ahead of us, and tomorrow is the first step, but listen, we'll see what happens tomorrow.
0: Ghanaians,
2: as Semper FM,
0: take things a bit too personal. Hey, Didi Jordan, what did Kevin Mounia did there? Since I was a fight, I'm not on here. My son Kevin Mounia did the Indians, you were so as a Ghanaians. It is about us. When it's about us, Bofuno, and you soon carelessly say we take things a bit too personal. When it's about a person's person, oh, it's about your personality, it's personal, and that you must take it personal. It's in here. M. Say, no, so about no, na minister for. Sports and recreation. Ono so abon kumu hakra. Ono abo Kofi Idi Adams. Inti ono so nen kumwe.
5: I think in all, in total, it will be about $12.5 million for our qualification. $2.5 will come ahead for preparation. This morning, I engaged the president of the FA to find out whether those funds have hit their account yet, but the information I got was that not yet. Usually, that is for preparation. We use that for the pre-tournament, the tours, the friendly players, activities that you would have to do. But for qualifying, we have about 12.5 million, including what will be advanced to you to prepare World Cup. So the balance, of course, will be paid later, and we'll use that to do a number of things.
2: Honorable Asemba FM.
0: Is that say oh yeah, PR Ediama Ghana Football Association instead of being the Minister for Youth and Sports. Oh your response yeah de be ya. Yeah, Wadama. Mumbe come can echi anadia ba so got him be wa or say so yeah and man for crab a blue moon say m kofa umom letter say om fanko American Dodona vices. Oh but if you need the umunya vices. Tiwa jumaye so ti mo mo me ko ma se me nyesa dia wa so be shi oh wa so be shi oh you nice man so me nipa ne me ya da but dey as say see we are Jeremy sent mo adwuma ye why ti Ghana e be run off on preparation for 2026 FIFA World Cup no we final friendly you see any Jamaica na be bo eh ti na say bo we see we are enwe you ye be san Jamaica bo Jamaica Jamaica, Jamaica, Jamaica, London poor. What's that? You know that? Any Jamaica, I never bought. Inti, no so.
5: Paris, since the 2006, I think they were given, was it $50,000 or $80,000 dollars for appearance. It has then it went up to 120 at a point, and it came back to 100. It has been pegged at that 100 for quite some time. We haven't changed. Some say because the CD has become stronger, we should increase the. And we said no, we're not going to do so. If the CD had become weaker, would you have said that okay? As a result of that, you should reduce the dollar so it gives you the same CD amount. You would say so. Commend government for making sure that our currency is strong, and you would continue to take what it is that you take, the CD equivalent of what you are supposed to take in the dollar thing.
0: Tino, Honorable Kofi Idi Adams, Minister for Sports and Recreation, Anna Otene and Kana, see, okay, the Honorable Diano FNCO. But Ghana, and so you have suffered setback by Bibri or World Cup Imu. Whereas in Nema is your course, a premier coach last minute, and he has a far coach for four, said the name Krumah has a trap, Portuguese coach. Whereas in Nema is here. Players been so near him and San Kong. Hey, the day you kiss, no, see, that all players are from some caress and basic question. The day you hear a single baby womb, but in them, no, experience a center back was initially included in the head coach, Carlos Correa's, the 28-man provisional squad with Timmy Sandby. But arrival at camp in Air Cadet for Carrie a knock or pick it up after

0: Thank you. Hey, the day you kiss no see jato place from some caressing basic question. The day you ASC baby room, but in them no experience a center back was initially included in the head coach Carlos Correa's the 28-man provisional squad with Timmy Sadibaya. But arrival at camp in Air Cadet for career a knock or pick up after being withdrawn from Air Spartak Moscow Russian Air Cup final against a Krasnodar. Now, we have seen Mexico, so a match, went on a win on penalties. It is since joining the national team, you know, Alexander Djoku has been unable to take part in full training. Djoku, it means your full training. When I say, Nkrakra, Nkafa, Nkwani, I say, Djoku, Enum, Ewa Camp, Emwa, and the coach, you know, Atremo, his 26-man squad, ahead of the tournament, you know, in the United States, Canada, Mexico, the defender, no, is now widely expected to miss out. In Tijuana, you could super call. Hey, today you already. Today you are already. But I say, ah, my friend, and ka, we, ah, okay. Eh, you, but now, what was I gonna have between him to 24? Pair, what you hear? 26 is still a bit short too. Ah, 26 level. Abronti, honest can in Iowa. Honest, but as Kay, and so make a say, say, as a folk, Timina, two goalkeepers, no, with Timina, two goalkeepers, no, work up as of Kumadi D in the coming years. In the idea of Urubu Kuana in Nemu 21 cra. What do you say? Nipadi list never content. Abro, but yeah, who can see ya? Who can see ya? What you might say? Tino, if you just see ya. Hey, after a squad announcement, Ghana will continue the preparation with friendlies. Until BBM became my boys match, we almost see a person in Jamaica. When I say Jamaica, the man with the red eye. How many
1: number? Asempa FM.
0: How many number? And also, and so June 10th. And you bebo, so I can see just some few days to the World Cup. You bebo friendly match back home. So now I bought to Jamaica, London, Puri. Oh, say what's no more? Yeah, it's 11 days to Ghana's first game. 7 days to Ghana's first game. Oh, okay. Jamaica, London, Puri. Jamaica. And Ghana, no. There's no share two players in this because your mom 100,000 each as participation. They say the pressure to home so. I'm going to say under the 100,000, you better say share 100,000 nipa as gracia with Juma Bay. We are seeing a mono. In tea and Queen Rusa. In tea near Abarano, tea Juku, a sofa, a setback now, to me say a sad story. Tijuku, inti omde Derek neba ahon. Inti Derek Lucasen. Ana, I'm say, oye poise to replace Alexander Djoku. E wasa akensi mu. Na, ewe se Derek. Derek yusufi ya. Oh, Derek.
2: Cyprus.
0: Cyprus. Cyprus, I wana miye yusufi mwada kano. Cyprus.
1: By Cyprus for no mujina monaso. Ombo in the Champions League ninja na no mo om at least on performance.
0: Hey,
1: Puffos team nuna meko, not Derek.
0: The competition was set to feature a host Tanzania, Ghana and Malawi. Oh, Black Queens and Sudia Abeni. The Black Queens and Somari draw from the upcoming Three Nation Women's Tournament and pay 4 years in camera so Dar es Salaam or Tanzania. In the June FIFA International Window, in the Black Queens and Yadia, Western Mexico, so I'm sure I'm so free. South Africa preparation for the 2026 FIFA World Cup, no, and also has suffered a major setback after more than 20 members of Bafana camp, no, were left stranded. South Africa say a cabin by visa delays, forcing the national team to postpone its scheduled air departure to Mexico. South Africa say Mukoko, Mexico. Do Mexico na Mexico for nka say where me moyo Ghana for the musa we jadi na me South Africa o ma nya dia kwa hu ma nya dia but me can be that we am ba we dey bia na ma ye ya in the Africa's opening air match no is scheduled for June 11th against Air Mexico at the iconic Estadio Azteca venue steeped in World Cup history. The latest setback is likely to reignite air concerns over administrative shortcomings with South African football. In recent years, the national

0: you know, has been affected by the number of off-field air controversies. South Africa off-field controversies, including the costly error involving air midfielder, my friend said Tebu Mokoena, during the World Cup air qualifying campaign. South Africa were they were penalized after Mokoena featured in a qualifier against Lesotho despite being suspended, resulting in FIFA's deducting points from the team. The incident drew widespread air criticisms and highlighted concerns about internal processes and communication. Despite those challenges, Bafana produced an impressive qualifying campaign to secure their place at the World Cup. Guided team to the top of their group. Nigeria, Benin, Lesotho, Rwanda, and Zimbabwe earning praise for performing and also transforming the air side into one of the Africans' most competitive air national team. With the tournament fast approaching, attention has now shifted to resolving the visa complications and ensuring the squad can travel to Mexico without air further delay. South Africa supporters will be hoping the issue is settled swiftly to the focus so they can focus and then return to football as Bafana prepares for long-awaited air return of the world's biggest air sporting air stage. Until South Africans work out of Kobe, South Africa, Minister of Sports, Arts and Culture, Gayton, also the Kumoha Kretian Saba, he has called for urgent air accountability following the visa complication that disrupted Bafana departure to Mexico ahead of the 2026 FIFA World Cup. The minister expressed the frustration after the senior national team travel plan were thrown into disarray, leaving air players and officials stranded as they await air crucial travel documents just before the start of the tournament. In South Africa, Fonson Kumar, and also Aban Ghana for you because we inform South Africa for to hell with them, but where's in Mexico for international news? Come on, PFA Banati, home, so much there, home, so air cum, ever hold on. The first of all, Ghana for you, then just on Kwan, which him, Unia immune to a much idea, Ubia and Wachin, but Buffo and Yena, Buffo and now so could be a club not secure qualification for the 2026-2027 CAF Confederations Cup. After more AJ Air Pass Dreams Football Club penalties in the training final at University of Ghana Air Stadium. Nations FC 4. Nations FC say Apostle. Nana Aye. Ah, so Oshenkom said Nations 4. No. Umu Park, and say, I say, so Fua, man, I say, Bo Padi, I was not yet. Nations FC defeated Air Dreams FC 5-4 on penalties following the 1-1 draw in regulation time. They took to the lead in the 31st minute through Joseph Ifa, but the advantage lasted only a short while as Dreams responded through Abdulrazak Salifu, and neither said could find a winner during the remainder of the match, forcing the final to be decided by a penalty shootout. In Tiwukum, NFS in the Mexico, so Dr. Kwamichi, Anna Wakasei, Ediafa, the Nations Football Club. Nations FC, Dr. Kwamichi, President of Nations FC, Nathan Nkase, Nyamia de Kesem, Nyamitimia de Kesesa, Shema Ed Nations Echo Relegation. Now we bought MTN FA Cup no sign Rini. Nyame wedi mama one hwetwe maso kakra. E wose na nema AC Ekoso no ntino. Wese na nema AC Tia nemtra poso che nations e otumi so ase ha. Ti mo fa na ho ntono so. Fa ho ntono so no beya ma o nations e nations. Omo player friends e Brandon Antwi Sapon ene Abdullah Masoud won ene Joseph Ifa. Omo show appreciation to the supporters.
1: Yes,
0: and our rest in the Mexico. I'm so much air supporters neighbor say I'm saying Premier League name dear and when I say FA Cup name. Normal for my confederations cup in Yabano. Oko Aboko same one in 1992. Team from Sevilla Dep. Omo air relegated from the Ghana Premier League. But Omo ko winnie FA Cup no omu defeating New Plan Stars. Hey, Mr. Abupo be team, New Plan Stars, omu show 3-2 war penalties after a trailing 2-2 draw in Tihuma Nese 54 years later. And Air Nations 4. Omo repeats a remarkable feat with, despite being relegated this season, they lifted the 2025-2026 MTN FA Cup, beating Dreams 5-4 on penalties following a 1-1 draw in the final. History repeats itself. Makacho leader Sabako Sembe, a tight team nemu, I was saying, Yama is here because Omo Komu no be a team, sir. Na Full Adept is an exclusive air club of regulation team. Our movie in Ghana air prestigious FA Cup. No, Vura Depth IBP in 1992. Tiwuma 34 years ago. Ano me ene ne nations also abeye. Ewo omuju media omu edi. Minti no asem kesiye pa. Ba oni mema kesi ne bo pe susi. So I say, say pindu o Premier League na mo. So I say, inti afi edu MTN FA Cup. Probably, probably we tiwa kachi obi som pindu biyo. But I say, oh man, pinu. Oh, try say kaka. Oh, you see. Oh, sa ana ordinary. Into who be pay? Into first FA Cup na oye se o bechino. Uzo be kaje se umpindo. Umpindo. Ono be born tari. Se Ghana obiye shenya shenya nations for shenya. Ana just somebody bo league na enke be born tari di biye se enka. Matches ni be brina be ko after 90 minutes. But I say, into ni abano no. Into 34 years ago. And I've already 4 years back was how much new plan starts for from 3-2 and where after 2-2 training penalty draw mutimesa the pims in Tiniaba media omudinity former house of coach FS Masoudi Dramani I'll say this message from across the fukro Udi Masoud Didi Dramani na Uti probably won't enter me catch us Masoud Didi Dramani season when no no all baby cool oh and then see baby did that.
2: I feel very happy. I've never been happy than that moment. I didn't say meninji. Nipa no kuta nadina ose fabra me. Why will you fight over it? Meninji. Media, I've never been sad. I'm always very contented with what God brings. Meninji, because I'm relieved. Nima wea minti minja no minti iti miho. You understand? I won't think about what would I do? I won't think about that. You know, what I don't like in my life is issues. Won't even solve the issues. Go on now, wouldn't say, Obi, I've been different. So now, but then if I know, no own way of don't like that. Naturally, me very open. I'm very open when I deal with this.
0: Masoud Didi Dramani no what I say I'm saying defending better to ball no energy na bi so just see I very very happy nyame adoma be uno Premier League ni mu bi o say o coach din na o che na bobre pa nya club a fense asotwe dan so na on team to place na fe later wetin for so the club ya be dead ah Didi Dramani why are dodo tin for so a club a oh proper chia na Ghana Premier League other clubs na kan kwade mo nwa league a obi team ball league no on two players, no, it's the third. now utimi top players now gusu na udi baby odi ndia manya di o Ghana Premier League nye competitive bakusi bakusi 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commercial na say truck ne bus heavy duty and as a light duty engines are require difficult levels of coolant protection no me can for see us ultra cool coolant the amount the right additives and make the right coolant masanka bi beboa em bi nya suma dwen afi power specialist eba hospital yade bi efen say hepatitis you want a b c d enkopim yi ni na omsa sciatica arthritis gonorrhea syphilis broken 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jiri and also a male vitality. Bema said, Benyan Banner Dahoe, but I said, Be any amount of the amount of the ante, and Tessana, the Achim, so Bojiri Kajiri, or better so, a boy Juma best don't show her 100 hours in a tree. No go so Tarasso, a boy Juma, a do a yah herba malamis, a drui, fever, any general body pains now from a BFU. I for more cough care herba mixture, chesty cough, oh, as a mamma in your original Bujan Bususa, but I said, Bon Conconin, some of our whooping cough, Missel, Opera drew a bit near you if you are a cough care herba mixture. A do anya herbal tonic, lost of appetite. We deal me oh, no many who did in our peso. We see a free power specialist about hospital. Fred Hospital no 0244 544 422. Or more sap number 0555 579 7878. 0555 579 7878. Now, one power specialist about hospital. Emmanuel Emma and Queen Famau. Electroland phone paying phone swabba. Omni shares on Quentin Sabba. The Electroland for say ready for the biggest football festival on earth because Electroland Ghana soccer promotion officially on with massive discount on the mount. Amazing air freebies, a chow dear qua, and a few big winning opportunities and a Electroland for the mount. World Cup season way bring the stadium right into your living room with air standing smart TVs from Samsung, TCL, NASCO. A started from just 699 Ghana cedis. Umpewi. 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Dear now we yeah, omdi achedia kesia ba raffles for even bigger air wars, Mr. Modianda. 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And now only entry. Now, so we call 0502989894. 0502989894. Now, we call Electroland Ghana, bringing the stadium home. Om the stadium ne ebe feed the amount. The empire na beso ni Electroland be. The exciting a chedi ekesiye. Raffle no is even which is even bigger rewards ye di ema. But more than that, say only Electroland ebe di kasubum ebe shabwa ema bru nyi. Na say aye World Cup yi wedding yi pa na abwa ema niama etia kwe di ama. 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
0: nti I still as emfa 94.7 FM sports night suni ana wasugo so ti ya sanogo ha obe proper chance na yakobat oswin na nakwache one of the senior executives of sales and marketing team odi aba o say happy glorious birthday to you Kate Johnson may increase favor and blessing of the most high locate you each and every day. Age gratefully, dear Wifi Oswin, MGL, and Odiaba from Oswin into brackets MGL, bracket close, into Mary, Senanema, AC Elko, into Oswin, your dear Hompa, and I'm say, why you know? Into happy birthday, dear. Okay, wait, happy birthday, dear Mama. You are not just my mother in law, you are a mother to me. Your wisdom guides me, and your love makes our family stronger. May God continue to keep you, bless you, and continue and crown your year with goodness. We love you so much. From your son-in-law, Ernest Buama. Ernest Buama, Suna, and I'm Philip. So, now, Osi Enfawi, Emma Nase, and I'm also Eddie Abanono. So, good evening, Prof. In fact, the absence of Alexander Juku and, Ghana, the most committed defender, and then Koma. Yeah, Olivier Tamakulu so Eddie Ababija Ewanum. Na Huma. There's a lot of messages now for Eddie Abba. Kwame Kusi, fantastic evening. Come on, we'll be here. Also, we'll see you. Yo, we have a code here.
3: Prof, Ekrekroma.
0: Chief, 2 minutes been after here.
3: It's quite unfortunate with Alexander Jiku absence. And it means that we are going into the World Cup without two of our most experienced and then trusted center back pair. That is Alexander Jiku and Salisu. The last World Cup, they practically were the two pair center back pair, Omobo Eddie Emaye. And already a team seems to be struggling a bit with quality and experience. And then this happens to your team, one of the core spine of your team, a bit affecting anybody who tells you that. The absence of Jiku, especially when it's a little which will not affect Ghana, it will work up. The person might not be telling you the honest truth, a bit affecting in Yipa. But then, the entrusted coach, a friend said, Carlos Kuros, the ensure the replacement, Eba, Lucas, and any the possible guys on between them are banning. Ochan analyst and a barbon team because say Ghana for crown now and see our chances for be announced.
0: Yeah,
3: by tomorrow. We will see who replaces Alexander Jiku Ewo Ehonum. President Mahama Khan send our supporters. Mm-hmm. Prof, it was under President Mahama in a 2014 fiasco in Brazil. Mm-hmm. And one of the recommendations are the GMFL-led commission, Edema, and they say, any kind say, yes, sister supporters, they don't want to. But successive governments didn't adhere to that year recommendations. Fortunately or unfortunately for Ghanaians, maybe a Kwakobo World Cup in Siano, a expensive World Cup in the aircon. Getting Ghanaians across the Atlantic Ocean into America and then making sure, say, or more accommodation or more feeding any BBR, say, a bit costly, say, your Mampaini canoe, $11,000 per one person. Prof, it wouldn't make any economical sense. Say, you have a boss, I can just for football fans to go and watch football. Abra Ghanaian community in Ewoho. It's the best approach, but it should have come earlier. Because meaning say a lot of Ghanaians or more diaspora are struggling to get tickets because of the high rate of tickets in Ewoho, Ewo US to go and watch the Black Stars. If this had come earlier on, I'm sure saying by now, the team are mobilizing a lot of Ghanaians in the US to make sure say provide the ticket at their mom, then they find their way into the stadium and cheer the Black Stars up. We've always complained about the kind of investment Ayana Ekum or Black Stars. But obvious question or babies are in the self-prof. Nancy and the Black Stars, no, AGG is a free corporate body for no. In himself already, woke up now you can FIFA fa team no hoka. It says kinda a day. Blasters no call GG free corporate entities or no. Yeah, call GG with what purpose? But what's the question? I maybe so I say, Ibrahim Mahama mo, Shatawale mo, Stone Boy mo, other companies in the pro, Apple J, huge sums of money in support of the Black Stars. And then for Adrian say Enobe call into the fan part of the Black Stars, because already Team Nankasadi is being catered for by FIFA, NFA, or Man Nankasa. So I have budget or money air call, say World Cup, no, you know, sir, corporate ones, na team, because you can't get it. But then, sir, Sikana, yes, I can't, you know, yeah, miss you, see, no, say, a bit me a reinvestment into sports. Na it be a call the sports fund, no, na a swap balance for so generationally for Ghanaians. I am all for it. But what I say, because Nipa Baku, BI $11,000. Just to go and watch football and come back there. So any part ABR says can crash in some abra bo besa. So this kind of shell in some physically say on your funny business. Na abra bo bit me assistant. Because $11,000 and now we are talking close to bear $1.5 billion or saying. And I'm a boy. Exactly in this size can be a yeah or bear 200. Yeah, young girls, young boys. Bear 200 or more starting BB farming B crown pony catch them saying you'll be a many $11,000 not from question you care you know more in some few years to come a bit biama a year unemployment idea from and that's it because that's it's some of the more custom cohibo for what I'm paying out and me I'm fully in support of it just that they should make sure that's can for bed yeah say I'm for my supporters and what they are it should go through the right channel and the right purposes and yes yeah baba two body and says yeah, I didn't feel so as a student for draw. Yeah, for supporters and then cause bones and yeah, the shesha by the said the all African games.
4: Supporters no see Beko and I want team and penny. Oh, so see your supporters we will hold more. Omuna blaster say cobo qualifies so mu DHD. Supporters union, omu ye recognize. Omu tia mubi biani a de omuno no matter what na umbeko.
3: But ye unse
4: and a number a bay few people. Anna Jemefa commission no. And also can about to say, but not a mining seeker.
3: A mining seeker.
4: And to say, be as an individual, be a nurse, fundraising me, maybe a semi-bit media, then number the supporters. And you can find one say, OBD today, be OBD today, Ewo qualifies, Nenia, then, and that in the qualifies, Nenia, ya, continue. Only few people, now see the supporters, Connie Jensen, Chofo, Crudima, maybe a supporters, be say, bear 20, and I be a bear 50. Yeah, the Omoko Blasters qualify matches, World Cup qualify matches, but near Jens and Jeffo Kudema. And Tianenu, a dear, Omunia dear Chimidia. If say, ye what ticket, I know Eddie Amas supporters are more a war diaspora, Mumako headia, and ye fine. Because CN says he can't do one now, who dear, and ye ain't any yanka.
0: Let's say a book qualifies a diaspora for number 5
4: and dia no woni bi omo mu kota echi de no bi say omo mu kota echi da problem gana ha omo eko no ah binum esan bi akumase ni ade a omo eko no from the game benefit when they travel with the Blasters your supporters you know they are rich because of traveling with the Blasters probably abain do two kwai Blasters eko omo ko Comoros omo ko Nigeria omo ko ayinya no ukobi. Your supporters union, yeah, the omo call SMM per diem.
3: Yeah.
4: Supporters union, yeah, the omo deep blasters a tipa, omo sanya per diem. And team Faswa, supporters union, a bimu omo, omunya maso bre omo.
0: Yeah, but omo call we a jumana.
4: Professor, Professor, my man can say me Professor, Professor, so who could do Uko Blasters match, who hear commentary, 90 minutes. And then America said they get benefit. Yeah, mom per diem.
0: We are my private company. You understand? But Omo, the Omo ye Magana.
4: Omo ye time no. Oh, professor.
0: 90 minutes.
4: Professor.
0: 90 minutes. Tonton, san bonyasa mkeko.
4: Tonton.
0: Have you also friends and considered the race almost half from the echo? Some of them. The last time I seen go for big cobas and echo said then they have to
4: go back. No. A one man supporter.
0: You understand?
4: And Omo the Omo bass in the coin.
0: Have you also considered some race? Ultimately, ni Omo odi eche ni ane say jamia duma World Cup no. Eba so America, Canada, and Mexico. Yebe kobi. Now if you do that na ba say. Is it or the ticket
3: but
0: from the diaspora?
4: Online, say be a yebo walk up or South Africa, no. Baby, a yebo walk, it's one person. $11,000.
0: Ghana more come more than 11,000.
4: Professor, the massive name you want South Africa, you dear man for call, you dear man for call, Catalan. Our USDA. Say, a man no castle decide, Sikanin, you know, enye ye ntimi
3: enzo na yira manfo
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4: kwa but prof e do level bia ye ntimi mfa ye sika nyina so kwa se enko se ba bi e be wi ne ye sofa
5: 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ticket ko mo bia e ho no ye taxpayers ya ye sika ne sare ko manko fo. You understand? Yes, can you tell me format me before? One more equally, one more dig teams that echo African countries near that day. I'm a consider accident. Near my own,
3: I get your point.
5: Omo femu. You understand? Ah, don't just say you may carry bias like a
3: kid. I get your point.
5: But then, bias so you be. So what is due you? Must be giving you. Some go from money edge bias. Who is being called edge man because who is edge man? You understand? But some go from money. Omo dedicate your time at work. Say omo born same name Pamponia that did the blasters echi. They have done it on the shores of Africa. Ultimate aim ni some beko work up. Work up na du so a aban fi aban se okofa Ghana for this year o. Inti Ghana for association so se ene onamo ya bo league o kroma, ya bo league o kroma o. Ya mfa player bia mfima mfa nko work up. Ono so namo se okwa ya ne se no no. Ene se no no no. Inti se se we here to send me sikoso a league no. Me mo league grab you. Se se ne ka me mo league grab you kroma. You understand? Aye, me and Molly Crow, you go proud. Ode, Sabon say Ghana shortage about defense and score.
4: Oh, but then the same way you. Your defense no crack it.
5: You understand? Me and Molly Crow, come near fra defense and bugger for manual bridge. No more come representing. Me more be a Michelle Ubia Okruma. You understand? That's what we are saying.
3: Yeah,
5: you understand? Yeah.
3: It's a point now.
5: Yeah, your sector. Yeah, we are talking about your sector. No, my friends. No, no, you're my mess. You are saying we ministry. No, no. What is your name? You're ministry. Yes, you're ministry. In case you're not prepared, I'm not going to buy. Eh, saying coffee or Omude. Need you said my. And can they be a ministry of fitness when you are sign? A ministry, no, no. So I say, I need to inquire what is happening. It's a ministry, the other sectors, also, if you have a budget now, or a chunk of the money you come outside, they should fight for this. But a ministry, that is what you are not understanding.
4: Prof, won't say a movie yet, yes, but sir, you call South Africa, you
5: call Qatar. I mean, Momre, ministry ni anti wrestling ni ma AC ekoso asa ban ega so de journalist e ko a what I say journalist e ko na no e be first games no say blogger say na de omun na mu e ti anu mu me ka won adwuma ne ye no ya e je ne sika anti ye ne sika e fan ko man ko fu abuchi sa na omun ye ya now you have not thought about the ripple effect nyame adom na se Ghana ni dishe bi enye kwan kwa abuchi so bo so amba o no mfa so no adwen ho. Ah, what you foreign exchange, never been what you what I say, Olympic Games. What I say, Anna, I first say, Aquabi, boxer, Ghana boxer, only a kind of call, but never know a presenter, Anno. But it's only Brunin a call, ye. What I say, I only Brunin a call, ye, Olympic Games, only Brunin a call, ye, Commonwealth Games, ye, call, ye. But I say, no, Uber, Nebano, fine guy, or be the dinner TV, so you're Germania, the idea for Sony Binuno. Ebe oni akọ proper cha bo amani ama etia kuye dia man tino MC Trust with ne producers no eguso search for all the necessary yi obi say good evening prof, happy birthday to Paula Gigi and ne nkoma chief asante dia ba chief asante ni be bia we chief no tia na wa mehu na aboy na ti evensia MC my ready okay timi ne profi ki wala sa good catch back on my source.

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And you wofidienu enfi asempa 94.7. And you wofidienu enfia.

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right, welcome back to the show once again. I'm Nelson Sebedin. Come on, so maybe you'll be a stage, you don't touch it now. Yeah, come on. And so, we'll be trying him on Facebook Asampa 94.7. On Facebook Asampa 94.7. Benghazi, Edinburgh, Ramsesia. And the other man say, we'll be joining on Facebook Asampa 94.7. Now, stories I'm running on, make sure evidence on Facebook. And I'm saying, sir, Uguta Funzisia, type it Asampa on Facebook 94.7, Asampa FM 94.7 on Facebook.

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And myself, sir, Ujero Radindi. No, go for Bible. No, I send a son of your bamboo say, and I will to me, and what's the Bible? Bibia and Yawa, Ebiana wouldn't be away, cause Bible, now coupon to Bible. And Yamiasem. What I say? And then I go probably as I say, if it's a son of Yami or. Na asem no na asem ne rade nyankopon no na asem ne nyankopon no na ye ntwere bible bi nto o enyame asem de enyame asem ba de me fese be chere se se wo se bible na ese a eno nche se rade ni wo enti papa konfoi kwane sabra na de wo ye ne de mi kra I don't think far. And it's a once a video be trend on social media. 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
ba video ni chese se bra kofi aye fetish priest aye konfo what I say aye konfo na on the step wo palace wa a person hami amanfo and mo fe police ye go Facebook asampa 94.7 na ye hwe video no amanfo ka 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on Facebook asampa 94.7 na yen hwa de se ya and the Benghazi the video no to so na at the video no to so comment na abra wo comment no wo hwa video na me video comment no e de ma wo and the social 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
Same to you, bro. Long live. That's the landlord choice. She has changed her mind. Maybe she will get more money from the drinking spot. And no, and the Gabriel Al Hassan, Jibril Al Hassan, at Dubai. Piega say, police, some of them are unprofessional. This is the way to arrest broke black coffee or killed. And no, I am for commenter. Oh, but oh, comment anything. Police, you don't need again. And I wouldn't need again. What do you anything? It's a video on our Facebook as 94.7. It's a room. Na yeah, and Koshadi. Nyamia Tumwa. Yenna Yenya Ba Bevelin and Chebian and Yakupon Eton Safreno. Actressa, your friend Bevelin Afaglu. And Chebian and Radina Coupon to Safreno. Na ne yes, no. The funeral rites, no. Nyamia Tumwa. I guess 7th. And the Busia say. I'm the name, you know, SSSO. It's August. Obibia, what's your beer? We ain't your co. Na, you could pay last respect. And my sister, Beverly. Cause, Oba movie industry, no more. Oba movie industry, no more. My boy Juma ye pa. My boy Juma ye. Now, I'm in front of the crowd and see ye FMI. So, final funeral right, you know. 7th August. 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YP ja L X. And also eno hun samua. Ye de bro. Ye remua. 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O D G. Abe kansi mi. Na edi assembly refuse aka. As DJs don't love Ghana enough to push Ghanaian music. I'm a DJ. You are a DJ. What you mean? When if you see again, I see DJs don't love Ghana enough to push Ghanaian music. Now say our can DJs want them. And we are DJ in our Ghana. Ha. Sansemu aba fuse na kan aba en a Ghana for ya bona gi afonnyum no do en ya bona ma piano do en ya bona Ghana fonnyum en a de nien en a fan kwasi en sembre wo we DJ na wetim sambre o comment anything en no en the fuse so akwaden akwakoka nana agrada bio evangelist mama pat. Evangelist Mama Pat. A girl that dragged to court over 4,200,000 Ghana cedi. Bribe be your claim. As I say, and no, and a you could see what girl that I will court say. Okay, can defamation on the woman being issue. And it's assembly break. And you see, I know, I got that copium court. Now, when it's a God, who's a semi by as yo, Ebusebi, Eddie, Amu God, a command, I got that, and a fire go see, and a maybe, and I want assembly break. But I'm going to talk for me because of time. Maybe send me do court, but time, you saw. Me time, I can saw. The mention said, I got that a copium high court view. And to the best of your enough time,
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And okay, minister me flex the adrenaline. A bit to your stormwork can ask him. And your shutter, sim, and your sacquadia, sim. But the real shutter, and the sacquadia copium, our UK, and near mommy, and the support of the common cook smoke, Nissan Yamanino, a month for when it's a tweet in a bayano. A sacquadia, and the shutter. Maybe an antisa. Koku smoke. Crown is at our issue. The dending. What if some baby koku smoke by Bontese? Sata mamma for the guano. Emma won't send me bree. It's a bit to remember, say, Ebia support na. Or they come a koku smoke in a quite different. And it's in Ebia. Oh, Bibisa, any memory. But so be a modia. Eden a woke, I say. Moka sebia on a satanist yeven say sakode ana kutie bia nim nura na bengazi ekutie bia nim nura se kutie bia nim nura de a ene eno so eye bibi different enche na me nubedi nkomo so bebia obia no stay tuned don't touch your dial

so me do Remo El Football Kakra. Jose Mourinho has informed Real Madrid that he does not want star named Sainz. What I say? He wants hungry players who would run a lot and fight for the bat. What I say? And the Mourinho can say, oh, Obi Owajidi ni akofano no be channel ego ni nyamebre pride na jebe tumi enya players ha omo akoma person be ye juma no a fight hard enye players omo bo mo bere wiom odin 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
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Eti Jose Mourinho somo kano. 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Ona me chono. Eti wo brand no se o brand ne ye solid a ene be pega me. And just say me pega na me me eden me be pega o brand no. So o brand no o foundation ne strong. And as wo brand ne ye stronger. Se me kope na se wo radio station ne dwira gu. Se me kope na se wo team ne gu o. But so wo brand no wo ye brand no ye. Na Viper ba. Na brand ne pega Viper. 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Yes, in the Marino. 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So be bia obi stay tuned. Don't touch your dial.

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1: Bibia, baby.
0: All right, Becca, say it to
1: you. Hey, oh, come on, Minnie, what's him? No. Masrisa. Masrisa. When I say, come over to Yanga, Mamina. Can come over and come over to San Avia and be you all. Now, say, you would be as I said, the movie. Na actually, we can just any funny fish. Now the very chow ba I after that you ba, mother, the bicho, mumu muda mami ni use me da wasi.
0: Ah, me sumi da wasi. 0548 955 947 0548 955 947. Eno any line ha. Obe fe na oni eli come on. Asampa 94.7. Bibia bibia. Eno wasugu suti samurai. Hello, good evening.
2: Hello.
0: Good evening.
2: Hello.
0: Yeah, good evening. What do you know, Safin?
2: It's a minute, because I see Hacho.
0: Hacho. Bibia, Bibia.
2: Bibia.
0: All right. How about paying to you?
2: I'm going to ask you. Ye mameni expect no wenya. If you want ya and make say so we can asasi.
0: I saw the baby about
2: it's a woji de a onji na the rough in dani mano.
0: A de be about
2: then yes simple.
0: Alright, yeah, that's it. 0548 955 947 0548 955 947 Kaisa confession at home. Yeah, the confession ever bro. Hello, good evening. Good evening.
3: Good evening.
0: What do you know, Safin?
3: Bibia.
0: Bibia, Bibia.
3: Bibia.
0: All right, but that's what do you mean, then?
3: Whatever is winter.
0: What do you mean, then?
3: Get to the sports bar. Parliament.
0: Okay, okay, okay, okay. Yenti, what do you mean, oh, I've been my fans who. Of my fans, one be channel green. Okay, hello, good evening. 0548 955 947 0548 955 947 Hello, good evening.
3: Bro.
0: Good evening.
3: Bibia, Bibia,
0: Bibia, Bibia. Hey, since I am on my main car, I'm one of my catch me. I'm gonna say, yeah, tell you, you know, you're suffering.
3: The family is vintage.
0: All right, I beg you say to you.
3: I'm a man.
0: I know, say, sovereign for assassin, man, or the baby, a bar. What am I mean?
3: What's it?
0: Or did assassin, or me, I'm sorry, was only the IBA bar.
3: Pastor, I'm ready to be.
0: Yeah.
3: Thank you, everyone.
0: Odi odi assassin asofo ye asori oso e de bia ba no enye boni
3: eh na se o peska tafinte
0: me na se
3: di bia
0: hello baby, how are you?
4: Bibi,
0: I'm going to be
4: a baby. But now I say it's finishing because I'm tired Ghana and Costa.
0: Mammy, no.
4: Ame.
0: I didn't tell you to be too.
4: Because, me all the baby, and then, yeah.
0: Ba, bonus. Be a banu.
4: Ame.
0: It's on the other sophony and I'm sorry.
4: I saw, ma, I will be beyond an income. It'll be a month, yeah. It'll be this, I can't know, I can't, mamma. Now, so the baby, be a body. And, yeah.
0: All right. Yeah, I say Abapa Kosoti Asampa 94.7. God bless you. 0548-945-947. 0548-945-947. Hello, good evening.
5: Hello.
0: Good evening. Good evening.
5: Hello. Good evening.
0: Bibia Bibia.
5: Bibia Bibia Bibia.
0: Would you know the Safi?
5: Christopher. AKA Black Jesus.
0: Oh, Black Jesus.
5: That's where Abokobi.
0: Abokobi.
5: Yeah.
0: Yeah, it's where. What didn't you
5: say? Aha. I don't know.
0: Okay. Yeah, I see. Yeah, fa. Okay. Yeah, the confession, bro. So, baby, be will be stay tuned. Don't touch it now. Bonnie Bay and the D. Bonnie Bay and the Y. Benghazi. Bonnie Bay and the D. Ah, what to why? Not a hunter. Bonnie Bay and the IOB. A do stage we are. Baby, I'm gonna free here. Udi, here. 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Mamina sem no sofuna sem ye wee. Baby e do a confession time. It's number no a 0548-945-947. 0548-945-947. Another for 0302-216-546. And no, any number, obefe, now need incommode. And no, any number, obefe, now we need incommode. So, full line, no, ye be atum. Bonne be a what de be a how be a only any incommode, and bodi, and be a cassafri. Ne won moa be a, ye de a boa. Sebio to Chobama. And a day and a way a, utumze, and how. Hello, good evening. Number is 0548-955-947. 0548-955-947. Hello, good evening.
6: Good evening.
0: Yes, yo, Bonnie Bang and what do you are? How?
6: Oh. Well, yeah, maybe I haven't said. When I'm working, empty to my.
0: Siri, Uber to me, Siri, your baby be a, but at the time we are, with all due respect. Obegasi, Miss Samu, at this stage we are, a brisem. Yes, so now see, your best Siri, your baby be a, but I have no a any brisem. It's unim se, undi boni biana, unni bibia waya, e hawa. Me patro. And Fred and Mekabi before Fro. Hello, good evening.
7: Good evening.
0: Bella, so you're into. Uber River, ever found now or so do they have a 0548-955-947. Hello, good evening.
7: Yeah, good evening. Good evening.
0: Yen Tio.
7: You've been to me, Mommy Dean, you know. Bonnie, am I here? Nobody can see you. Hello?
0: Me about Toby Tio.
7: Bonnie, I didn't know you. I mean, they mama could be a bema.
0: Oh, the true bema. What, yeah, you know, Ache.
7: Oh, Ache, then I'm going to be. 20 years,
0: no start to search your bema. See how many years?
7: 45 years.
0: And see, what you told bema 25 years?
7: Yeah.
0: When was the last time we are when you?
7: Dabbing? A week
0: in
7: it.
0: Beba Chow Yere.
7: Yes.
0: Who about in it, that sorry?
7: Well.
0: Nadine Tino Bao and out to bema. Na esase
7: se na media to eni mo so beti aboa mia
0: esase no esase sen
7: ese communication ti se mi o video komo fun so sa
0: oni o badin komo fun so ya number bi be tu dwa nti se ye pon a o be fre
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0: Merci.

0: Hello, good evening. Enti Uberrem 0548-945-947. Hello, good evening. Hello, good evening.
1: Good evening.
0: Me bacho,
1: yes. Adia, I have a fire, yes, sir. My mom, I don't know, my mom, I don't know, I don't know, I don't know, I don't know, I don't know, I don't know, I don't know,
0: Brabi, you must be my own in the world, why are they?
1: The drop in my mom, and then the drop in my chest. My mom, my mom, I'm not sure about that. That I'm not in there, not in a tree. It's not a friend. No, my passion, I'm from my brain, my person, and my casa. In my father, me, I'm standing up the back and the wall.
0: It would only be my one in it.
1: It's a new one.
0: It's a man who should be here, but oh, my mini.
1: Berman is in the friend, me, my men in the bra, and that's it. You're not your mini. My mini.
0: Wow.
1: Wow.
0: Wow.
1: Wow.
0: Wow. Wow.
1: Wow.
0: Wow. Wow. Wow. Wow. Wow. Wow. Wow. Wow. Wow.
1: Wow.
0: Wow. Wow. Wow. Wow. Wow. Wow. Wow. Wow. Wow. Wow. Wow. Wow. Inti ya
1: ba de nefre
0: ya ba bona ma de chona ma no unya fun bi afafre hin bye hello good evening okay 0548-945-947 hello good evening
2: hello good evening
0: confession time bonny bang and a with
2: yeah chini yema the thing you get original one
0: how many years you know why
2: Best 6 months.
0: Best 6 months, you know,
2: what's
0: that? At the end of the buy, I'm out with Sassy, so
2: to show me.
0: Movie B. And I say,
2: like, yo, what's up, good? I'm going to put it in the commission. I'm going to come.
0: What's up, group?
2: Be no material, I'm going to account. I'm going to put it in the commission.
0: It's a true videos number two group no no ah oh ni bobo boso no and the lady ma sebio uko chobe ma it's that ben awo ye last one ah we ni midi nkomo endra endra chi another ben
2: you see ah beham
0: and they are why be
2: eh
0: and so free programming
2: Alright.
0: Get number be to January 3rd, then we didn't come why. Okay, yeah, that's it. Confession time. 0548-945-947. Hello, good evening.
2: Hello.
0: Good evening.
2: Evening. Evening.
0: Udina Gasafi. Sorry. Embodying. Sorry.
2: Better be a man or a hammer, but you
0: one we hear any akasa kasa. And I'm some of a bavo from
3: almost about over 1 year or getting the years coming in here and share the Muda. So I miss my father. I found the phone and go for no, because you have any name down on the father. Don't know what, excuse me. But my catcher, but up now, no.
0: No, no, no, no, no, no,
3: no, no, no, no, no,
0: 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Okay. 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
0: Oh, so I say,
4: oh, that's here.
0: Nine.
4: 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But
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From Prince Johnson. Any Hilda Nyako to you, Reverend Ruth Nyameche. I'm saying, can't just do it. 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

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One chop, I say, we boost your phobia to a man and no be how, but what our how? It's a new piano empire. 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I say, and this fear for crying a yell. Near bomb pire mound, near fuel. Not drinking sports, no, oh, what's now, ne found him, oh, back on, oh, beside tomb. 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

0: 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I know you ever want him. It do brebby Emma Bess, if she had Bess, honey near Chirino. 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But you know, I was a 4.7. Na you know, Facebook on here, a 4.7 FM, Facebook Live. You have heard a dino until you are simple. 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It will be another than who? 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You see, what they may be cancer patro. 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
1: 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I'm a kind tree in Israel. 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

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Or say, Arwa said further to Moshe, say this to the people of Israel. Yod, hey, var, hey. Ah, some no, I know, we are no, for the test, no. Yod, hey, var, hey, Adonai. The Arua of your fathers, the Arua of Abraham, the Arua of Yishak, and the Arua of Yaakov has sent me to you, Yaakov. This is my name forever. This is how I am to be remembered generations after generations. 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You are, and I'm kind of Yoel. You are chapter 2, verse 32. Now say Yoel, Yoel, and I'm kind of Joel, no, chapter 2, verse 32. What say? Whoever shall call upon the name of Yahuwah shall be delivered. Mammy, can't, may I mean, ye treat translation in Chero? Your mother, no, my year, auntie, you know, Nekuta, and Jama, office and Nepapa. 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

0: adusuano papa papa papa no 32 or say and it shall be that everyone who calls on the name of Yahuwah shall be delivered. For on mountain Sion and in Yerushalayim, the random no, Yerushalayim, there shall be an escape of Yahuwah has said, and among the remnant. So your translation is wrong. But we know a bit to us. Yerushalayim, there shall be an escape as Yahuwah has said, and among the remnant in Kayano, whom Yahuwah calls, Yahuwah from. And the Abusia, the Yo Kayano, dear Hebrews, so I can't say no, Yahuwah. Thomas said, Dino, problem in Nano, me chacho. Oba, was he? And was he? Whoever shall call upon the name of Yahuwah shall be delivered. Yemra Jeremiah Yahu, Ayatun din Jeremiah no 23:27. Jeremiah 23:27. Was it? They think they had a problem. No. Was it? They think to cause my people to forget my name. I don't want some oil on the actual to her. They think one drink. When you ask scabbers, you come on some Satan, and you wanna. A scabbers, no, one year to agents, and I won't try Bible now. One church and seven home done that. One Satan, you so won't to the canon. Was it? They think to cause my people to forget my name. The scriptures never teach that the father's name became unipotent. Unipotent. What do you mean by Tiansha? Jeremiah. 23:27. Jeremiah, Chinu, letter genti, yeni on the end crosses it. Dear canon, Jeremiah. Jeremiah 23. Messi, asamu de, de crack, say, Yankupon, Kunkuno, Yahusha, Kunku de Betremua, now tinin some massa, decake. Verse 27. At the seven young campus, obey your beauty. Or say, what didn't say? Obama, me, my re, a free me dean. What didn't say? Obama, me, my re, a free me dean. One other ya, okay, can't church the one who knew tea. Said ye, bar. Bar, set I dinner, I lord, and no bar, ain't he? Woman janum, re, a free, me dino. Okay, young cohe, me wo a complete Jews Bible, and I'm saw ya scripture, and young cohe, ya scripture, no, dear one so eka. Adophonum, I will who send papa. Jeremiah 23:27. I have some papa. And I'm no can see. And then you jam you. Or see, who try to make my people forget my name by their dreams, which everyone relate to his name. Neighbor, as their fathers forget my name for Baal. I don't know what you mean. And some of them may be a switcher who know. Joseph Yate, or say, I am doing the listening. Yahusha bless you. Oh, we shall also see what you. Okay. Okay. Enti. Let's just say Enso Eno. One of the message jaba. Okay. Enti. Yantwasu. Yantwasu. The scriptures, aye atresem and atrekunkun, never teach that the father's name became unimportant. The son came in his father's name. Obano eba ejani dimu. The righteous call upon his name. Aye atrenefono. Ebo, every soon, they set apart people. One way at home, and I hear you on, remember his name, a kind dino. Now, baby, a kind was see, Om Zomema, Nidiano, Omoma, Nidinia Subano, Om Changi. Yep, and ye, but me see, Udi and Sammy, was it the word, if you see, remember kingdoms. 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The truth does not change. 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If you are saying, the ancient path still remains. 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

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The original ni omude aba no. The powerful truth, a system built on greed. Built on greed. A system, and she say, yes, she say, built on greed and will never produce peace. It is, sir, as I see a way. Now she said, O ma shishye ni ma ni esunu ni ahudu ono ma ye na. 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The righteous path is built on sa trene kwa eno aya wisdom nyansa honest labor nukredie self control trust in Yahuwah so beji Yahuwah di because if you say what controls your desire will eventually control your life. Dear, if you say, dear, ebe control, dear, open, awani jihonu, ana udu ulewe chemunu, ene ebe control abrabo. 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There's no law. A GDA. 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Di setan ya anono. Enunti the problem lawlessness. 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Following man's tradition. 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Christianity is atrosum. Living in sin. Boni munu ontie. All Christianity boni nkwa. Jesus is the name of the beast. Jesus is the anti-messiah. Jesus is the name of Satan. Jesus is the name of Antichrist. Jesus is the name of Lucifer. That is the name. That is the image. That is the name. That is the image. And only Nejina said here. That is his symbol. Sadie bana me bo so nyina no. It come from the Roman Catholic Church. Every Roman for esun no me buy. Comes from the Roman Empire. Every Roman ahiniam comes from Babylon. If Babylon, Nebuchadnezzar, I know, minim say, it is hard to conceive. I disobey your tomb. And many will say, Bebrebe eka say, well, I have healed. Oh, manya oje, and I have been healed. And I have experienced Jesus to myself. Oh, me hu Jesus from there me nya experience nema bebre o Jesus mu
And Jesus is good, said your canon. Eh, can or won't can't say, oh, Jesus is good. Sadon Kekon. Said the can say soon and do answer won't cross out no devil. You are right, and Ukraine Okano. Jesus is God. Jesus is a nyame. He is a God. O nyame. He is the God of this realm. Sumu we are saying away the oye nyame as I see so. He is oye nyame ewa sa sisu oye nyame ampa nyame. He is not Yahuwah. Oye nyame su onye Yahuwah the creator no. He is not the Alpha and Omega. Onye ashaseni ewye no. He is not the creator. Onye the obo suni asaseno of the heavens and earth. No. The obo suni asaseno no. He is the title of Satan. Eye Satan no tat na bodin. The title, the dragon, eye otwiasie no. The title, Lucifer. Jesus Christ, no. Those are all titles. When you know, abodin titles and functions. His name is Jesus. And one on the beast. Eye assassin, eye epic assassin preku. So, ofa, ya wobibi me babe chere nyina. That is the great deception. When intro na da kese pa Satan dey deceive wiase kese o dey anwini wiase edin Jesus. That is the great deception. That is the even the elect. That is why you shall say intina obeka cho say depart from me, I never knew you. That is the official name of the beast. Wey, tino ba kancha ose. Frimisuko, minimu wo baby ya. This is the official name. Wey, any Satan, the beast ni din pa. He doesn't make a chero no. Udiye, makani ya chero. Ahaye. 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You said ye. Enti Yahusha. Ama. 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And maybe I'm meeting me come the verdict no. There is a verdict. Natemu already written. Yahusha spoke it himself on one kind against people who call him master. Oh dear, yeah. You become one same. Mamusa debut. Does the name Jesus hold the truth? Jesus. Yefre bibi prefix and yefre bibi suffix. 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Prefix, J. First kwane ye, why Jesus? Ude J Jesus no na me no kan wasem. No meaning in Hebrew. So ofa J na unya meaning bia no meaning in Hebrew. Originate from Greek. We originated from Greek. Every Greek for ho. Jesus. Omudi no Jesus. The Latin Jesus. The Latin benya S. U.S. The letter J didn't exist in Hebrew or Greek. 1524 and by 17th century, 1779. Ya no omudibura yebenya edino. Na ofa surface na sus. Sus ye S.U.S. Sus. Tedino echemienu Jesus. S-U-S. No connection to Hebrew meaning of salvation. No. Unya. Okay.
share the truth name Yahusha prefix no the dikan ye Yahoo. Yahoo no a short name for Yahua. Yahua. Ti Yahusha no ya short first name no ye Yahoo. What is Yahua short name Yahoo? The name of the father, a Janidin any Yahua. From the Hebrew word Yasha meaning salvation. Yahusha meaning Yahusha is salvation or delivered. So Yahua delivered his people. So Yahusha is salvation. My esteem, I do not. Okay. Yamra, also, why it matters? 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
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Yahuwah deliver ne man. Yah ad deliverance. Mamin kind Matthew in itself. That is literally prophecy of the Messiah. Death in the Father's name. Niwo Yahuwah means Yah ad. Breath. Remember, he breathed life into Adam. Or humigu Adamu. That is where we get
Hallelujah. Hallelujah. From. Aha. Enunu. 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Ufye Matthew Matityahu. A.K.A. Matthew Matityahu. Chapter 1 verse 21. Urak Hakodesh. 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Yaka Urak Hakodesh. Ya hume kongkong efri. And she shall bring forth a son. And you shall call his name Yahusha, for he shall save his people from their sins. Because if you say Yahusha literally means Yah, add salvation. Yah, as an abajini mind, he shall save his people. Wabajin Yakupon or Nimusi Kasayanu Ababajini mind beam Yafufrubia, Wababajini mind from their sins on Bonim. Or see, said Tiokan, or see, I am Yahuwah, and beside me there is no savior. Isaiah 43, verse 11. Oh, Yahuwah is Yahusha in the flesh. Oh, Hunamu, this is why they change of these names. And Tina, on the side, you know, because two minutes, Kutano, Tina was a Diwena. Osro asase so kutojwe nyina be kuto. There is so much prophecy about Yahuwah becoming the Messiah in the book of Isaiah, or originally called Yashayahu. Originally they found Yashayahu, because remember Yasha means to save or deliver. So Yashayahu means salvation. Yahad, but they change it to Isaiah. No, some changes inside in the bay in Isaiah. You have an Isaiah. You have Yashayahu. You come look natural. Well, would you watch in ye? Oh, yeah, whoa, and ye, the eternal. My friends here, that forever to us with the one ye, Yahushan Shrau. Na, on your cassier. Na, omye woni, omye quaint mount. Now, so what to me, Hunukre? What to me, the dancer? What do you want free, Bonsam? Nadanum. What do you want free, and Contonchinum, Bussian Contonchinum? No, what do you want free, a summa, and free Yankuponum? I am Nadasum. Now, so busy, Obo Jesus, and I'm anymore, but he can't catch it all. A did Jesus, no? Me Breno, a Breno, me Passa, me be a man into Entia. Okay, Tessorica, second Tessorica cry. Okay, what's it? What be yen sent chenin yam one dear? Well, yam one woo. And yam one wa. Eh, Missy, Obibo said ten year, obedient and yaw for. And no yam one wa. Mosi de Pumato, also the bitua dani war, also the dani war. Second Thessalonica, chapter 2, verse 9. Oh, what's it? One moon sooner ne banu or banu certain a jumel so. A throw to me any sanctionier any a hundred yenemu because back in canoes some cry nyamu obeya. It is a messy Yahushan Shrau. On your cassier, Omioni na Edino. Okay, Mamin can't show Edino. Ah, yeah, can't say. Okay. John, yeah, why you henny now, Unimuno? Yeah, you henny. Chapter 1, verse number 14. Verse 12. What say? 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Wama, won't to me say. 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
Jemi kotu babu trust him no scripture na eka wo. Se understand na won ti ase de amache wo. Se o se wono wo gini din die no. O kan Acts chapter 2 verse number Acts chapter 2 verse number 21. Wasi nebe basse. Obiara obabo Yahua edinu Yahusha no obegene nkwa. We no we see Lord enye papa. Nko kan ye ni nkyere wo. Ah. Ti me be full lines na tum.

0: or say, and it shall be that everyone who calls on the name of Yahusha, if you are not to me, see, now Waba near Dinkomo. And you better, sir. Aha. 1, 2, 3, 4, 5. 1, 2, 3, 4. 1, 2, 3, 4. 1, 2, 3, 4. 1, 2, 3, 4. And it shall be that everyone who calls on the name of Yahuwah shall be saved. In teenagers, but you and in where your scripture and you can kind if you know it is a baby. I want to now, producer, yeah, young funny, but young farmer for a own. I'm a gentleman with my child, my dear. It is a baby. I want to now. But just say, you know, left hand in the first one, there be a, you know, it's a my changes you teach, is it? Number I did it, you know, 030-221-6545. 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Okay, me das. 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Das ibre entry. We are the fourth. But grow. Fantia kwa mine. You know, I mean, you appear could be bookseller. Ewo Lawrence Park, meet you. 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
1: Hello.
0: Mi ba jo wadru asempanet for ponse ba che first and afro finifa.
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1: Eh, edu ejura ni se na mi take you pa na na nsan. And I'm really caught you on a material one, say a cobble now.
0: Oh, okay. Oh,
1: yeah, who can wrong?
0: But you
1: and a crap,
0: but that's it.
1: Because what do you mean that be unfansome?
0: Debbie,
1: the media one was so a national day or so. That also was a woman feeling no way,
0: sir.
1: I'm going to say,
0: Okay, me chair was a phone. Yeah, yeah, yeah, yeah, yeah, yeah, yeah, yeah, yeah, yeah, yeah, yeah, yeah, yeah, yeah, yeah, yeah, yeah, yeah, yeah, yeah, yeah, yeah, yeah, yeah, yeah, yeah, yeah, yeah, yeah, yeah, yeah, yeah, yeah, yeah, yeah, yeah, yeah, yeah, yeah, yeah, yeah, yeah, yeah, yeah, yeah, yeah, yeah, yeah, yeah, yeah, yeah, yeah, yeah, yeah, yeah, yeah, yeah, yeah, yeah, yeah, yeah, yeah, yeah, yeah, yeah, yeah, yeah, yeah, yeah, yeah, yeah, yeah, yeah, yeah, yeah, yeah, yeah, yeah, yeah, yeah, yeah, yeah, yeah, yeah, yeah, yeah, yeah, yeah, yeah, yeah, ye Hello.
2: Hello, Opa.
0: Yeah, me watch out. Sam's on my radio now, dear. This is our chunk of crap. No, yes. The Hebrew language, the Greek, Latin, English, nankasa. Translation. You see, me wo Orthodox Bible, ekura 76 books. Me kuta. Hello.
3: Hello, my name is Pa.
0: Eja Papa.
3: Good evening.
0: Evening, sir.
3: Because Edina here, you can cook on Edina, Akoye, Bebrisana, Missimijiwa, Missimijiwa, Missimijiwa.
0: Satan name, no, there's Satan, I had Jumana San. So, Paso, you don't know who no credit, or my end precursors are.
3: Yeah.
0: It is a back for
3: you.
0: Hello.
4: Hello.
0: Aja.
4: Hello.
5: Yes, Mbache, first and after Fenifa. What feed you? I'm saying,
4: what's that? Yes, I'm a coffee.
5: Coffee? Black coffee.
4: Yeah, Mbache, I'm not sure.
5: What's that? What's that? Black coffee. Now for Fenifa.
4: Program here.
5: Yeah.
4: Last week, we took.
5: Okay.
4: Now, Pacho.
5: Yeah.
4: What's that? Sorry.
5: Say, the national phone could tell me what the buyer, the kingdom, and Hindi, and also Kazan, you are Hindi, and Kane.
4: What's up? And you lie, you get from now. No, I didn't
5: come. Yo, okay, you.
4: No, Mr. Opa.
5: Oshamsu. Yeah, okay. Now, good business, no, I'm say, maybe I don't need Obadia, wow, Madia, and I say, MC, Mamma, say, Massage Abba, and you have a pump for Massage Mayo, Toronto Mine, Edja, Ebapa, the famous poor. Ma Elizabeth, you say you video one, you pa nyagro. And you wait here. When say you mean NASA, this is my point. Ma Elizabeth, bakupe. 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Nyagro. I'm saying for Anna, Mrs. Gift, your point. You say you pa Shaman Kragon. Anna, Joseph, Yatin su eti. Gordon su on there. 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Yeah, the hintasem you made the program did the hintasem. 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If you say okwa sorry, free titi unti bida. 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The first time e nasarum. Yahusha dima basemi mekanonu ene edino ene Yahusha. And yet Jesus. Jesus is the Satan name. Christ Christo is a Satan name. Name beast and your papa just said when you know Holy Ghost a dead person spirit will be a woo and home and understand and oh fred Holy Ghost fire oh fred summer come come bonnie but you also God and your papa Lord and your papa into a woman a smart to a more a sorry I saw you were a friend Lord when he Jesus Christ Church in Munia that nina yet. And afey won the Christmas enye won the Christmas enye papa and afey Easter enye Valentine's Day birthdays sad nye mani nyina dwane firi ho enye papa ye kan e mani hawo e mani nye din suma ho dwane je 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